0: does appear she's breathing, but she is not conscious.
1: Copy, we'll start rolling fire. Comes back.
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1: Copy.
3: I copy.
2: Proceeding SC.
1: Okay.
4: Ready.
1: Go ahead.
4: Adam Lincoln Henry, 8433. Can you just verify if that's a caller or not?
1: 10-3. That's affirmative.
2: No answer at the residence. As attempted phone contact, no answer. Voicemail is left, just in case you need a call. Can maybe on it while I update it.
0: Parameter KC runs.
1: 10-4.
5: Those squads coming in the Abenshine turnaround. He's walking on that path towards the entrance there, southbound. Correction, westbound. Male, white, bald, wearing a black t-shirt and gray pants.
1: Walking along the tree line?
5: That's affirmative.
1: Copy.
5: Call revised, no weapons.
1: 10-4.
3: Do be advised, though, the caller stated he took the weapon from Lyle, so maybe a weapon on our caller.

0: 184. That's for info on the south side of Avonshine off of Forestville.
1: 10-4. I got you. 1200 block Forestville.
2: One 86, that's where I left him at the entrance of Avonshine.
1: 10-4.
2: He's walking east on Avonshine. Get mine up.

0: Force 35.
1: Sure, repeat.
0: 44 is out of 35.
2: Two one one six two. Sam, can you just confirm that it matches our stolen entry?

0: He's got like a black stick in his hand. I can't tell what it's made out of. He just picked it up off the ground. Trying to fall.
1: Why don't you use your PA to try to at least make some sort of contact with him, see if he's even going to acknowledge us?
2: You can take the stolen entry out.
0: Super. I'm going to move up a little bit. I'll open up the road for now.
3: Blue 86, is he responsive to you at all?
0: Oh, he's just walking eastbound. It looks like he's got something in his hand that he picked up off the ground. It's a long black object, but it looks like it's plastic.
3: Copy. Caller confirmed the firearm is not here on scene, and he is not in possession of any weapons.
1: Comes back to a Clifford Howard.
0: Green Nuts on drug sling climate right now.
1: Has anyone talked to the caller to figure out if we have a 51 here or if this is just still a welfare check?
0: Yeah, I'm out with the caller right now. We have 51 statements.
4: Can you put me 1060?
2: 10-4.

0: trying to talk to him. He said he's good and he doesn't see anything. He's walking home. He dropped the black object. He doesn't have anything that's cancer at all. So
1: 149. Go with it.
0: I think Folger, Frank, Ocean, Lincoln, George, Edward, Robert, first name Aaron, Edward, Robert, Ida, Nora, middle initial E is an Edward, female white, 12/24/92.
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2: Wow. 10-4. 45 at Swan in the median, played out of Wisconsin, Boy Charles Henry, 9747 on a silver Toyota Camry.
1: Copy.

0: about that. My call's updated. Got it.
1: 10-4.
2: Can you check for a CCW or if that's subject to the felon?
1: 10-4. I also have some 10-12 info if you're available.
2: Go with it.
1: On April 27th, we were out with a similar call with her where she had some miscellaneous pills in her bag as well.
2: 10-4.

0: 58, serial number on a firearm when ready.
1: Got it.
0: It's going to be on a Glock 43X. Adam King, Henry Henry 61, AKHH 651 on a Glock 43X, 9mm.
1: Copy. 1437. She's going to be valid for the CCW.
0: Number.
2: Edward, middle is D. David, is a male black, born in 09-09 of 54, 09-09-54. You can try running out of Wisconsin and Mississippi, and if you can get an LP at Walmart, call, see if they had a recent retail theft involving a bunch of Tylenol.

0: cruising. Subject is in-house. He's going to be revoked no once.
1: DOT picture available?
0: Come on, thank you.
1: F4MZC, please.
2: It comes in from Franklin PD. They were advised by a passerby who didn't really know the area and thought it might be ours at Holtz Motors, 5961 South 108. The male told Franklin that he was driving by and observed a female and a male in the car lot where the cars are for sale up against the roadway with the door of a vehicle open. He thought that this should be closed.
3: 10-4, you can put me 23.
4: I got his insurance card. Clear me. C10.
0: Copy.

0: the fissure, sir.
1: Copy, thank you.
2: Your ETA is.
0: Copy. Dispatch squad, reckless vehicle, Liberty Heights, 1540 South 6-2. Cynthia's reporting there's a person on a gas-powered scooter driving through the park.

0: in a drop-in.
1: Sure. 13,
2: go ahead.
1: Take a suspicious National, 601 National. The male, black at the bus stop, wearing a long sleeve shirt, pulled up over his head, picked up a rock and was attempting to throw it through the window of a building. 14 males and 2 females.
2: 10-4.
1: The caller was a passerby originally, and then came back and said he no longer sees them there, and they're not sure where they went.
3: Section taken to an 8.
1: Sir, four.
4: Bank, please.
2: 10-4.
4: Go with the traffic. On stop, 3600 Howard, 28 of Boy Charles Victor, 2558. Silver Mitsubishi SUV, one occupant, authorized.
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1: I just got a falafel hurt in Grove, eastbound Watertown Plank at Longwood. Three, stolen or missing license plate of 804 Zebra Paul King. Looks like it's on a blue Ford Escape. It comes back to a 2016 Chevy Traverse, black in color.
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1: Good. It's not Joshua Green. Lighter skin, black male with a beard. Gray hoodie, jeans, and it's like a Honda Spree. Black.
2: Got it.
1: I left, saw him in the alley, north 1 Alpha Lapa, and then I don't know where he went from there, a couple minutes ago.
2: Got it.
0: Fargo, what's your high name?
2: B-R-O Nicole Taylor.
3: City's been advised.
2: I just current, no need for back.
0: 10-4.
3: Hey.
2: 10-4.
0: Happy people.
3: 10-4.

0: 226.
1: Spoke with a Scott Rocky that does want to be a complainant for the theft and trespass.
0: Informing he does want to be a complainant?
1: Affirmative.
0: Time for.
1: Go ahead.
2: I'll be 81 from Moped. West side of Liberty Heights.
1: West side of Liberty Heights.
3: Extension, I have West Milwaukee on the line for you.
4: Personal.
3: Sorry. 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
4: Yeah, you can send my personal.
3: There it
5: is. 15. You know where Cynthia lives?
1: Negative, but I have her phone number.
5: If you could try calling her, I tried calling her and I didn't go through.

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1: 22.
0: Be clearing some debris off of Loomis at St. Al's.
1: Denver, you want to call open?
0: Sure.
2: Per suspicious subject, 2700 block of Mayfair, 2700 block of Mayfair. He's male black, black and white hoodie and black pants. He's walking cell phone on Mayfair. The caller said he was gripping his right pocket and believes that he possibly had a firearm, but no firearm was seen. 240.
0: 240.
2: 230.
0: Did the caller state that he was doing anything with the firearm or just possessing, or if it was like a juvenile or anything?
2: Negative. She said it wasn't in a holster if he did have one, but she did not see a firearm just based on how he was gripping his pants pocket.

0: 16-71 go.
1: Go ahead, sir.
0: D1 adult female, back to the PD, mile turn 0.
1: Copy, 1928 at your time.
2: 73 Jessica, I'll be following him.
1: Copy.

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1: Hey,
0: Wisconsin. Through Illinois, expired 2011. To Barbara Vincent Quacko on a 2001 Honda NTR scooter.
1: Got it.
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0: 5-3 of Lincoln, Boy Charles John, 4211. Back, Audi.
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0: So that was no one to a Christina Reyna Davalos Mencia out of Milwaukee on a 16 Jeep Grand Cherokee Red.
1: Helen.
2: 13 Purple Tini.
0: And far.
1: Silence, like.

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Custom plate, Lincoln Edward 0, John Robert, again, LE0JR. I'll be at the 10600 block of 76.

0: Smoke with LP over the phone. This is not an LP here. This is RT here. He was never on the property either, so I'm going to 42 is going to get him.
1: Yeah.

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0: I know you guys are opening up calls for everyone in the house. I apologize. I just spoke with the Mr. Malastrary, and he said the houses probably won't be torn down for a couple more months. Yeah. They're going to make plans to come out tomorrow and board everything up. If you could just add that to the CAD, they'll call for an escort request just to clear the house before they do that.
2: Adam Young, Charles, 6816. AYC, 6816.
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0: We have a suspicious 28th of Rainbow, 120 Rainbow, JFRA, Black Honda Accord, 28 Adam, Zebra, X-ray, 8271. The tire's off, and the axle is also off. Been parked for 2 hours, the hazard's on. I don't know if it's disabled or PDO or something further.
1: Copy, disabled.
2: Come back on a Jeep.
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2: Copy.
0: Sorry, missed out of Brookfield.
2: One 56 to 181. Can you call my work cell when you get a chance?

0: August 29th. Two-part last name, first part, Charles Adam Sam, Tom Ida, Lincoln Lincoln Ocean. Second part, Paul Edward Robert, Adam Lincoln, Tom Adam, first of Jennifer, John Edward, Nora Nora, Ida Frank, Edward Robert. No middle, date of birth, 8/24/99, female. Two, four, Davidson.
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0: First Castillo Peralta, 914 South 17th Street, Milwaukee. ID card only, no what?
1: Is she showing suspended?
2: A firm.
1: Copy. I have an updated address.
0: Go ahead.
1: 4027 South King and Ave, apartment 14, St. Francis. 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
1: 10-4.
2: Welfare check.
3: Go ahead.
2: Outside of 5888 Northport Washington Road, at the bus stop outside U.S. Bank, there is a male laying down. The caller is just worried, doesn't know if he's sleeping or injured. He has a walker and not much of a clothing description, potentially a blue jacket. Caller's just a passerby.
3: Over. 32.
2: Go ahead.
3: Probably started on an asshole, so tie rod and axle is broken. Completely disabled, middle of the road.
2: And then I just want to confirm Adam Zebra X-ray 8271.
3: Okay.
2: Kevin.
3: He opened up a consensual encounter on the intersection of 55th Street and West Grounder Road.
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0: Can you respond to 4600 South Nicholson, apartment 211? Caller is requesting a welfare check for his mother-in-law. She's been feeling ill recently and stopped responding to them around 18-15 hours. There is a small dog in the unit.
1: And we're

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2: Seven, six, five, one. Leon, 76 at Ryan. It's on a white Mazda SUV.
0: Seven, zero, three, nine, two.
1: 10-4.

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1: 10-4. 745 for your 20, Raven. Negative with an assigned expired temporary plate of Young 6719 Sam, 2018 Mercedes-Benz E-Class, black in color, to a Darmond or Gillette Sharp out of Milwaukee.
0: Nope.

0: 32.
1: Go ahead.
0: They said they were going to call their tow in the morning. Apparently the RO, Bornanos, believes it's out of traffic.
2: It's not.
1: Just let the RO know on the phone that it'll be in a half time. It's getting towed, it's in the middle of the road.
3: Hey, no, six.
1: Go ahead.
3: Yeah, head to 120th and Rainbow, 120 Rainbow. Take over, wait for a tow for 232 at this vehicle.
1: Could you repeat the address?
3: Intersection 120th and Rainbow, 120 Rainbow.
1: 10-4.
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1: And I got a report for record.
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0: Certainly not us. Everybody's St. Francis. We're out at Cousins for the male asleep in the drive through. If you just want to send them my way, please.
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0: 10-4.
2: Serial number for you.
0: Good.
2: 336-60147. Maybe on a Ruger.
0: Is that right? No record.
2: 10-4.
4: Yeah, I'm still at 3400.
0: 10-4. That's key. Probably 10-8. Calls updated.
1: 10-4. First, stand by.
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6: South 8. 4 and 35. Vehicle there, 884 South at Greenfield. It's a small black car with tinted out windows. The bottom is on fire, and they're still driving.
0: Copy. I'll try to get it on camera.
6: TMC's already looking.
0: 210, I'll go with him.
1: Copy.
5: Good. Any update on the CCW?
1: We're working on it just to confirm it's for Shakima, correct?
5: Hey,
0: 328 dispatch.
7: I'll be transporting one adult male not in custody to 4185 West Schroeder Drive.
0: Somewhere. F-150, a officer pulled up on senior. I just briefed him.
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9: 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I'm not processing. 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
6: Go ahead.
9: 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David 7.

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1: Go ahead.
0: Christine's alive and well. She was sleeping. I will notify the caller.

0: Hey, 331 Fritz.
1: Seven, 10-4.
0: 10-4.
1: I need you.
0: Go ahead.
1: As long as the 7's on his way, I'm clearing. Go to Bedwell.
0: 806, you copy?
2: Copy, I'm almost there.
1: Time. Prep. Verified. Next level.
2: Stop.
3: Number 29.
1: Go ahead.
3: We're going to be clearing this building. We want to get some training.
1: Never. For anything that we don't call them.
0: Sorry.

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2: 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I'll notify. Get it. 10-4.
1: North 80th Street. Caller's neighbor says there is a subject doing wheelies in the parking lot on a motorcycle. 219.
3: 10-4.

0: energy.
1: Go ahead.
0: Caller called back, said the vehicle left on known direction of travel.
1: Ever.
0: One oh one one South 27, meet security officer at the emergency department. She is reporting multiple complaints from employees that items are being attached to cars in the parking lot. She did walk the lot and locate some pipe cleaner flowers, but she would like to speak to an officer.
1: Never. /225 dispatch. I'll be 10:42, 220 will be signing in shortly. Never.
2: /10:45 for that 28.
0: Fine.
2: 00248-2209. 00248-2209.
0: It's talking and no answer on callback.
1: Cover. 1.6, which I'll take that.
0: 10:44, you copy?
3: 10-4, 10-8.
0: Curtis out of Manchester, Iowa.
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2: 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We're waiting for a authorized driver. 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
3: Ever.
0: With Adam Nora Frank, 3850, ANF, 3850. It's going to be a blue SUV Mazda. One argument.
3: 10-4.
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0: 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You can 22. 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
1: She's ahead of 5.3 southbound Hampton. She's going to be object in lane number 1.
0: Coming from Howard.
1: Copy.
2: /186, can you come to my school?
0: 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Junior is one in custody for CCW. You can just change it to a weapon call.
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1: 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I'm just running the dental goods, sir.
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1: We have a manager supposed to respond. I'm trying to get you to.
2: Bolivar, it's going to be an unreadable temp tag. Gray Buick sedan. I copy.
0: Thank you for booking.
3: 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Our time is 2016.
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0: 24.
4: Can you show myself in 331 at Cognac Liquor on 6900 block of West Broadway Road? We can report some behind the seat sleep in a vehicle. Somewhere. 331, can you just notify D4? We'll give updates once we make contact.

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0: 15, one adult female to San Luis South Shore.
2: Seven, three, hold up for a second.
0: Tangler.
3: Boy, boy, LinkedIn 5074, BBL 5074.
4: You could respond for a road hazard, 78 Greenfield, 78th and Greenfield. Caller said that a metal garbage can is in the westbound lanes of Greenfield.
5: Yeah.
6: 3-3 dispatch, can you just start Milwaukee Fire? He's conscious and breathing, but he's pretty out of it.
2: 10-4. They're aware and they're already en route.
6: 10-4. Yeah, you can just advise him. He is alert right now and breathing.
2: 10-4.
4: Abram, one is unrestricted, but the rest of your transmission was muffled.
6: You can put us out with our DC subject at Rockstar Salute.
4: Aaron 911 yesterday, wishing to speak with you.
2: 10-4.

0: line to the fish. Trim out the lower reports.
1: Over. And this is Squawk 24 and 25. Be advised, TMP and Steve states that it's clear from Hampton to Silver Spring.

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1: 24, I copy, 16.
0: Copy. Copy. 10-4. And dispatch to squad, 2-4. TMC state there was a disabled 43 southbound at Bender. I was considering.
1: Copy.
0: The lady in the lobby, she is trying to report something that happened in Milwaukee as far as a woman hung in her car. Milwaukee advised her that they would not take the call. However, from listening to her, it sounds like everything happened in Milwaukee. The phone dropped because she was explaining for too long over the intercom.
2: Stanford.
1: Update, send it.
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0: 45. You can clear me from this call, and then you put me on a vehicle check at Ascension. Copy this man.
1: Go on.
0: Boy, boy, Robert, 3167. I don't need a rebate.
1: This camera they have on our frame is looks like a red, either sedan or SUV.
0: Copy. You can change the location, silver screen.
1: I copy.

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0: 3 Frank Adam 9-0 Henry Robert. 3 is David Robert 197508.
2: Unit 654 North 51st Street.
1: Fellas having issues with their foster child. They left the house on Friday and is out with their friends and has not returned yet. The caller just wants to talk to an officer about it.
2: 239 Cap.

down, Jim. There is no 28 associated with two Ox Financial, that are an Omni Falls, 4 2s and 10 1s.

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1: Fun.
0: You can put us at the main with property on 13, guys.
1: Good morning.

0: 3-31 dispatch.
1: Yeah.
0: Yeah. Paramedics on hand as well. You can advise MPD if their assistance is no longer needed. Spoke with the fire department. They said they don't need any police assistance.
1: Around here, City of Milwaukee, only local.
2: Call for the city.
1: Regarding the situation at the 68 and Brown Deer Road with the subject passing out behind the black Outlander, our officers says your officers can disregard. MFD is taking over the situation. They don't need PD.
2: How far?

0: 181,
1: 81, 84. 181. 184. Just on the target 8989 South level, caller Benjamin, he'll be waiting in the Starbucks, reports he lost his mom's credit card. He's trying to report it as stolen. He was advised to call mom to put a cancel on the card. Target 8989 South Howell, Starbucks.
0: 181 from the Red Ribbon.
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4: Last name William, not Mary, boy Edward Robert Lincoln Young, first Joseph, common spelling, male black, 117 of 88, verbal.
1: 10-4 for further 8184, but it's Benjamin Westmeyer. He's got a special needs black.
2: 10-4.

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0: Listing and weapons. 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
1: I'm working.
0: 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Copy 5-4.

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0: dispatch. Can I have that case number, please?
1: Affirmative. It's 11278.
0: Thank you.
2: I can stop at Target on my way back to the main.
1: 10-4, at Target. Meet in the middle of the parking lot, luggage up.
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1: 10-4-36. Can you accompany 29 at Target for the DC? There's a male in the middle of the parking lot.
4: 32, I'll back him. Who is the car?
1: James, he's one of the workers there.
4: Tower. Third, 5-8.
1: That works.
4: Boy, boy, boy. 9508. BBB. 9508. Finally stopped northbound Mayfair. 3200 block, Hanoi Genesis.
1: Have a

0: 29 will be Allison. He's at the front in front of home 360.
1: 10-4. Cubby. 3623.
2: Sir.
1: You respond for miscellaneous trouble at the BP on Loomis and Layton. 4405 West Loomis Road. Then one caller is reporting a black male has struck her in the face with a liquor bottle and he just fled out of her car.
2: Who's 10-4?
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4: Never in custody.
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3: of the area of 68 and Run, callers reporting an older male walking around in the area. He's talking to himself, wearing a blue t-shirt, dark pants. Believes he's going to be from that group home nearby. 68 and Run, 243.
2: Devil.
4: Got sparkly gray jeans. He's sitting by a gas pump. The female's going to be in a red Ford Edge. She is requesting an ambulance.
1: Hi, Zone. He's sitting by the gas pumps on the gas station side.

0: JJ calling?
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1: Hey, friend, that's why he's in custody.
0: Hey, man.
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3: 10-4.
1: And if no one advised, the scene is safe. Fire can come right into the parking lot. Dispatch 29
3: in the mail.
1: Good. Off of Knox, King, Nora, Ocean X-ray. First of Robin, Robert, Ocean, Boy, Ida, Nora, Middle Adam, no elected, risk 5, 26, and 79.
3: Good for
1: one dispatch. Give us the case number, please.
0: Four 42 traffic. Good. Boy Charles Young 7855 BCY 7855 will be the 43 on ramp and 41 will be with me as well.
3: Revoked negative state ID. It does also look like there's a protection order in place between the male and female half.
0: When the nose wraps me up.
4: If you could have one of your squads meet my squad at 2953 South 15th Place in the lower regarding a battery that occurred in Pulaski Park.
5: Happy to know what time the battery started or was recorded.
4: Occurred around 4 p.m.
5: I copy 4 p.m.

0: 46 traffic.
1: Ted.
0: Boy, boy, Victor, 6060. BBV, 6060. It's a blue Nissan SUV, 3900 block of Ross.

0: Mr. Wallace, have any open cases?
1: Sorry. Two fifteen, you're on two. Clear up a noise complaint for us at 2453 South 69th, 2453 South 69th. Probably says they're having a large party outside. There's a fire pit. It's just loud, loud music.
2: Hi, Robbie. How was

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0: 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There's not an Adam King Zebra 3868 on a black Toyota convertible.

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0: 7.
2: 46.
0: 46.
2: Driver's been added, shown OIR. Can you advise state or local?
0: 7.

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1: Zaczynaj.
2: Super.
3: I'm pretty certain it's been all over my car.
0: Your partition's closed, 19 of them.
4: Hey.
1: 13, no Lammer Schultz.
0: Okay.
1: We're just clearing booking, but do you need us to stay?
0: Confirm.
1: Okay.
0: 32-19 is a resistive party in the RAP. You guys can just assist until we can figure out what we can do to assist them.
2: Sure.

0: 744 dispatch.
1: I'll be 10-8, no report.
2: 10-4.
3: Four 42 dispatch with a CCW permit number.
4: Four 42, go ahead.
3: 490801.
2: Two 5-4, caller stating he has a firearm, he is refusing to put it down.
4: Station is the caller, the building owner.
2: I have no idea who he is, he's not really talking to me. Building?

0: 236, show me 19 with Shante Wallace's property.
1: Sir.
2: Go ahead.
1: Just confirming, 490-801.
2: Standby, she put her card back in her purse, but I did attach the vehicle and that registered owner, if you could just run her to see if she has got one that's active.
1: Sure. Dash 328 for a parking plan. 328. 322 to the PD lobby. There's a subject there. One section officer about a parking plan at Premium Laundry.
3: 10-4.
4: She's trying to get him to answer you.

0: 1673, yes.
1: Good.
0: 15, one adult female, back to the PD, sir, mile zero.
1: Copy, 2056 is your time.
2: Go ahead.
1: Negative on the number and negative on her name. Not on file.
2: 10-4.
3: Thanks for time out the room, Matt.
4: Here's room.
2: Okay, we're all
4: fine. 243.
3: Good.
4: Chat updated, Lieutenant.
3: Individuals, Sergeant High Boise, southbound at Capitol, got two deer running in traffic.
1: Negative.
3: Copy.

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1: Yeah, we'll put them in the notes.

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0: dispatch 126 and 144 for a DV at 126 West Chateau Place, 126.
1: Good.
0: 144.
2: Good.
0: 126 West Chateau Place. Caller saying his wife and daughter and himself were fighting and throwing things. There's no injuries. Caller's difficult to understand. 126.
1: Out of order.
0: 144.
2: Out of order.

0: 16 Sir Richard.
1: Alright.
0: 23, ending is 3.0.
1: 21-4, just have 144 dispatch, my squad. Scooter is not there. They still actively fighting. Denver.
2: Denver calls on this deer.
3: I think there's no calls on this deer, and he does not have anything on string.
2: Very specific.
3: Copy.
4: Protection order against.
5: The female that you guys are out with, the original caller.
4: Where are those stipulations at?

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1: Respond to 8560 South Ventana, Unit 4212, along with the fire department. We have a fire alarm going off. Sounds like there's no sign of smoke or flames. 8560 South Ventana, Unit 4212.
0: 10-4 from Classic. I'll double check with CCAP, but her name, date of birth, is the petitioner on this.

0: por favor, Richard.
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0: Coming back, no record.
1: 10-4.
2: Your number and the 414 number.
0: The 414 number, the David Williams subject is listed as a property manager as recently as 2 weeks ago.
2: 10-4, who's the American?
0: That's a name we have from 2019.

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0: Can you have MFD respond to MHEC? Lyle is complaining of severe back pain.
1: 10-4 MFD to MHEC, severe back pain. Is there a location in there?
0: We're in the parking lot. And near the front entrance.
1: 10-4.
2: Juveniles were on the caller's property, went through their side gate and then took off running. 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
6: Seven.
5: Yeah, 4.
0: 76 dispatch truck stop.
2: Good.
0: Boy, Adam Thumb, 2318, it'll be 20th and Anderson, I'll pick up late there.
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7: 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Southbound at Green, excuse me, 94 northbound at Grange for privacy tag data 6, going to be a black Nissan Pathfinder.
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0: 156 का 180 सेट। I know you're probably busy up there. Can you give me a 21 at 7646 when you get a chance?
1: Southern. 8173. This follow-up patient is awake and breathing normally, correct?
2: That's affirmative.
3: She's fine.
4: For it.
3: 210.
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2: Deadford, yeah, the plate's Frank Overpaul, 362565 out of Illinois. 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
3: You can head west and take a runaway, 10315 Greenfield, 10315 West Greenfield, number 854. Speaking with Matthew regarding his daughter, Erin, took off from the house on the railroad tracks. She is medication dependent and has known mental health issues but not suicidal. So, female white, born in 2010, 5'4", 130 pounds, long red hair, hazel eyes, black backpack, tan shirt, jean shorts.
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4: Warning on the map, we can head with 29. Last time the kid was just to the east of the trailer and was just chilling on the train tracks, just for info.
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0: Well, if I can check that runway.
3: 10-4.
2: Door 2, please.

0: 42 dispatch. 10-15's vehicle is going to be on the shoulder of the 43 on-ramp with the tag on. I don't know if we just want to let the sheriffs know. She'll be dropped off her vehicle after booking, and I will be en route to the T with booking, for booking, and starting miles when you're ready. 20692.
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2: 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If 2-7, ma'am.
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1: Go ahead.
0: At this time, TSCC is not able to determine if that's a fraudulent permit or if it's just expired. They advise that we can call back before between 8 a.m. and 9 p.m. tomorrow and speak with someone who specializes in firearms. We just missed them when we tried to call the first time.
1: 10-4, thank you.

0: 4845, be good.
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0: Copy, try there.
2: I'm 1060. Star. Two 41 or 246. I have a male party on the phone regarding your 1015. He's out there with the vehicle. It says you have the keys.
3: That's correct. We told him we weren't going to leave the keys in the vehicle for him, so he's going to have the PD to take her and the keys to the vehicle.
2: He took an Uber, so he's out there by the vehicle location. I'll see if he can get a ride to the PD then.
3: I will.

0: 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If you haven't already, can you start me a case, please?
1: Seven.
2: Good.
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1: 800 West Drexel out of Illinois. Edward David 44444. Actually, it'll be Edward Union 44444. 700 West Drexel.
2: 10-4.
3: 184 is at the background, 1060.
2: 10-4. For book and release.
1: Negative. She should get dropped off her car in 30 to 40 minutes.

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1: State of family trouble, 4071 South 65th Street, Apartment 7. Cause reporting that his mother is intoxicated and he refuses to let her in his apartment, but she's banging on the door.
0: 6 Central.
2: 1 Central.

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1: 10-4.
2: This is 1215.
1: Go on. It's still a 301 swing in here. If not, just 21 dispatch, please.
0: I'll head over there.
3: 184 does come to me.
1: 10-4.
2: Michael 84.

0: reporting on them, 1060. Where is everybody checked so far?
1: 36, I'm with the caller right now.
2: /22 to /29, we're all just walking the train tracks right now.
0: Network. Yes, I'll check the street then, see if she's on that.
2: /22 to read, you got a last known location?
1: I don't have a phone on her.
3: /36, you were stepped on.
2: Direction of travel?

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0: Time for number 6. 36.
2: Go ahead.
0: Do you have a direction of travel when she left the house?

0: 442 dispatch. If you haven't already, can you generate a case and switch us over to left hand squall?
1: Denver, we'll copy Dartmouth.
0: Denver.
2: .41 or .894 right now on the track.
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0: Denver.
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1: Two three.
0: 10-4.

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1: Temper.
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0: 144 dispatch, what's your name? 144 to 186, do you need me up there?
1: 'Cause you just want to check the area. They're pretty sure that they ran towards Culver's after coming from Culver's originally to open up their garage door.
0: Denver.
1: Can you 22 dispatch for a lost property complaint?

0: Aaron's brother Matthew is going to be walking the tracks back home, and keep an eye out for her. To the squads that are close to the trailer park, he said she likes to hang out when she runs away to homeless encampments on the southwest side of the tracks by the trailer park. If you guys want to check there quick.
1: 22, I haven't walked through there, didn't see
0: him. 10-4.

0: Twinnen. 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Where do you need me?
1: Standby, we're checking.
2: Last of Frank, Ida, Tom, Zebra, Paul, Adam, Tom, Robert, Ida, Charlie, King. First of Adam, Robert, Edward, Nora, Edward, Edward. Middle of Y as in Young, female, unknown, date of birth 3/16/2002.

0: Before he does.
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0: I'll be out to St. Luke's Hospital for the blood draw. Starting is 97681, and I'll temporarily be quad 5. 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

0: just a heads up. We have her in South Mall. I think you could confirm the address. The email party is in the lobby. It's a KB on Dorsey, but I did run him, and he's coming back surrendered as well.
1: Hang on.

0: 29 and 23.
1: Sorry. 15. Confirming you're requesting another call to go to, or do you need another?
2: You can send me to whatever is pending.
1: They were same as normal. I just send a second with you to these zones.
0: Send it.
3: So far.
2: Good.
1: You see 23-58-98-235-8-98 number 1. See a Navy engineer, Sonny Allen Olson, was outside no Hispanic wearing a Army style sheets, based in the front yard, initially throwing items inside the apartment.
2: Copy.
1: 2-12 back.
0: Done. 22, we're going to go UTL tonight. You can send us wherever.
1: One eighty six. They call at 49, Gabriella. Yeah. Requesting an officer to stand by while she makes notifications. Previous threats have been made and violent tendencies.
4: 10-4. No, it's been pending a while. Please call me, yes.
1: I'll verify.
4: 10-4. We just had contact with her the other day. She was extremely uncooperative.
1: I copy. Do you want to stand by for a second, though?
4: No.

0: Can you check our last premise history here? The girlfriend's name should be attached in there.
1: Go ahead. Affirm for assistance, and she'll meet you outside her trailer, number 49.
2: For here.
1: Can that?
3: 12, 23.
1: Seven.
4: Thirty-six, go ahead.
1: Can the trains open back up? We stopped the train, so you guys are searching. Can they open back up?

0: Affirmative.
1: Copy.
2: Good.
1: Calm party left prior to police arrival, 18-10-8.
2: Over.
3: How are you, Jim?
4: 28, go ahead.
3: 23-684.
4: 10-4, your time is 21-41.
3: Occupants.
2: Hi, Ben.
1: Good.
0: Is flagged in house. He's got a permanent brain injury.
1: Time for. Package on tech one quick.
2: Four
1: of his social is 80-12.
0: That's what we have in house.

0: 704 dispatch.
1: Go ahead.
0: Can you put me on that 911 call?

0: 1346.
1: John.
0: I'll be on duty. I'll be in squad 14 doing a transport.
1: Copy. You're calling.
2: Yeah.
1: Go ahead.
2: Boy, Adam Tom, A347 BAT, A347 White Flex.
1: No person. Send 4, 6 4.
3: Nope.
1: Can you take the pending all other offenses call?
3: Sure.
1: The caller is requesting a phone call rather than you going to her address, which is in South Milwaukee. I'll let you read the notes.
2: Copy, thank you.
1: Hey, friend. Vehicle still here.
3: Vehicle still here.
1: Copy.

0: 704 dispatch. I'm 1023. Can you put whatever open sources you checked in the notes, please?
1: It came from a landline at Meyer. It possibly has checked out. It says lane 1292.
0: Ten four. And I didn't realize there was 2-9-1 calls. Can you dispatch out that other one in the one area?
2: Go on.
3: I'll do it by IDL number. Mary 642-55-35-956614.
1: 10-4 is for me. Yeah, it's off.

0: 35. Can you pull me with a vehicle east to the north in the hill? Looks like they hit a deer. Can you send someone over here with a shotgun?
1: Good.
2: I also already ran Alan Olson. He is also valid no once. Copy, thank you.

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1: Cal 70, meet me on 3.
0: 70.
2: 10-12, we're right, radiating capital.
3: 10-4.
2: Booking complete, given 10-15, arrive back to your car. 30 miles, same as last given.
4: 10-4.

0: 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All okay.
1: Ten 76, I'll be route to 50th Street now.
2: 10-4.
3: Is there a concrete wall around the deer?
2: Negative. We're at that split, so he's kind of in the grass area. He's like slowly trying to roll himself into the grass.
3: Gabby, so I'm going to have to drag him to the grass. We can't do it on the concrete.
2: He is on the grass.
3: Gabby.
2: 10-35 to dispatch.
4: Go ahead.
2: It's not a PDO. There's no car on scene that struck the deer. Copy. 35, were you able to get a hold of 70?
4: Who's there? Thank you.
5: Me.
4: 35, 8, 35.
2: 70, can you meet me on 3?

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1: Let's go ahead and just stand by. I'm getting one ready for transport.
0: Copy, I'll stand by. 73, are you available for a call?
2: 10-3.
0: Response to the area 13th and Michigan for a report of 8 kids shooting off fireworks in an intersection.
2: 10-4.
3: Heller.

0: 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We're gonna need another squad, bro.
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0: Please hit the 15. Can you hit the 25 and take that location?
1: Thanks, I'll give him a round.
2: Some 32 dispatch.
3: Go ahead.
2: 10-8, citation.
3: 10-4.
4: 44 dispatch.
3: 10-44.
4: Can you put me out on a traffic stop on a motorized scooter? 600 block, correction, 1,000 block of Good Hope facing westbound. Eastbound, sorry.
3: 10-4.

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1: 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Still 301.
0: Negative.
1: 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Can you give me a 21 at 7646?
2: Wait, are you calling?

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1: Fun.
0: Who are you calling?
1: Affirm. Taken assault, 7416 Jackson Drive, 7416 Jackson Drive. Holler and his girlfriend got into a fight, and then two men came over, picked her up, and assaulted him. He's bleeding from the head and the ear.
0: Tower.
1: Go.
2: 15 with an adult male to CJF, starting at 0.0.
3: Copy, 2156, is your 10.

0: 29, be advised that the assailants took off in a white SUV. It possibly was a Durango, unknown direction. And it was about 5 minutes ago.
1: 10-4. Sorry, I'm assuming meds were dispatched as well.
2: Henry.
3: Joe.
2: AP 10A, we'll head to Jackson.
3: Sir.
4: Certainly on one. Say again.
0: Good surviving team. Softball updated as well, sir.
5: Just kind of running back and forth through the woods right now.
3: Southern 22.
5: Are you with me, though?
2: 22-07, go ahead.
3: Go by 36, I'll have a 29.
2: Got it.
3: Copy.
5: 36. Go ahead.
3: Are you near the tracks at all?
2: Okay,
0: thank you. I've been sitting for a little over half hour now. There is a few addresses in the notes in kits that this individual tends to hang out with.
5: 3-2-4-0-4-4. 4-10-4. In through the woods towards the tracks, both myself and her dad lost sight of her.
3: And. All of the cat through RMS and all data to them and all the cars are today.
0: Say 4. Go ahead.
3: I attached the two kids from the 22-09.
0: 10-4.
4: Stand by. I'm just going to do a live just to get a better idea where you are.
0: Copy, Wayne. Over.
3: 76-704.
6: 704.
3: Permission to give this female a ride to WAM.
6: 10-4.
3: 6 dispatch myself and 1 will be en route there.
0: 10-4.
7: 5. Advise that we will not be staying on scene unless it is in traffic or there is an emergency.
6: Get on the track.
0: Okay.

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3: Tonight. Exactly where we're at. He's on 335. 28 Curtis, I didn't hear you. Can I go with that 29?
2: 10-3.
3: Last name Pinkney, T. Paul, I. Ida, and Nora K. King, and Nora E. Edward, Y. Young. First name Arvion, R. Robert, V. Victor, I. Ida, O. Ocean, N. Nora. Middle initial N. Nora. Date of birth 7/14/2006. Male unknown.
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0: Yeah.
3: Thirty-six. I'm a Turner brother. I have my guardian angel.
0: So, I see she's here. She's our guardian.
5: We're trying to get her. 22 weeks here. We're trying to get to her now.
0: Sorry.
2: 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Still no return. Do you have a DL?
3: 10-3 when you're ready.
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4: Hey,
5: Fano. Hey, guys, good morning.
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5: 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Oak Creek to Milwaukee County, go ahead.
2: 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We are calling a tow for that vehicle.
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0: 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She's cooperative at the moment with us. Just a little hyperventilating.
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0: 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Instructor's permit that is suspended, no wants.
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0: 10-4.
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2: Eight under block of Silver Spring. Face eastbound with Boy Charles Mary 7710 BCM 7710. It's gonna be a blackboard escape. I don't know Brock.
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1: 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Thank you.

Boy, boy, Frank, 6093, BBF, 6093, the eastbound cap, 84 on a blue Chevy sedan,

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3: Did you come back?
4: Yes, go ahead.
0: Nine. It's going to be out of Georgia again.
4: That's far standing.
0: You at 217 in Brooklyn? 334.
3: Go for both.
0: 4475 West Union Road, unit 217. Requesting by the Wisconsin DOC for to detain an individual location for violation of supervision for prohibited weapon. 334.
3: So that's copy.
0: The name of the subject will be in the notes.
3: Go
1: ahead.
3: How is she now?
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2: 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Are you guys close enough away from the tracks so we can cancel them?
3: 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Giving her a ride back home with parents.
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0: 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PCP, 8106. Turning northbound on 84 from Capitola on Black Audi.
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0: 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Well, 7 to 36 or 22.
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0: Good, good.
1: Hey.
2: T29, go ahead.
3: 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We're both 10-8.
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1: Hold on.
0: Sorry.

0: 27. 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
1: 10-4, is one of them an Emmy?
0: I will get that one as well. It's an Amelia.

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0: Last of Lopez, Lincoln, Ocean, Paul, Edward, Zebra. First of David, David, Adam, Victor, Ida, David, Mill A for Alexander. Day of birth 8,

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William John 9269.

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2: 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Current negative to Amelia out of that Ramsey address, 2013 Ford F-250, white color.
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0: No answer at the door. 18, 10, 8.
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2: Pierce, about an hour ago, they were supposed to take him home. Do you want to reach out to MPD and see if that actually happened?
1: MPD is en route with the missing juvenile to the residence right now.
2: 10-4, thanks. I missed that.

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0: I'll be on Henry Clay, just east of Port Walton, with Adam Union Frank, 2829, AUF, 2829, red Honda Accord, one Eichmann.
1: 10-4.
2: Number 2, you can hang out on the stop.
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0: I've got an open door complaint. Do you want to pend it for late shift? Could I send one of the early?
1: You can pend it for the shift.

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4: 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It's going to be a black Camry, 1 9.
0: 10-4.

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0: 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We have one in custody.

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1: Go ahead.
0: Just pulled in at Denny's on 108. Adam Robert John, 5701.
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1: Got it, sir.
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1: Copy.
2: Okay.
0: End of the warning.
2: Six zero seven seven eight seven.
3: Out of the car right now. He's cooperative. There's another passenger.
0: 10-4. Seven 44, dispatch traffic.
1: 744.
0: 6900 block of Green Bay, facing southbound with Boy Charles Lloyd, 6056, BCB, 6056. It's going to be a dark colored Subaru Outback. Leave one like that.
1: 10-4.
3: Daytona 8. 10-4.

0: Thanks, Warren. The complaint is unfounded. He was coaching counseled. 09 is going to stay on senior. Let the father know what's going on. I'll take an IR for information.
1: 10-4.
2: Through Carfax, it shows as a Hyundai Sonata, a seat limit.

0: resets the patch. Go ahead. Appears to be an oversight. I'll be 10-8 with the log. 10-4.
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1: Good.
0: Last of Johnson, gentleman spelling. Purser Craig, Charles Robert Adam, Ida George, male black, date of birth, 10/26/1970.
1: 10/4.

0: time. I'm shifting this by C-10.
1: Copy.
2: Numbers.
1: 315, go ahead.
2: 44146 14.
1: Number, do you have a second radio?
2: Negative, just me tonight.
1: No trainee.
2: Nope.
1: 10-4, thank you for the update. 10-4.
0: 186-301.
1: Suspended, surrendered ID card, negative, felony offender.

0: 26, go ahead.
1: 28-131, Rifle 19. Can you put me on that for earlier in progress?
0: 10-4. 26.
1: Good.
0: Caller said that he observed a male try to break into his house and is following him in the course of his pursuit of said subject. He watched him try to get into another house, believed he's either confused or intoxicated, and is now 81 in Lincoln, westbound, north side of the street, following him in a vehicle.
1: 10-4. Let me see Wayne Carlson, based off previous incidences, has dementia. Are you able to look up previous calls with him and contact his wife? I'm not sure of her address.
0: The description I got was a male black wearing a long flannel shirt, jeans, and unknown color shoes. Does that match?
1: Nope.
2: I copy.
0: There.
1: I'm going to be 5-8 in vehicle.
0: I copy.

0: for tonight.
1: But
0: can you send me those photos to my phone, please, for the report?
1: Yeah, 10-3.
2: Go 2 for 058, rifle 3. I'm on set.
3: 10-4.
0: Dispatch,
3: good.
0: Master Anderson, common spelling. First of Herbert, Henry, Edward, Robert, boy, Edward, Robert, Tom, male black, date of birth, 11-18-1970.
4: Henry. 20-2.
3: Squad on 2.
4: 320, 63 and 84.
3: 10-4.
4: 35.
3: Go ahead.
4: 17, 67, 5, being the siren, I'm en route to Zegers.
3: 10-4.
4: Three twelve numbers.
3: Phone, go ahead.
4: 68, portable 67, rifle 785.
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0: 347-336. 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
1: 10-4. Number 6568, I'll be in P284, and we have Rifle 6.
2: Temper.

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2: So far, out with cooperative.

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0: 35 year 28.
1: Right.
0: Bell Nuance to a Gerald Wagner 7714 Arthur 2019 Ford Fusion Silver.
1: Yeah. For us to call her, I'm out with
0: him. Okay.
2: Just ran this gentleman to the call. Looks like he's missing out of Milwaukee, if you can confirm that.
0: 10-4.
3: Three, four.
0: Go ahead.
3: 1-2-6-2-3.
0: Copy.
3: Temper.
0: You and squad 4-3-5 are heading to the Smith Park. Just had one shot spotter near that waiting, walking area adjacent to the playground area.
2: Stop.
0: 7, copy. And 214-47 will send you guys a picture where the shot spotter came from.
2: Copy. In Smith Park, off of Villar.
0: Hey, firm.
2: Copy. Firm.
0: Good.
1: Good.
0: You're out with him about 8-2 in Lincoln, correct?
1: Hey, firm.
2: North of Taylor.
0: Hey, that is correct.

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1: 10-4, thank you.
0: Fourteen, go ahead.
1: 11-60-1.
0: 10-4.
1: /1346 desk back in the city.
0: Go ahead. This will be a fifth.
1: 10-4.

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1: 10-4, 1434 South 58, 1434 South 58th Street for Lousberg bike riding up and down the street.
0: 10-4.
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0: 55 is responding to 3317 East Henry for an anonymous complaint of a lot of yelling and swearing coming from the residents.
1: John Henry, John Robert, vehicle 550. Good morning.
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0: Jumper 2, over
1: 8. Copy, over 8. Chief Burns to the police link runway driver, that'll be at 43, southbound at 3-11, I'm offering. Southbound at 11.
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3: Go ahead.
2: Milwaukee coming to get this gentleman. How do I supposed to ship him over there?
3: Somebody will chat. Time to call back. Just goes a voicemail. It's a female on the line. I'm looking up past there.
1: 45 to 12, copy.

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1: .7700 block, Port Washington, facing southbound. Johnson, boy Frank, 4673, ABF 4673.
0: All right.

0: 4700 block of Port Washington, southbound F stops near Redford Escape, no 28, when I come.
1: 10-4.
2: What's the address again?
1: 8465 South Fountain Court. And looks like past has been residents there calling for suspicious activity and asking for special watches, but no issues within the residence itself.

open. It was confirmed. My partner's on the 21 with them, seeing if they'll pick them up.

0: 7:45.
1: 1 Frank Mary Charles Union 9 Edward George 6 Charles King Charles 46731.
0: 10-4.
2: Copy, have a name?

0: 312.
1: Hi.
0: 312, take a trouble call at 6331 West Mitchell, 6331 West Mitchell. Caller says there's a male assaulting a female. Caller woke up hearing it. It's a three-family home. Caller isn't sure where it's coming from.
1: 10-4. 14 UGL, isn't it?
0: 10-4.
2: Had an argument. She says everything's fine now. She was aware to meet with one of you outside.
1: Dispatch from 23, I'll take the door, please.
0: 10-4.
3: Sergeant Schultz.
4: Go
3: ahead. You go to 2.
1: 14-10-6.
3: Come on, 2. Can we just ship this guy out to his address? It's like 909 South 26th Street. MP is probably going to take a while. They haven't responded back yet.
4: 10-4. Just make sure they know you're taking them out there. Yeah, that's fine.
2: Just as a heads up, I did contact the Sensitive Crimes, who is initially who the hit request said to contact. They stated whatever he wants to do is fine. He doesn't need to go home. I attempted to contact the recording party, his son-in-law, who lives at the 906 South 22, and I couldn't get through his phone.
3: 10-4. We're just going to give him a ride back to his address and try to make contact if it's all fast. I mean, that's the best we can do.
2: 10-4, and his son-in-law is a Jeffrey Schwartz party.
3: 4.

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2: Stand by.
0: BBT 6936, it's going to be a black Chevy Equinox. 1 minute.
2: 10-4. You broke up.
3: On the corner house at 6-4 in Mitchell. South east side.
2: 10-4 south east side of 6-4 in Mitchell. Caller thinks it's from the lower.
3: Can the caller let me in? I'm not hearing anything out front.
2: The caller's next door.
4: It doesn't conform.

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1: 14, are you yelling from inside?

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1: Door, smack on the door right now.
2: 10-4.
0: 3522.
3: Ready to give that address, fellas? Station, start looking for phone numbers.
1: Contact with one of them.
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1: We're inside, 2 people inside.
0: Ten four, and if we have a Lacey and Madison in the house here.

0: Tony 6, can I get you on 2?
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0: 557.
1: Eastmo 94 at 68th Street. On the left, Wisconsin plate. Boy David Lincoln, 2292, Gray Infinity.
0: Copy.
2: And 2692.
0: Good.
2: Just confirming you guys let MPD know that we're just going to drop them off.
3: So that you parked out on the street there?
4: Negative.
3: Yeah, we must be in B.
4: Tonight.
3: I'm at BD squad.
0: Is that the phone number? He's 145 North on the Stiff Spring for the disabled on the flat tire.
4: Copy of the intro.
5: Seven eight David, W over H, 3278D.
0: Tower.
5: At the house.
0: Yeah, I mean, there's another phone number at the bottom of the confirmation. I'll try giving that a call. Maybe it's different.
5: Hey, Vermin, if you could, please.

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1: No worries. I copy. Copy.
2: Verbal argument over parenting issues with the 20-year-old. Everything's all fine in the house. Everything's all good. We're all tonight.
1: Yes, sir.

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1: Traffic.
2: Can you put me on a patrol at Cupertino?
1: Aye, copy.
0: Color. It's going to be Drexel in South Lover's Lane, facing southbound on Lover's Lane. One accident.
3: Can you try contacting the caller? There's a few different neighbors out here. I just want to make sure I'm talking to the right one.
1: I know our caller did state that she would only speak to you on the phone. She didn't want to speak to anybody in person. If I get a hold of her, can I transfer her to your personal?
3: Yeah, that's fine.
1: 10-4.
4: Twenty-nine,
1: answer with QW. 29, go ahead with your
4: QW. Last name, Bell, Boy, Edward, Lincoln, Lincoln. First name, Michaela, Mary, Ida, King, Adam, Edward, Lincoln, Adam. Middle initial, M, Mary. Female, Black, 328-06-032806.

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0: 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Have a great night.
1: Copy. Have a great day.
2: Four seven.
3: Going in distress. No casing locators. Gonna take that drive through the area.
1: Copy. Pun. 15, one adult female to CJF, 3 miles. 3:37 is your time. Go ahead.
4: Adam George Union. Lincoln Adam Robert. First name George Union Adam Nora. Middle initial G George. 829 with 6 million.
1: Jefferson back.

0: 对车。
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0: Did not know that. Can you confirm was the date of birth 8/29/06? 47?
1: 33 in Coast River, Clyde, Wisconsin, Boy Adam William, 4833.

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1: Go ahead.
0: Correction on spelling. First name is going to be John Union Adonora.
1: So far.

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1: Go ahead.
0: Me and route with one in custody at MSDF.
1: No worries.
2: Negative. 145 to 165. Good. Did you need SWAT 8?

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1: Westbergen, Wisconsin, 178, X-ray William John, 178, XWJ.
2: Tower.
3: Oh, leading. The one right here says 906.

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1: 188.
0: I'm 10-8 with a warning.
1: 10-4.
2: 9-3 dispatch, traffic.
3: It's
2: going to be a lake in Olive with a Wisconsin plate, Victor 5463, VV 5463, and a Jeep Gladiator black on an occupant.
3: 10-4.
4: Calling 214.
3: Yeah, sorry about that. As you were already clear, I was going to say you're good to go. There's something going on here. I'm just going to update the summary.
4: Copy. All right, completed.
1: This is Dr. 47. We switch back on the call if you need to leave down with your violator.
4: Squads 11 and 16 were checked.
1: 10-4.

44 Juliet traffic. Adam Paul 5452 BAP 5452 northbound 108 at Parnell.

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1: Those flight numbers one more time.
2: It's in Hill's car, but I can head that way also.
3: Yeah, I actually do an F5 stop.
1: Copy location?
3: Hey, I'm a McGovern Park senior citizen. That lot back there, it'll be on a black Grand Cherokee Jeep, occupied by one.
1: Copy. So far. What?
2: Who has turned over to that song? You can make reprimary as all the information and names in room 19 the city.
1: 10 for us, it's just going to be an update.
2: Hey, Herm.
1: 10 for.
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1: Tower. 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
0: 336, that first 28 would be Adam John Edward 5880, AJE 5880. Break for the second. Boy Lincoln Adam Charles Robert Tom BLACRT.
1: All right.

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1: No. Yeah, I'll take care of it. Also, the male half, Mom just showed up.
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0: 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Ben? 40 for a theft complaint. 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She says this is her ex-boyfriend's house that the theft occurred within 5 blocks of the address and 20 minutes ago. He stole her wallet. She's now at the house trying to recover said wallet. She'll be waiting across the street in a silver Nissan Altima. 3:30.
1: 10-4.
0: 3:40.
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3: This is a 515 for a status check. Come on.
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1: 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Is it my?
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4: Can you start a call for the vehicle, no insurance?
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2: Overboss.
3: I'm sorry, I actually just need three. Take a 911 hang up at Greendale Park, 540 far west Loomis Road. MCSO spoke male who asked for medical and then disconnected. I was not able to get him on call back.
2: Over.

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2: I'm 23. I'll be 19 with another.
1: 10-4.
3: 32.
1: Yes.
3: I'm following Bart back with the female. She's on the ramp.
1: Denver.
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0: That phone number list to Dante Brown on our files and cages. I'm going to run and attach him to the call.
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3: Can you put me on an FI at Woodman's in the parking lot for the request of their security?
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3: 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That is my work, Phil. Tabor.
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0: 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It's a gray Plymouth Voyager. 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
1: Scott.
0: Edward 7648 Edward Henry. E7638 Edward Henry.
1: Tough one.
0: There's a person sleeping in the car that appears to be naked.
1: 10-4.
0: Very tight, hey, Tenny.
1: 10-4.
3: Three dispatch train. 10-3.
4: 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Y8045 Jeep.
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0: Let's do it. Natalie Andrade out of Kenosha to a 2012 Chevy Cruze beige. No wants.
1: Simple. She's not going downtown, correct?
2: Negative. It'll be a downtown resisting note. She will not be going.
1: Stop.
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3: 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Looks like she has a 99. She could confirm that.
2: 10-4.
1: Check out the outlet 188. It's just 10-4.
2: Go ahead.
4: For the North Avenue DCF.
1: Denver. Denver, they're both valid negative.
4: Denver,
0: Adam Henry 0-5247 AHZ 5247 76 in Rossin just south intersection.
2: That's one.
0: Green
1: Earth.

0: 3 dispatcher, 29. Last name spelling, Queen Union Edward, Sam Adam, David Adam, versus Caleb, Charles Adam, Lincoln Edward, boy, middle is Emery, male unknown, 9709.
1: Yes. Yeah. Hey,
2: good.
1: Hey, from the Metro Call, I'll be cleaning my phone.

0: 3 appointments.
1: Yes.
0: He's not listed as issued with a valid ID card and negative.
1: Number. No.

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1: Go ahead.
0: I'll be out with a disabled vehicle, traffic, 5200 block of Mitchell, facing east, William King, 5169, so Ford F-150.

0: State. I'm clear. 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
1: 10-4.
0: 8-desk. I'm not too far from there. I'm also heading that way.

0: three of us.
1: Try it.
0: Can I give the subject a courtesy ride back to his residence in Wilmer?
2: Did you say on Wilmer?
0: On Wilmer, West Dallas.
1: Yeah, that's fine.
0: Douglas.
3: This is best copy.
4: Head of Mary William, 2431, Leighton and Cruiser.
3: This is Special 190.
5: Go ahead.
3: Just advising of a repo. 81 East Fairmount Avenue, I'll add the, close it out.
2: 10-4, thank you.
4: Somebody's 23 up the area. I'll track Squire.

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1: Negative.
0: 10-3.

0: 55 minutes, I'll be able to call tonight. 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I'll swing back around on plane.
1: Squire, Packard, the lake is clear. I'll check the alleys between Leighton and Squire.

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2: Can you put me on the speed trailer event 16th and Ross?
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1: Tovar.
3: Do you have your number?
1: Hello.
3: 60090.
1: Tovar.
4: Lincoln, Edward, David, Edward, Robert, Roder, Robert, Ice. Ida Charles King, male of life, date of birth 12/23/1986. I can't manage him. Can you just confirm the form?
1: He just didn't have the first name.
4: Of course. Lincoln, Edward, David, Edward, Robert, Robert, Ida Charles King.
1: Copy.
3: Go ahead.
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3: Yeah, more. You got it.
1: 10 more.
3: R42A traffic.
4: Plates on a white Mini Cooper. We're going to be 10700 block for some.
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5: 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Sam, birthday of February 26, 97. And house on Vogel.
3: 10-4.
6: Caller's going to unlock the main door and the upper door of the apartments upstairs. We do also have an involved party on the 21. Saying a female is destroying the house. His mouth is bleeding and he's dying.
3: Yeah, more.
7: Can you have him to the whole side?
5: Turn four, that'll be correct.
3: Area 22 traffic.
4: Good.
3: Hannah Robert Adam. 3122. Hannah Robert Adam. 3122. 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
3: Friction East.
5: Burglar alarm.
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1: Sorry.

0: Alright, well, I'm out back from the Hyundai's box then. She's not out here yet.
1: 10-4, she went back in and she's in the hallway banging on the apartment door.
0: Ten four. 1523, he'll be up front.
1: 10-4.
0: Can you just have the caller or somebody open up the front door for them so I can stay back here and watch this vehicle if he flees out the back?
2: On that confirmation.
1: 10-4. Over. My caller says that he can't get past her in order to get the door open, but he's going to drop the keys out the front window so you can get in.
0: Ten four. 26-28.
1: What?
0: Adam Boy, X-ray 2618, ABX 2618. Believe that's going to rate her car.
1: For West National, Hyundai Accent, beige, no months.
0: And we're going to just run out with the photo.
1: Beaver.
3: L4.
1: Second meeting.
4: Subject, while running barefoot and with his bamboo stick, isn't doing anything illegal. He's out for a workout. He prefers running barefoot because it's better for his knees, apparently, and he uses the bamboo stick for pole vaulting over objects because it's part of his workout routine.
3: PDF 1899. Northbound Tucson Center, white Toyota minivan.
1: Over. Is confirmed either $409 or 8 days.
2: Sent for. She's in custody then.
1: Sent for.

0: Three dispatch, come here. 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
1: 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Could you see if there's a phone number in the house? I have phone contact.

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1: Roger, CJ.
0: Copy.
1: 36, 15 to the city.
0: 10-4.
2: Finish that entry with warning advice on park hours.
3: 10-4.
0: Do 1-4-5 to be before in custody.
4: Direct patrol, 1816 Preston Lane.
0: 10-4.
2: Uh, 47 was under the impression the warrant was confirmed.
0: Name for this person, he can't run it.
2: Copy. He confirmed the felony warrant.

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1: It's going to be, like, right next to that tattoo shop or something like that. That's the left door. It has 7139 above it. It's open.

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0: 1200 West College, Paul Henry, 7176, PH 7176, 1200 West College.
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2: 145 from the corner.
3: 185 to 145, I might be a little close to the route. Take it again.
1: Yes, ma'am. Hey, 167, I'm 23. 85, you can just grab.

0: just west of the eye with no plates on the back of a black Kia SUV. Looks like a Sorento. One occupant.
1: 10-5.

0: 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Squad 13-8, one issue.
1: Server.
0: Good. I'll be 10-8 for my project.
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0: Tried two different numbers. One was disconnected. One went straight to voicemail. I'm trying to find another one.
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3: 10-4. Dispatch 190. Just be advised of a pending noise complaint in the rear of 5845 North Bay Ridge. It's a lot of noise.
4: 10-4, I can meet.
3: 10-4.
5: Sir,
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2: Go ahead. Director Patrol, 1400 block of Marquette. Alvey and Allies, working north.
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0: Sensor.
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0: I tried a third number.
3: 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You cut out.
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2: And I got another one on a U-Haul when you're ready.
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4: Kara McCants, born in 1998.
0: She's already been run and attached with the full criminal picture.
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0: 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Jennifer. 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
2: Respond to 9520 West St. Martin's Road, Unit A. Speak with Jason. He's complaining of a neighbor who goes by Dano in Unit B. Argument started over noise he was making in the laundry room. That's where he had last seen Dano. Threats were made to physically harm him. 9520 West St. Martin's Road, Unit A.
1: Okay. 4-4,
4: Temple. Any chance you could wait for the toll so 36 can help me with translation at the PD?
5: Yeah, I'll switch out with him.
4: I ran the RO. That's who we have in custody. Can you just do a triple I check for priors, please?
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0: 34.
1: It's done.
0: I'll be 1015, 1 Bell Mail, 30 miles, 3403.
1: Road, Unit A.
0: Harry says I'll be sitting on a car until 19 to there.
1: 10-4. Do either of you have physicals on the subject? There's none in NCIC. When you run him, and in the triple I, there's one for a Jose Rodriguez. It's 53150.
0: Stand by. I think he's like 55190 maybe.
1: 10-4, then nothing is coming back to triple I.
0: For his ID, he's going to be 55165.
1: 10-4. 6-9. 10-4.

0: second shift, they don't respond for this.
1: The warrant was sent to the duty judge if you can notify them.
0: Denver.
2: 3403.
0: 10-4.
2: She's 23, dispatch.
0: She's 23.
2: You assigned me to squad 2102.
0: Don't worry.

0: 49 artist entry.
1: Fire over.
0: The driver was conveyed, and the mileage is 9.5. You can clear me C18.
1: Heavy. Fine.
2: You can roll NMS for one vehicle, please.
1: Assuming the Chevy.
2: Hey, from the U-Haul, doesn't need to be towed.
1: There.
0: Thirty-six, I'll be en route to booking. This is 34. Bog.
1: 10-4. Sorry.

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1: 513.
0: Made contact with a resident. Everything's in order. Squads are coming.
1: All right.

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1: 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Infection taking pain.
0: Denver.
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1: Go ahead.
0: Please check the Rosin. No problems.
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1: Go ahead.
0: Me out with Adam Noricom, 5531 in the 500 block of East College, ANG, 5531.
1: 4.
2: 1-6, 5-0 back.
1: 10-4.

0: 345. 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
0: Boy, Charles John, 672. And let me know who the deal is.
1: Daniel Martin Alsfeld has an address in Muskego.
0: Yeah.

0: Can you run Dan real quick?
1: Yeah.
2: Yep, 99 through, looks like Milwaukee County. No bail body only.
0: Got it.
2: Two four two.
0: 14 Oh, city has it on my route. The corona facility.
2: Jesus, copy.

0: P97.
1: Go ahead.
0: Not sure if this was the caller, but we do have an in-house contact of an Aaron Lewis who does have a flag to be a drug user.

0: Alpha 056 and Ryan, pull over for him to close the door.
1: Can you deny that?
2: You made contact.
3: Made contact with the female half. The other half is apparently hiding in the apartment.
2: Copy. If you do, part of the warrant is resisting obstructing.
1: Copy. 42, I'll head that way.
2: Copy. Go ahead.
1: Parking lot. 6L National.
2: Sir. Brown and blonde.
1: Copy.

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1: 14, you can just pen my parking lot. I'll be there.
0: Sure. 335, can you call dispatch?
1: Hey, from.
2: John. So excited, but he's not the rest, can he? Done for.
1: Or 85, 10-8.
0: 10-4.
3: Yeah. 49, I'm also 15.
0: 10-4.

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1: Go ahead.
0: Can you switch me over to squad 42, please?
1: 15-4. Go ahead.
2: And that says vehicle, lieutenant.
1: 10-4.

0: 442 to 41. Go ahead. I have a vehicle at 1000 in West Horse Home with five individuals hanging out of the window in the parking lot. Can you FI it with me? Time for. Seven 85 desk 10-8.
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0: Direct patrol, 600 block of Park, 10-8, no problems. Adam, Sam, Boy, 4670, ASB, 4670.
2: White, Mitsubishi SUV, from the south on Mayfair 3500 block.
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2: 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There was no easy criteria, but I was getting no for it.
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1: Contact with him was August of 25, drug arrest on early shift.
0: Not for, I mean 23.

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2: 336.
1: Go ahead.
2: It's going to be my crash report. Going to be transporting the driver to Sunny Slope and National.
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0: 36.
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0: You're done at the beginning. You have to go to the lobby, speak with William. He's wanting to report a hit and run that occurred earlier today between 7:30 and noon in the 1200 block south by 3rd because his driver's side door was hit.
1: South Park.

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0: South on 6600 block at Sydney Place, Wisconsin, Boy Boy Tom, 1764, BTU 174. It's on a silver Subaru sedan. One occupant.
1: 10-4.
2: Yeah, I'm working on it.

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1: 527.
0: Vehicle's tagged. 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
2: Hey, I'm 627, I come back from the summer.
1: 10-4.
0: Great for you.
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0: Stay street exit.
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0: Be on Silver Spring, turning on to Long Island Drive with a gold Saturn. Adam Young Tom 6169. Adam Young Tom 6169. Looks like two occupants.
1: 10-4.

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0: 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And we're waiting for Fond du Lac County's.

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1: Negative.
0: Copy.
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0: 780.
2: He showed me on Port Washington and Henry Clay, Faithful, South Mile, Wisconsin, Flight 335, WJA 335, William John Adams, going to be on a Toyota Sienna. What I can.
0: Somewhere.

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0: 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I'm going to go back to the village.
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2: I'm pulling over about 5-0 National. Boy, Charles Sam, 8401. On the black Chevy Malibu.
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3: Westbound 2300 block at Hopewood. Illinois plate Frank over Tom 337-680. FP 337-680. Center red Kia Key A4.
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4: 30-10-1.
1: Five. That'd be in the sick going to 7.
0: Denver.
4: Go far, stay in my car. He killed the flight behind you.

0: 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I'm not getting that 28 back.
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2: Three for possible PND.
1: 42, copy.
0: Copies. 5167 desk, were you able to get a hold of the caller?
2: Voicemail is left.
0: 10-4.
1: Is Delaflu were there a week ago for the same thing?
3: Please just sit there for a minute. He definitely was going to go on until he ran into me.
1: That subject posted. We'll both be 10-8, however.
2: Go ahead.
3: 011300, Adam 70.
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0: Do you need any more on 8-4?
1: Yeah, we should be good.
2: After the replay comes back to a Joseph Jones on a Ford Fusion, no one.
1: Yeah.
2: Looks like the plate is expired as well.
1: Yeah. Wisconsin, Harley Davidson plane, John, 5, boy, Adam, Charles, Henry, J. John, 5, boy, Adam, Charles, Henry.
3: 10-4.

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0: it. 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

0: only to this person.
1: Okay.
0: Is there any info on it?
1: Negative B, 5527 West Burnham. It was a 911 hang up, no answer on callback. The phone list to Wendy Lippitt, and it comes up on the phone screen with the 5527.
0: What's that for? Nice.
1: So far.
2: Nine, black Chevy in surface occupied at the. Looks like it's occupied by one.
1: I copy.

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1: Over.
0: Traffic. 760. 4900 block of tour. Facing southbound with a black Altima with no license plate on the back. Unknown occupants. And that vehicle is going to be a Nissan Altima.
2: Ten 6900 block of Boundary, Wisconsin, Ottawa. Boy Adam Sam 7751 BAS 7751.
1: Ten

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2: Good. I'll be KK at Crawford, Avenue Victor 1954, AYV 1954.
0: No more.
1: 52 left, go ahead that way.
0: No more.
1: 12 complaint 9109 North. Goldendale Drive, 9109 Goldendale Drive. Caller's going to be the mother. Say his daughter's also on scene. Daughter's boyfriend making threats to shoot the residents. Boyfriend also has daughter's vehicle and the phone. Boyfriend is not at the residence at this time. And also has permission to use the vehicle.
0: Okay, yeah, Rock, you can put me 23.
1: And could you call communication?
0: Yeah, 4.

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1: Negative.
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0: Two, 39.
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0: 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They're doing burn up. Two vehicles, a black Honda and a maroon Nissan.
1: From where? Schlinger. I have a 28. I saw this car earlier and driving around. It's Adam Young Charles, 9516, silver. Subaru Impreza.
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4: 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Someone was definitely doing donuts. Burn out.
0: So far.
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0: Silver Spring facing westbound with Boy Adam Union 9876, Boy Adam Union 9876. It's going to be on a black Dodge Charger, I'm sorry, Challenger, unknown occupants.
1: Tamar.
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3: 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We're going to go to the

0: this guy over here is claiming that he's just braking in his brakes. He wasn't doing donuts. Didn't say anything about a red or maroon Nissan. He did say that he was just driving up and down like an L pattern to break in these brakes. Cause he's doing them on some, it's not his car, it's someone else's car. But he claims he wasn't doing donuts or anything like that. He said maybe the exhaust was a little loud because it's a hole in it. But other than that.
1: Yeah, I copy. I don't press the caller, but it should be good to clear. If you don't have anything else at all.
0: Yeah, he's cooperating. Like I said, I saw him earlier driving around. He's doing the same thing. Nothing crazy.

0: Smith sit on the bridge in the West End and just watch the exchange, just in case.
1: Four.

0: 26 on one.
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0: 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You said your personal, correct?
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1: 10-4.
2: So if you think you could just wait in the line at 301 for a second, I gotta run something past you.

0: Actually, there's a red Corvette going left on the freeway right now. From 6-8. Can you go with the plate? Well, it's on the other side of the freeway, so I don't know what the plate is. I'm checking. Yeah, it's meant from prior knowledge. Like Edward Tom Union, 2131, I believe.
1: Abram, out of Michigan.

0: Mike, is that you?
1: I'm still on the bridge.
0: Sorry, that's me. I never saw it pass me, but I just got on. Yeah, I either passed you or got off on 84.
2: I think that's Thomas.

0: 3:45, 10:08.
1: Copy.
2: Yeah, we have been monitoring. I'm pretty sure nothing's come south through the interchange. Yeah. They probably got off somewhere, 141 north.

0: 14.
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0: 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He's just leaving the call.
1: Hi, Gabby.
2: Going back to my parking lot, please.
3: 10-4.
4: I can do that.

0: I'm just going to check that toll lot, because as I was talking to this guy, two people walked out of there. And I wonder if they just parked their cars there and walked away. There you go.
1: Over.

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0: 11.
1: Fine.
0: I also have a plate for that Corvette they were looking for.
2: I thought it was a Michigan plate, Edward Tom Union 3121 or something.
0: Not the Lightning McQueen one, just the one they were chasing us.
1: She's on the west side of the 2723 building.
0: Time for.
2: There's nine out over there as well.
1: Copy.
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3: 26 on one.
1: Tower. Three ten.
4: Officer 6610, P294, Rifle 2, and Taser 34.
1: All right.

0: 26.
1: Right.
0: Forzo is a female, and her son was too little to be in the front seat, just argumentative.
1: Okay.
2: I'm heading over
1: there. Sure.
2: Go ahead.
1: Respond to 3710 South Chicago Ave, 911 abandoned. Plots to the address. Unknown apartment number, nothing in house or cages. We attempted callback, no answer. Voicemail left. 3710 South Chicago Ave.
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0: We should be good, Riestra.
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0: do that.
1: Copy what?
0: No, I didn't make it. Oh, I was. Didn't go north on 41.

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1: You have contact upstairs.
0: And we're outside. He's talking to us from the upstairs window.
1: Copy, talking to somebody in the upstairs window.
2: Copy. 6-9, 7-8.
1: Copy.

0: I've wandered in.
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0: Seven on five, dispatch.
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0: Found someone laying on the sidewalk outside of Speedway in Loomis and Howard.
1: 10-4, you want a second?
0: You can start one this way.
1: 71?
0: 10-4.
1: Go ahead.
2: Citations issues, 10-4.
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0: put me with a vehicle up behind the Walgreens on Packard Avenue on top of the hill by the old Century. It's a black vehicle. I'll let you know. Never mind. I know who it is. It's Samantha Davison's vehicle. Just go ahead and run her.
1: 10-4.
2: Washington Park. It'll be on a gray SUV. I'm not sure if it's occupied. No plate at this time.
3: Abby.
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1: 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Copy, sir, I'm out.
0: Go ahead.
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0: desk. 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
1: Sounds right.
0: All right. She was warned advised on the being up here. She's in the process of picking up all her kids' toys that were left laying outside of the vehicle and trying to find somewhere else to stay. Like you.
2: So news 23.

0: Reva.
1: I got it on my end.
0: Hi, Ravi.
1: Three, 21, Trevor.
2: John. Adam King, X-ray, 2486, AKX, 2486, 76 range.
1: Lincoln, 8817. Copy.
0: 10-4.
1: 35, I'm over 8.
0: Sir.
1: Seventy-five.
0: Second check, Walker, Golden Key, 3600 South 108th Street, apartment 116. Had a 69-year-old 911 caller reporting that he's going crazy, and that's just all he could repeat.
1: 35, 10-4.
3: 6-4, come from the wind tower.
4: 3 dispatch, I'll take that for 6.
0: 10-4.
3: 6-4.
0: I'm copy.

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1: 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Go ahead.
2: Last name, William, Ocean, Robert, David, Edward, Nora. First name, Young, Adam, King, Ocean, Henry, Lincoln, Ocean, Lincoln, Ida, Henry, Edward. Date of birth, 9/7/09.
0: Six, the Southway and Loomis. Can you send me another car right away? 222.

0: Hey, girl.
1: This is probably an OWI or an otherwise impaired driver.
0: I'm here now.
2: I'm having a fit of some sort.
3: Five drivers out.
4: Yeah, four drivers out. Two, one, four.
5: You can put in the comments the homeless shelter information was given to her. And then she was released. You can clear out a C18 or 30 summaries updated.
4: Debbie.

0: 21, does this vehicle list to Wendell Gilmore also?
1: Title on that vehicle comes back to a Julia Libin.
0: 10-4, I have a deal by number. When ready. George 456-8909-934108. And just for info, I have that other subject sitting on the curb right now. He said he's off his medication and freaking out.
1: Does he need medical?
0: I got him a distance away because he's acting erratic. So just give him the deal back. And if this guy's good, I want to send him on his way and talk with this guy that's freaking out.
1: Did you already check around the other two houses out here?
2: I checked the perimeter.
1: Ten-3.
0: 10-4, 10-8 from this, put me on a mental subject.
2: Go ahead.
3: William, 1, King, 5, John, 4, Henry, Boy, 0, Sam, Nora, 5-2-1-1-2-0.
2: 10-4, somebody.
4: /10-4-9.
2: I copy.
4: Hold on, Matt, stay there. There's some yelling between them going on here.
2: Matches the plate you call boy David Lincoln 8817, which is valid. No one to Loretta Lindsay. Or Brenton Lindsay Beasley, 6700 National, number 306 on a 25, Mercedes-Benz, CLA, gray.
3: 10-4, thank you.
0: Thundery.
1: 10-4.
2: Copy ending.
1: Down
4: for 1785 desk.
2: Go ahead.
4: Call summary was updated. Check the apartment of the caller. No issues on 10-8.
2: Down for

0: Go ahead.
1: Verbal warning. And then you can just clear my parking lot, action taken.
0: Over.
1: And that'll take a sec.
0: Copy. Name is Peter.
2: Go ahead.
0: He's there in this fourth and home location, 94 eastbound, 76th Street.
2: Thank you.

0: Raymond, there's a Durango coming west on National, probably up to about 6'4 now.
1: I got to be ready for you guys.
2: I believe it's Felipe.
0: It went north on 6-6 with no turn signal.
1: That's south.
0: Coming south.
3: My car. If you had a Cobra cut coming, you can cancel, I guess.
4: Down far. This is related to the same incident.
1: 10-3. Yeah, they just moved to the front of the parking lot and that stopped. I thought they were pulling out, but she apparently wanted him to now leave. Apparently they got into some kind of argument.
4: Done for. No lines on Emerald.

0: report you on with them.
1: Sir.
2: Good. Can you see if the duty center has a voluntary bed open? And for which center? Yeah, duty center.

0: 552-553.
1: Go ahead.
0: Excuse me. 4569 South Whittnell Avenue, apartment 201. Got a caller reporting he has a warrant and he wants to go in. He's having a verbal argument with his sister who is at the residence. 4569 South Whittnell Avenue, apartment 201. Over.
1: Do you have his name?
0: My partner's working on it.
2: I'll have that way.
0: 7-4.
1: Five minutes.

0: 176, 600 West Coast. 180 from Jekyll and Hyde.
1: 145. I'll go for 176 from 30th Drive.
2: Okay.
0: Over.
3: Four and hour over, CAP.
2: Copy, 4 and hour over.
0: One 180 is 10-23.
2: D-167, no. Direct the patrol thunder like this, so.
4: 10-4.
5: Great joggers. Still working on a name.
0: 10-4.
2: Copy.
0: All three residents are secured and clear.
6: Officers responding. The subject's name is going to be Luis Sylvester. He's wanted body only with MCSO.
7: What's the offense?
8: What's the nature of the warrant?
5: OWI second and PAC body only.
0: Temporal.
7: Out of curiosity, have we ever had contact with him?
5: Checking out assembly.

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1: Go ahead.
2: No, of Lamos, Herbal Line.
1: Timer.
3: That open.
0: We just disconnected.

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I came out with 08 also. That middle part of me is not watching southbound through the Taco Bell park lot into South Milwaukee. Apparently his folks live just over there. He refused to ride.

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0: Comes back to a Shirley Greer out of Caledonia to a 2017 Nissan Murano Gray No Wants.
1: We're out with Shirley in a minute.
0: 10-4, she's valid, no wants.

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1: Comfort.
2: He's got blood on him. He's saying he punched himself in the nose. Do you mind just coming by and standing by with him in my squad so we can just go up and check the welfare of the other recovery occupants?
3: I'm pulling up right now.
0: Is
3: this vehicle related?
1: Repeat.
3: Is that vehicle related?
0: Full medal of Lee, Lincoln Edward Everett. He's a junior, a male, 2, 28, 48.

0: that's what I want to switch.
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0: We 1041 squad 10 and replace 922. He's 1042.
1: 10-4, good morning.

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0: List the same address as Shirley and Racine, valid no longer.
1: Jeff. Yeah. 36, testing attention 28.

0: 36 says, can you attach 28?
1: Go ahead.
0: Adam Henry, Adam 5979, AHA 5979. That's the mother related to this.

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0: I'm coming down for paperwork, BB.
1: 10-4.
2: Subject 55. Appears to just be really tired. We tried to get her some directions. I'm going to follow her and make sure she's driving safely.
1: 10-4.

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0: 10.
2: One 165 for tonight.
3: 10-4.

0: this, make a second call for the rest of this, addresses. Can I also get the last four on this message, case?
1: 53 to 53, Redmond. That's a paper.
2: I'll be back up in a second.
1: So far. Years ago. Sapphire. Plenty to dispatch today.
3: Done for.
1: 22 dispatch. Actually, I have a disabled up here. Lumen's in green. It'll stop all of us. Get you 20 here in a second.
2: Ready?

0: you guys match on the 28th.
1: Go on.
0: It's going to be Boy Adam Sam 7864. Boy Adam Sam 7864. Ramey stopped in the right turn lane. Loomis and Grange.
1: Down 4.
2: Flight 85.
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1: Go on.
0: This will be a car versus deer. Deer, per the subject here, ran off. I'll just be taking some photos.
1: Informed.

0: Just Sunshine 311.
1: Go ahead.
0: Just advising when I knew a reball attached to the plate and close it out.
1: Thanks. This will be victim. Last of boy, Adam, Robert, Edward, Robert, Adam. First of Lorena, Lincoln, Robert, Edward, Nora, Adam. No middle female, unknown, 0711, 2008, 711, 2008, break for second.
2: That's going to be Tom, Union, Charles, Henry, Edwards, Lincoln, first of Charlie, Adam, Lincoln, Lincoln, Ada, Edwards, middle initial of A, Adam, AMLA, date of birth, 12-28-94, and
3: 12-28-94. 705 to 6, closer than 8.
0: 10.

0: 22 dispatch, can I get my case number?
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2: 10-4, 2 fishing rods.

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1: 10-4. Negative.
0: All right, 10-4, 36, can you put me 10-8?
1: 10-4.

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2: B27 lead with MB as backup.
3: Good for that, sir.
1: 334.
3: 4 points.
1: Don't worry.
4: Rather very remote. Have you cleared any notes?

0: 15 dispatch.
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0: Okay.
2: Sure.
3: Peter, 4 dispatch, Jimmy Walker.
2: Sure.
3: To dispatch traffic.
2: Good.
3: Adam Edward Robert, 6561. OB 270 College.
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0: See for this.
1: Go ahead.
0: And you're number 118.

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1: Go ahead.
0: What are you going to do for the charges?
1: Seeing criminal damage.
0: 10-4.

0: 36 does.
1: 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I'm ready to follow up so I can get in the call. Ever. Go ahead.
2: So just turned over. Show me, heading back.

0: 52 to 53.
1: Good.
0: Will you present this on June 2nd, Tuesday, or would it be morning?
1: We can do June 2nd.
0: 10-4. It plotted to the address on Rapid, no, callback.

0: 42 is the case number.
1: Golden Key, 3600 South 108th Street, apartment 116. Tim called 911 again, saying he wants out of the motel.
2: Yeah,

0: 75 to 73, you can 25.
1: 23.

0: 对的，我没。
1: Okay.
0: And the direction I-43 northbound, this is being off ramp.
1: Got it. Good. This is going to be Henry, Union, Nora, Adam, versus going to be Edward, Nora, David, Robert, Ida. Male unknown, 08-11 of 2000.
2: Cipher. I'll head that way with 18, if somebody's laying down.
0: I got it.
2: Eighty-five, you can put me around that way as well.
0: Copy.
2: Copy.
0: Okay, Rod, as well.

0: Who's this?
1: Go ahead.
0: We're going for this review scan.
1: Tesla.
2: 52.
1: Go ahead.
2: 0331 hours on today's date, 72 hours was enforced.
1: 10-4.
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3: 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Quick trip. Caller is reporting that a subject is passed out in a vehicle with the door open. They are in front of the store in a black Chevy. Getting more. 9535 South 13th Street. Quick trip.
4: 165,
2: 20th and Ralston. 8167, 20th and Ralston.
4: Three ten.
2: If you can assist a citizen, she says she's in front of Toast to Eat, 7500 Milwaukee. She recently just released from freighter. She's trying to get home to the area of 76 and Center. She can't walk anymore, and the buses aren't running yet.
0: You put me out on follow for case 8906, and I'll be at the Perry Kevin Park.
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1: Hello.
0: I'm back in the city. You want to be back 45 minutes?
1: Copy. Hey, Dave.
2: 63 on a black brown here with a blue Toyota Tundra, no 28.
1: How are you?
2: 7 UV 22.
1: Hi.

335. Take a suspicions at the Hampton Inn at 8201 West Greenfield, 8201 West Greenfield. Caller says there's a vehicle parked. It's a black SUV in the back of the hotel closer to the apartment buildings. They're littering and making a bunch of noise. Saw one male, gray hoodie, shorts, female with a ponytail, pink sweater. They'd like him to move along.

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1: 85.
0: He's in the rear of 18 spots.
1: I copy.
2: Squad 18, dispatch.
1: Go ahead.
2: The subject has been reported missing. Can you confirm that?
1: Did you put the name in the cab?
3: Yes.
1: Copy.

0: Pardon for the 1-8. Did you still need medical funds?
1: 10-9.
0: Medical wasn't around. Did you still need them to

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1: I got you. 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
0: You can clear me CHA.
1: 85.

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2: 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At ramp.
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0: Ocean, Victor Adam, first name, Mary, David, Lincoln, Ida Nora, female white, 113-2000.
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0: 6M, Rawson.
1: 185, I'll have to go back 165 on the expressway. I'll have code 3.
0: Just up.
1: We just got him walking away. We're currently on 13th block, so. 23 from the station.
0: 10-4. I got back 76, unless you want to advise on a back.
1: So this is a second advisor.
0: 10-4.

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0: 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I'll get a quick trip as well.
1: 76 Fresno.
0: 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Leave me on the call.

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1: Just wanted to advise a pending noise complaint, 2230 East Norwood Drive. Caller hears a loud beeping in the area, possibly car alarm.

0: 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Copy. This is 47.
1: Good.
0: Yeah, for disabling traffic, lane 41, 894 northbound on National Avenue.
1: Okay. 165-31. George 1, William Boy 58 King 581 373 289.
0: You're heading to 2230 East Norwood Drive. Caller says he heard a loud beeping noise in the area, possibly a car alarm. He thinks it's coming north of that address, 2230 East Norwood Drive.
2: Yep.
3: The 911 air, La Quinta, 5423 North Port Washington Road. Phase 2 to this location, a female stated that she was trying to turn her phone off and then disconnected. We're unable to call it back.
2: 10-4.
0: Comes back to a Cole Winchizer out of Wausau to a 2008 Chevy Impala Gray. No warrants.
2: Go ahead.
0: Delta Charlie, Milwaukee, please still send this over to your email.
2: Copy.
0: On, and that there's no issues.
2: Careful.
3: A 35. I'll take care of this.
2: Careful. Thank you.
3: Just press copy.

0: Go ahead.
1: Do we know what kind of vehicle I'm looking for, or just look for any vehicle?
0: There was only the one vehicle on the road that she made it sound like, and she didn't have a further description. At the end of the call, she said everything was fine, and thank you for talking with her.

0: Can you just note the PBT at 0.174? 0.174.
1: Over.
0: That's 4-7's call.
2: 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Merge now.
3: Dispatch 188 for 911, hang on.
0: Go ahead.
3: 911 error, 805 East Henry Clay Street, unit 204. 805 East Henry Clay Street, unit 204. Spoke to a Gary, stated no emergency. Confirmed location.
0: Over.
1: 176, dispatch, you can assign that to me and show me 23.
2: Over.

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1: I spoke with the pedestrian's wife, and I'll be conveying him to the address in the cab.
2: Aye, copy.
0: Somewhere.

0: Hi, 7, this is 5.
1: 5, 7.
0: He can clear me unless 18 wants me to come with him.
1: 1-8.
0: That should be good. Thank you.
1: Yes, copy. Thank you.

0: Special 76, he should be letting you in.
1: Definitely.
2: Okay. Wisconsin, Adam, George, Charles, 7222. Going to be on a silver Toyota RAV4. You can change to a grass.
3: Tap you off to zero.
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0: 7-4.
4: 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You can get 4-7 set up further bank, taking up lane 1.
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2: 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I'm going to bring a brake fork out. Go ahead.
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0: 7-6.
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1: I'll get to the test right now. It was bypassed. Sorry.
4: That's fine. Just let me know when it's on there, please. Can you tell me green?
3: 6.
0: Respond to 47 North Health Supreme Court. There's an unknown male sleeping in the hallway.
4: 3-7-4.

0: dispatched 760 on 23 Mac. But your VIN comes back to an expired 28. Boy Victor 64718 out of Illinois. 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It's going to be listing to a 2017 Infiniti Coupe, blue in color. Registered to a Norris Henry, or Henry Norris, out of Bolingbrook, Illinois. Nuance.
1: 10-4.
0: And 760, did you want this attached to any specific call?
1: Negative.
0: Copy.

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1: Squawk this.
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0: 306. 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
1: Keys are gone. He said the door is locked, but that, or it should be locked, but it isn't. Or one of them.
0: Yeah, the interior door is secured.
2: Five, Justin, you call her one contact.
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0: Last is Anderson, Adam, Nora, David, Edward, Robert, Sam, Ocean, Nora. First is Herbert, Henry, Edward, Robert, Boy, Edward, Robert, Tom. Middle is a Lincoln, male unknown, 11, 18, 70.
1: Sorry.

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0: 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ID card only. 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

0: free discussion. Go ahead. I'll be giving Mr. Anderson a courtesy ride to 27 Oklahoma.
1: I'm 76 South, 01 Rockwell.
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0: Andy Cessna 58. Can you take this PDO 894 northbound at Cold Spring?
1: Okay. 27 dispatch.
0: 27.
1: I'll take that crash.
0: Hi, copy.
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0: I'll be at 1059 with Navario back to quick trip. Street mileage 372 South Valley.
1: 0440. Male is then chasing a female. Looks like he left in a black Chevy Suburban. Female was hanging off of her, off of that vehicle. There's more notes.
2: Ten four. 15, 10 4.
1: 10 4. And now the caller is telling us that apparently this all occurred 15 to 20 minutes ago.
2: .165 property charge.
1: 10-4.

0: 41.
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2: We have a bit of Chevy Suburban. It's a black male wearing all red, red hat. It's walking inside of 7231. I'll be out with a female. She's walking to George Webb's. This might be employees.
0: Sounds fine. Go ahead.
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0: Contact suspended for unpaid picket to a Robert Larson, no vehicle associated, and 1060 DRO. Through Waukesha County Sheriff for tampering with a interlock device.
4: She was,
3: The people I'm out with her are actually just the callers. Chevy is unoccupied, no we are.
0: 10-4.

0: apparently the owner of this vehicle was the male who was being dragged by the female's car east to the parking lot. So I guess if you guys could look around for this guy, I'll get a description in a second.
1: 35106, yeah, copy.
0: A white male wearing khaki pants and a work shirt of some kind.

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1: One 180 does.
2: 10-4.

0: 15 blocks.
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0: confirm on you can hear me on that call.
1: I'm not with a female involved party. I'm out with a female asked, is this her boyfriend who may be overdosing right now? West. I'm walking with a female west towards where the boyfriend is.
0: Do you want us to send meds to have him stage?
1: Yeah, just go meds right away. I'm still walking over. We're going to be behind the... I'm not sure what business this is. Kind of by the National Bank. 7321 Greenfield in the south parking lot.
0: Male collapse in the front office. He is breathing and semi-conscious, just not answering the caller. 4700 West Ironwood API heat transfer.
1: All right, I'm with him. Okay. 28, American 2116. Let me give him Narcan right away. Not awake, not breathing.
0: Test one.
2: Yeah, you'll beat me there.

0: Three there for dispatch, repeat.
1: Three there for.
0: 49 Black with Brown Deer, Wisconsin Auto, Adam Paul, Tom, 6078, APT 6078.
1: Yeah, right.

0: 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You can just send them to Reed right away.
1: Riff, oh, he's breathing pretty good. Now he's coming to for a second, in and out of consciousness.

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1: 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He's going in right now.
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2: 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They're falling up behind George West. 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
1: Okay.

0: 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They're just backing up, but they're coming to you.
1: 10-4, we need somebody to get with this female. Let's say, is she still around?
2: Yeah, I was just looking for more Narcan, but I'm just going to hopefully take care of it.
1: 10-4.

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0: Colleen, do you need more of that car?
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2: Anyone at George Webb's or no?
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3: Two, Charles, Laura, Frank, one, Nora, Edward, Charles, seven, boy, six, two, three, five, seven, one, four.
4: Ten by.
5: Ten four. Is there somebody talking to her?
1: I'm talking to Danny over here, George Woods employee. Told me she called, I got the caller.
5: Never.

0: 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Then out of Wisconsin and Illinois, and it did not come back.
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0: 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Birth date is 3/27/89, male, white.
1: 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Adam Young, Adam Plate does come back to the Matthew Larson party, but no vehicle associated.
2: 10-4, did you get a VIN for the Suburban?
1: There was a run on channel 2. I'm unsure what vehicle it was for. I don't think it was Suburban, though.
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0: Oh, 10-4. So that's related to the Suburban.
1: 10-4. Fired to the Matthew Larson party on a Chevy Suburban Black, no one, but 10-6 Yarrow.
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0: 337 dispatch traffic. I'll be in the 8500 block of Green Bay, no 28 on a black Saturn Ion.
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0: 32-35. Holding, which kind of car, sir, over there?
1: Tan Chevy Traverse.
0: Copy. Yeah,

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1: Go ahead.
0: 6th Street and Clock Tower. 24007134.
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1: 10-4. You transfer to myself. 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
1: California.
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1: Time of call is 4:37. 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
1: Confirm, male in custody.

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1: Correct. It was not confirmed.
0: 10-4. Just keep it that way. We're going to see what the medical clearance looks like.
2: Training. 10-4.

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0: Negative. K9 on that Suburban. Still want us to wait or just tow it?
1: Tow it.
0: 32 N and S Suburban. Again, we're 7231. The muni lot behind the businesses.
2: Send for it.
1: And 20 Bart. Go ahead. Just when you get there, just get an idea of how long the medical clearance will take, and that'll determine if we move forward with the 99.
3: Yeah, 4 weeks, got here. Station room, 22.
2: So far.
4: Wait for training.
0: Something.

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1: Go ahead.
0: I'm 10-8 from whatever this is, and although I haven't come in.
1: 10-4, 6700 West Beloit, caller states a male black was trying to get into a shed on the east side of the parking lot. He was on foot wearing dark pants, dark shirt, and a black knit cap.
0: 10-4. 15, just copy.
1: 10-4.
2: Are you just aware of Porsche wrapping on this with all the moving parts?
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3: So far. 26 to 20.
0: Hi.
3: Presuming negative on everything.
0: That's correct.
3: Okay, copy.
4: Mm-hmm. 36 around to the yard.
1: 10-4.

0: 10-8. 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
1: 10-4.
2: Just for info, he's declining any medical attention here, so probably not going to take that long.
3: Hey, copy. Stand by.

0: 站牌。
1: 26 to 20. The female partner would like to know if she can actually drive the Suburban for him, if that's okay with him, and we can ask him that.
2: Negative. She can't drive at all. She's suspended.
1: Oh, time for.
2: And 20 to 35. But you can clear. Let him know to take care of your warrant. 10-4.
0: Go ahead.
3: I don't know where this is, but if you just want to let him know, it's probably easier to come off 7-2 and come through the wall at the car chasing eastbound. They're not going to be able to get through if they come off a 7-3.
0: 10-4.
2: In a 15.
3: Good.
2: Can you just try calling the caller? I advise on a male walking east on Beloit. Trying to mention that description.
3: Yeah,

0: go ahead.
1: Can you try to get the caller back online and put them over my personal? All right, it's from my block number.

0: 10-15.
1: Similar.
2: Read this guy walking east on Beloit. He's wearing a dark green, like camo sweater, black pants, and he's wearing like a black baseball hat. So not a knit cap, but it's pretty close.
0: Well, we should probably FI him.
2: Yeah, I was just waiting for you to go over here.
0: Come here.
2: 14, I'll be out with this male. About 6'2 in Beloit.
1: So far, 6'2 in Beloit.
2: Thirty-six on Westall.

0: 15. 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
1: We're working on it now. 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
0: This guy is 100% that it was not a baseball cap and it was not camel. So it's probably not our guy.
1: 10-4. Well, I'm UTL on anyone else, so.
0: 10-4, this shed is all locked up. Looks okay.
2: And a hanging flower pot appears to be injured and possibly rabid for the color.
1: 10-4.
2: What
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0: 3:15.
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0: Respond at 9650 South 20th Street, Love's Travel Center. An employee reports trucks are refusing to leave from non-parking areas when asked by employees. One truck is near the weight scale, another one is by the tire shop. 9650 South 20th Street.
1: Parking right.
2: Pennsylvania, Drexel. 4, 5, 76, I'll go there for you.

0: 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Blue Mountain Laundry, 6110 Blue Mountain, 6110 Blue Mountain. Our caller states when she pulled in the back parking lot, there was a female facing the way that cars could come in and standing in the way. She eventually moved, and then she came into the laundromat. She was slamming the doors in the laundromat. She stood on a bench. Then she got into her own vehicle and drove around the laundromat like crazy. She was speeding. And then a lime green Jeep Renegade, which is now parked again in the back of the laundromat. She's now also inside the laundromat. She's female, black, wearing all green, dark green jacket with a green head wrap on. Caller's not sure if it's some kind of mental health issue or what's going on. She was concerned for the driving. 315.
1: 10-4.
0: 310.

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1: I believe so. Last name, Jemison.
0: Yeah, it's Tammy.
2: Three, three, four, it's West, 1073.
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1: Yeah, stand by. Stand by.
2: 312, Tony.
1: Stand by.
2: 26.
1: Go ahead.
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0: 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Can you show me on Good Hope in Green Bay, Wisconsin, plate AWJ 9620, Adam Wayne John 9620. It's going to be on a black Pontiac, unknown occupants. Here's it.
1: 10-4.

0: 185. I already spoke to the driver at the Catskill. Just looking for the other one right now.
1: 10-4.

0: those measures.
1: 47. 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
0: You can sign me out. Have a good morning.
1: Hi, copy 3.

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3: Lincoln David William, vehicle 150587. Good morning.
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4: Squawk car 213 to dispatch logging in.
1: Squawk 213 after logging in. Good morning.
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1: Squawk, good.
5: And Paul William, William. Squad 595, good morning. Sorry, 594, good morning.
1: Hi, good morning.
5: PNV 3521 South Pennsylvania.
1: Over.
6: 36 in route. 52 is going to be used in normal place.
5: 52, repeat that. 36, repeat that.
6: It's that gentleman we deal with a bit. Is it Doral Munoz?
5: Unknown.
3: Five one dispatch.
1: 5-1, you should be good to go. Sorry, it took a little while for a kit.
3: No worries, thank you.
1: Dispatch is 518. I wonder when you get a chance. You got this touch 5064.
5: Thank you, 236. Just advising that they are refusing to do pre arrival.
4: Eighty-one. King Adam, King Adam, 102718.
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0: For the time being, can you put me on the board? Put me on a special assignment. 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
2: Adam Young, vehicle 150-600, good morning.
1: Hi, copy, good morning.
0: It's going to be, for Alexis, it's going to be a seizure. He's awake and breathing. Can you pull me 10-8?

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1: 778.
0: Turning into the BP, a corner of Good Hope and Titonia. Wisconsin plates, boy Charles Boy, 5927. It's a red Toyota Prius, one occupant.
1: 10-4.

0: 315, 10-8.
1: Trevor.
0: Morning, yes, to me.
1: Four. Respond at 1320 West Southfield Boulevard. Caller Brandon reports his front window popped out of his vehicle and someone went into the back of his van. White Ford Transit van is parked right in front of the building. He will be outside waiting. 1320 West Southfield Boulevard.
0: 180 from 13th Horizon.

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0: Your subject comes back Class D valid out of 4537 West Parkland Avenue in Brown Deer. No one's.
1: 10-4.
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2: Eastbound to open 1800 block. Wisconsin plates. Sam Nora 3998. Call Black GMC Sierra on occupants.
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0: Robert King, 9288, RK 9288. Vehicle's got a broken. Appears to have been rummaged through.
1: 10-4.
2: Go ahead. Are you going to need more up there?
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1: A3 came back to Rudy UT and Sons Inc. on Holland, Milwaukee. 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
2: Hey, so where is that barrel located?
1: US 45. Northbound at the Capitol off ramp.

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1: Sure.
2: Starting westbound on the mill from Green Bay, Wisconsin plate. Adam Boyd, sorry, Boyd David John, 5230. It's on a gray Honda CRV 1 accident.
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0: 13th and Drexel, Wisconsin plate 39142, Adam Frank over Tom. 3142, Adam Frank over Tom.
1: Somewhere.
2: Nice, I'm gonna
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0: 185 desk. Can you give me a read back on that 28?
1: There's 3914-2 Adam Frank over Tom showing a fleet plate. Listening to VRK Enterprise LLC on a 2020 Toyota Sienna green in color, expiring 7/2026. I want that vehicle.
0: 10-4.
2: PDO 84 Beecher, 84 Beecher, two vehicles, possible injuries. We're working on meds and the light poles down.

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1: 760.
0: You're going to be Green Bay at Brentwood Ave, facing southbound with Norah Lincoln 6961, Norah Lincoln 6961, with a Chevy Silverado, one occupant.
1: What's the cross street from Green Bay?
0: West Brentwood Avenue.
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1: 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I have a criminal damage to property call for Melrose Restaurant. Call reports someone broke the glass for the front door and windows.
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1: 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Employee says broken glass, front door, and windows. Unsure if anything has been taken.
3: From 13th and Jackson.
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1: Down 4.
0: And 7. Good. 10-8, then take me off the board. Thank you.
1: Pepper.
2: We have 228s that are attached. Adam Lincoln Mary 8384, ALM 8384, and we have another 28. I don't have it off the top of my head. We will need tows for both vehicles, both NNS.
3: Sure.
4: Two-seven dispatch. You can sign me out. Have a good day.
3: Aye, copy. Have a good day.

0: 31. Another item for DPW. Plenty of debris associated with this crash. Slept along the curb line, southwest corner 8th for future.
1: Ever immediate or to the list?
0: Added to the list. In addition, there's more debris on the north curb line, 8400 block of feature.

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2: Desperate 29. Last name, Henry, Adam, William, Nora, Edward, Sam. 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

0: 85, you're 29, 10, 12, in 12, sorry, 10, 12 status. London shows an address on Port Washington Road, Milwaukee. I'll be suspended, no laws.
1: I have a 31 for you when ready.
0: Go ahead.
1: Frank, Adam, Frank, Paul, Lincoln, Sam, Paul, 2, X-ray, Robert, 143226.
0: It's over. East Kenmore. According to the caller, a male broke into the apartment and is now sleeping in the basement. Unknown description, she can just hear him down there snoring. That's not the first time. 956.
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0: 10-4, thank you. And the squad with traffic, I apologize. Go ahead.
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0: 10-4.

0: And 780, be advised that does not come back to a vehicle.
1: 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Have a good day.
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1: 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Can you repeat the character, two characters after the first Paul?
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1: Over.
2: Go ahead.
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1: 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Goes back to a Stephen Bouchel on a 1999 Ford Escort, black color, no associated 28 wants.
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0: Traffic from the south to the east in the zoo, just semi in an SUV. The SUV's in lane 2.
1: Alright, copy.
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0: 921 dispatch, what squad's turning through?
1: Clint, 315, 42.
2: Yeah,

0: Hernandez, that's just squad 21.
1: Good.
0: Got another caller that puts it west to the south on the Mitchell, and I verified with PMC. You can disregard.
1: I copy. Then can you put me on a special with the sub, please?
0: I copy. And dispatch 5-1. Big west to the south on the Mitchell, SVB lane 2.
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2: Negative, just getting in the car.
1: 1025. 10-41. Yeah.

0: standing for his match 43 to me.
1: For you.
2: Lincoln Edwards, Queen, Lincoln Queen. I'll be in squad 150578. Good morning.
1: Good morning.
3: Employee 7363, squad P288, rifle 10.
1: Pepper.
4: Charles William, 570. Good morning.
1: Good morning.
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1: 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Go ahead.
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0: 145 dispatch.
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5: 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However, now there's reports of a male and female in the lot threatening the guests.
6: Put me on special assignment at the high school. I'll be in the student parking lot monitoring the area.
0: Jennifer.
3: 34 as well.
0: Jennifer.
7: 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I'm 10-8.
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0: Go ahead.
8: 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And Y 411, kit 7.
0: Number.
5: Well, 36. Go ahead. Slot 15, this level, 147, rifle pad, shift 2. That was rifle 1-5.
7: Rifle 10, 1-0.
5: 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Squad 1-5.
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5: Nice.
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2: 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The caller hasn't seen him in months and doesn't recognize the people who are living there now. Got some calls out to a few different places, but so far it looked

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0: Last name, Muhammad Henry, Adam, Mary, Edward, David. First name, Ali, Adam, Lincoln, Ida, middle initial, T, Tom. Male unknown, date of birth, 06-13-1980.
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0: 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We got a call from Michael that he just got fired and he is not giving him paperwork. 824 East Rawson.
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2: 10 parts in the 2000 block of 9-4. The caller was concerned maybe it was being dumped or was involved in an accident and abandoned.
3: Days. 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
0: Here at 94 Eastbound, just east of 25th Street, for a truck juvenile. Said Blackman to be here out of traffic on the right. Caller's son is autistic and pulled the steering wheel and almost made them crash. She's requesting a deputy.

0: 43. I added the name to the notes, so I'll enter into property later, Lieutenant.
1: You said they're on the right, correct?
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1: Give me an invalid vehicle.
0: Can you say 9 your vehicle?
1: 570.
0: Copy, you should be good now.
1: Thank you.

0: 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Flag means 119, I have taser 27.
1: Got
2: 1191.
0: Help. Desk.
3: Number.
4: 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They indicated no injuries and in traffic. 32 and American.
5: Airport, can you ask them if they're able to pull out of traffic?
0: X. I'm going 2360.
6: Dispatch 202, if you would, 1022 to the lobby, someone has items for the officers.
0: Go for it.
3: CFD.
0: What for?
3: I'll let you know as soon as I do.
5: Therefore, I'll have code 3 in the morning.
3: Number
5: 1.
3: It's going to be for neck pain.
0: And 4.
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I did just get a call back from his caseworker. He passed on the 13th.

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0: Jackal gave me the clear. I'll be 10-8.
1: Hammer.
2: Therefore.
0: Thank you, first of all.
1: Hammer.
3: Good.
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1: Take a theft of motor vehicle, 4800 West Cold Spring, Honda Accord taken within the past hour.
0: 4.
2: Thanks, Dish. I'm going to roll on through with that.
1: Over.
3: Yeah, 4. Meet him up front.
4: He's
3: at DVW. I'll copy that.
5: I need 40 dispatch.
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5: 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I'll be in route downtown for a prelim.
1: Yep, 10-4.

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1: Go ahead.
0: 172.
1: 10-4. Go ahead.
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1: Temper.
3: 418 is fresh.
1: 418.
3: I'll be on follow up for case 3182. You can put me on at residence in Englandale.
1: And 4.
0: 520, dispatch on G.
1: 520.
0: Can you reassign me to squad 15-03, please?

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0: 541.
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1: Two.
0: Yes, you got
2: 10-13-16. Aye, copy. 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They pulled on the 95th Chevy Equinox and Santa Fe. 150. 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
0: 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He's a junior. Male black, did wear 7698.

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1: 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Go ahead.
2: 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Everything's the same. 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L. Lincoln, middle. 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
0: We're disabling traffic to 94 southbound Harvard Drive and Subaru.
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0: Go ahead.
1: 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I'll be in slot 42. We love you.
0: Denver. Go for.
2: Could you put myself in 203 in slot 6 and we'll be 10-7 at the DA's office?
0: Okay. 76 or 29.
2: Right.
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0: 10:04.

0: Well, I'm fine.
1: Come on. Underwood School, 11:30, Tom Patter, no answer on callback. 138.
2: 10-4.

0: 20 carats. 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
0: You have the on the LMB off ramp. I'm at turnaround for him.
1: Coming.

0: Never. 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I will be out on the table, the 27 acre, 28 when you're ready. Good. The boy Paul 6258 silver Honda. Denver.
1: /135 dispatch, Lorraine Squad 2, Taylor and Nora, H. Henry.
0: That's fine.
2: /106.
1: Your extension?
3: 8122.
4: We hit 10-8 cruiser 16, and I'll be with 123.
0: I'll be 10-10 on some accident reports. Denver. T3 dispatch.
3: Guys.
0: Sorry, 4T dispatch. The address in the CAC for follow-up.
3: I copy.
0: /146, do you need the 28 back?
2: You can go with it.
0: It is current on a Honda Accord green color to Jamil Torres Mercado on Milwaukee. Valid.
5: One twenty on desk.
3: Go ahead.
5: I checked in the office. I tried calling back. Nothing. Retired 84 is here, though. If there's any issues, she said he'll take care of it.
0: /112.
3: What?
6: Special Services, 6-3 Mitchell. Heading out of the village at court.
3: Summer.
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3: Copy.

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1: Go ahead.
0: When that 800 squad frees up, can you have them respond to my location and replace me for traffic control?
1: Number. 182-889.
2: Traffic. 10-4. I'm Charles Young, 5755.
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4: Yeah, get that one fixed. It looks, it's going to be quick, and then I can approve and you can submit it.
5: Submitting it right now.
4: 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Thank you.
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0: 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Just across Harbor Drive, trying to escape fairgrounds. 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
2: Put 154 on 180's call. He's going to head up there to do some evidence duties, and then once they're there, they're going to try to go pick up someone.
1: 10-4. 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
0: Think of suspicious activity at Liberty Heights, at the bathroom, at the pavilion. They have a park attendant on scene there. The camera shows he went. So there's a guy in the bathroom, went in last night, and has locked himself in there and won't come out.
1: 10-4.
0: 11, Kansas.
2: Hey, Gene, you can come now.
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0: Blonde 54 desk. I'm going to be 1019 for some equipment first.
1: Go ahead.
0: We will do a push the vehicle to the side of the road. They'll be working on it. We'll check back in 30 minutes on status.
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1: squadron? 74.
2: 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To 93, you can disregard. I'm right down the road here.
1: That's happy.
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0: 115.
1: 138.
0: For a personal panic alarm, it's sounding at 6618 on North Avenue, 6618 on North Avenue. Alarm company says it's been stationary at that address and no one is answering the phone. 115.
1: Cancel.
0: 138.
1: 1416.
0: And 115, just for additional, on our rapid SOS, it says this is a DoorDash check-in.
1: Ten four. You coming into the area now?
0: Ten four.

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0: 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Dog is in the backyard of the collar, so the yard is fenced in. 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
1: 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He put me out at 1400 Black in Milwaukee for follow up. Case in 5882.
0: Tether.
2: Florida 56. Go ahead. If you stop there, find me when you have a chance. Set three, it's going to be about 30 minutes.
3: Car space is an ongoing problem and he has been asked to leave. Car's in a silver minivan. Minivan will be watching for you. 38.
0: Sure.
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1: Class, copy. 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Dispatched 960 for a request for police.
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1: 960, you meet with the party in your lobby who wants to report a suspicious incident that occurred last Friday.
2: 10.
0: Five-14 for suspicious activity, not progress.
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0: 7120 North Crossway, 7120 North Crossway. I was reporting that last night about 11 p.m. there was a subject walking through her yard in her neighbor's yard. She does have it on footage.
1: 10-4.
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1: Standby. Over the
2: MPD, I have a DNR warden out at address of 3347 South 6th Street. He's out with a two-car crash, PV. Oh, no injuries. Wanted to send the squad to head to crash. Again, his address is 3347 South 6th Street.
3: Please, just the advisor is an audible alarm kind of.
1: Unit drop porch.
2: Four.
3: Can you order and see if she wants us to clear the entire residence? It appears to be unoccupied.
1: Tower.
2: 514-23.
3: Tower. 326, you can just take our homeowner.
2: Boy, boy, Edward, 6631, EPE, 6631. We'll be in the 36 in our block maker on a blue Nissan Rogue.
1: Pepper. Greenfield, 6743 West Greenfield, for a homeless subject sleeping on the ground under blankets with bags.
2: 11
1: to back.
2: Yeah. Squad 18, portable 19, and it'll be en route to downtown court.
1: Over.
3: Terrible.
2: 3 touches. Logan
1: 3. Over.
2: 221 dispatch.
1: Go ahead.
2: Can you go from the address for me?

0: future.
1: He was dropped off, David 7.
2: I have you.
3: Summary's been updated. You can close it off, C-19.
2: I got.

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2: I'll be en route to 534 East Town Square Court, City of Oak Creek, if you want to let them know no assistance needed.
1: Just follow up the X-rays, PDO at 83rd Drexel.
3: Georgia 28. Charles Adam, I think it's going to be a 16574, CA 16574. It's going to be on a gray Nissan one occupant.
1: 10-4.
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3: That's fine. I know which went to which hospital.
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0: Alarm company called back with an update. They spoke with a Zach Hannum and all was on order. All is in order.
1: 10-4, you can cancel my second. 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

0: 326.
1: What?
0: That'll be 10-8, chargeable alarm.
1: Over. Accidental, 6449 South Pennsylvania Avenue. We spoke with Paul. He said he just woke up. He has no idea how he got 911. 6449 South Pennsylvania.
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1: Number. 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

0: 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If you want to head back to your vehicle, he's going to meet you at the corner of 66 and Burnham, where there's the corner of the dead end there.
1: Okay.
0: Hi, dispatch.
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0: Yeah. 195,
1: this is 9-2. 495. Do you show me 10-41, please?
0: Summer.

0: 6.
1: Go ahead. I'm on the roof now. What color was the soccer ball?
2: Sorry, it's loud over here. Can you repeat?
1: What color was the soccer ball? I'm on the roof right now.
2: Is there more than one?
1: 10-3.
2: You said there should be, like, faded stripes or something on there.
1: Of course.
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2: How many total are up there?
1: A lot. My guess is it's the one I have here is on the edge of it, so.
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2: 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What was the case number on that crash yesterday?
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0: 221 tonight.
1: Traffic 43 westbound on the Loomis off. It's a red Subaru Crosstrek in lane 2.
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0: Thank you.
2: What I just say? Fine. Can you put me on a for a charging conference?
1: Never.
3: Send to you, 6 desk.
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4: Never.
1: Four. Do any of them need reports?
2: Just these calls will need a report for them.
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2: The subject has left the property or he's just walking north on a Mayfair. We'll see you next.
3: Go ahead.
0: You said the allegations were that they were parking vehicles on 17th, north of 17th and Robson, correct?
2: I think at this point, just search that entire area for any vehicle that's not registered.
0: 10-4.

111. Take an oversized load escort, 6600 West Washington. It's going to go southbound 70 to Greenfield westbound and Greenfield to 894 northbound.

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0: 301 Zebra Edward Robert. 301 ZER. 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

0: 15, so I'm just going to give him wave down at 17. I'm sorry.
1: Summer.
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1: Cover. From the assignment special. Cover. Then you can put me 301. Cover.

0: 20, of course, they should work there from the range.
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0: 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I'll tell you.
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0: 43 center.
1: Denver. 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
0: The complainant stated there is no vehicles that are in violation at this point, but eventually they will be in violation, so I'm going to be talking to the business owners over where the complainant was talking.
1: It's over.

0: text department.
1: Go ahead.
0: 122 and 20.
2: Denver. 111. 411, I'll be back on the traffic assignment.

0: While I'm looking, I'm going to just give Colorado a call back and confirm location.
1: I copy.

0: 50 on some guys.
1: Go ahead.
0: It appears the business is not open right now. What was it, 10 o'clock? I'll be returning then. You can go and put me 10 a.m. report, yeah.
1: Never.

0: 16.
1: Go ahead.
0: Juvenile court date still 6/18?
1: Negative, 7/30.
0: Thank you.

0: is best of 5-1.
1: But
0: I was able to get a hold of Samantha. She's at the Loomis off-ramp that does not loop, so it's not the one that takes you south. It's that first one.
1: Hi, copy. I drove through there. I didn't see her. I'll check again.
0: Copy.
2: Take an animal complaint at Honeyberry, 4900 South 76. A dog was left in a vehicle.
3: 7-4.
4: Oh,
5: 502. 502, in the area of 708 East Green Tree, there's a pile of white powder on the walkway from the driveway to the front door. Neighbor has the same pile on her driveway. They're just requesting someone to check it out. I don't know if it's a prank or something else.
4: 10-4.
1: 341 traffic.
5: 341.
1: I'll be up with a Burgundy GMC Envoy, no registration, 4200 block of Schrader.
5: 10-4.
3: 326 traffic.
5: Mm-hmm. 326.
3: 6900 block of West Brownie Road, Spencer Auto, Boyd Charles Union, 1201, BCU 1201. Believe Jim Watkins.
5: 10-4.
1: 520 dispatch.
5: 520.
1: You can assign the green tree call to me. I'll be 23.
5: 10-4.
1: One, I said, you can put me 10-6 AM out. 10 and you just check it north.
6: 10-4. Caller isn't sure of her directions and stated it turned on Jacksonville.
1: Fire does 1060.
6: 10-4.
7: One time, I think.
6: 10-4.
1: 139-01 reports.
6: 10-4.
1: Five 14, dispatch tonight.
5: 514.
1: Hey. 10-4. Dispatch.
5: Go ahead.
1: I'll be 10-7 out of the village.
5: 10-4.
1: Pictures of the corner of Loomis and Layton, one of those parking lots.
0: Hey, copy.
5: This is to Bayside. Is there anyone to do fingerprints?
1: Is anyone? Can you pin that for us?
5: Temporary is just going to be a new employee.
1: Temporary. Let's check.
8: 9-21.
1: 4000 Wilson.
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0: I'll take a second, my driver, by the license of my log car, so I'm valid 99 through Washington County if you can start confirming.
1: A-Farm, 322.
2: 23, copy. You're on.
3: Squad calling, I apologize. Go ahead.
4: 780 to dispatch, traffic.
3: Go ahead, 780.
4: 788, eastbound on Silver Spring in the 300 block with Adam Z per Sam, 1248. AZS, 1248. Is a red Nissan Altima placed on list 1 occupant.
3: Jeff Hart.
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2: 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G8762 out of Ohio.
3: Denver.
2: Hundred and 24th at Fairmount. Johnson Triple Eight, Frank Overboy, 49041, white box truck.
1: I copy.
3: Back to a Diana Halo Gonzaler for a 2016 Hyundai. Shows expired almost.

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0: Go ahead. Assist from children walking to the library, Tosa North, 436. 10-4.

0: 956 dispatch. Truck plate's gonna be Robert Boy 32151. RB 32151.
1: Can you repeat that?
0: Plate on vehicle's gonna be truck plate Robert Boy 32151. RB 32151.
1: Can we get a service boat rolling? We'll be on the corner of Loomis and Layton across from Walgreens.
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1: She wants towed to either a dealership or her house. 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
1: Can you find a 51 South Lake for welfare check? I have a caller requesting a welfare check on her child nodding. States that she stayed at her friend's residence last night. Now she has still left the show for school and has not been able to hear from her.
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0: 10-4. 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
8: I copy. 4800 West Greenboro. Set the Brown Deer PD. The caller said she pressed the wrong button accidentally down. I'm not sure if she's still there as a PD or not.
3: 10-4.
5: Yard. 951. Car 940.
9: But wait, it has to be assigned to an officer.
4: 10-8, I'll handle it.
5: 960, 10-4.
4: These are the two involved?
3: Hey, firm.
4: 27, you copy that?
10: On the scene here, then? Officers on scene, are we good at QAM before we start searching the area?
1: The other guy.
7: Well, I know at this time, I think there's one more person in back. I'm trying to confirm that now, but two definitely are going northbound.
1: Track. Rail.
10: Copy that. Station, I'll be with 18, then.
0: 10-4.
3: I got the mail in the AutoZone parking lot.
1: I'll be back in 15.
3: Temporary.

0: 221 for animal complaint.
1: I'm out of village.
0: Yeah,
2: 201, go ahead with it.
0: 201, I have an animal complaint, 9076 North Bayside Drive. It's a, this is a college address, but the location of the dog is going to be to the east of the address off of a private drive. The dog is in the back howling and whining at all hours of the day. The caller is, she wants to be anonymous, but she did leave her name and number. She's available by phone.
2: Careful.
3: 216 dispatch, I'll take that.
0: I got it.
3: Good. Are you out with email?
4: Negative. There's no one else involved here at the CTC clinic. Apparently the female and the black male went northbound by the track.
3: Alright, and what's the description on the female? We got the male, Jane?
4: Gathering that race.
3: Six, thank you. Last, Henry, Adam, Robert, Ida, Sam, first, David, Edward, Ocean, Nora, Tom, Edward, middle, L, Lincoln, male, unknown,
5: 10/31/1990. Ten-four.
4: P2-24, now it seems like the girlfriend is here. We're making contact with her now.
3: Yeah.
6: Put me in route to LMDN Reservoir with equipment.
5: I got me.
6: Send 42 to dispatch, 10-8, warning.
0: 10-4.
5: Call from a caller who hasn't seen his brother since Thursday. Last known location was in Kern Park Thursday night. Looking for a male black, last seen in a blue hoodie, blue jeans, and blue Air Max shoes.
7: 239, copy. A number for me to call.
5: We have a phone number for the brother. I believe 40's on the phone with him now, gathering more info. I'm going to get the number for his brother and start a ping shortly.
7: 213, thank you, and I'm in room.
5: Copy, 31?
8: 31, this much.
5: 31.
8: I'll go with 213, and I think 151, done with that disabled. They might want that drone over there.
5: Okay, firm, thank you. And dispatch 21?
4: 251.
5: And you start making your way to Kern Park also.
4: Hey, affirmative.
3: Got a gray Toyota Camry.
5: Yeah.
7: Let me turn 41 all female in custody from the stop location to book in. Start mileage would be 009.2.
6: Pretty sensitive, Mitch.
5: 22.
6: Mitch, don't keep me on this call. We have two juveniles in a vehicle. She's getting booked in really not sticking around.
5: I copy.
2: 351 dispatch, anything?
5: Chatting?

0: possible accident. 200 Black South Nainal received an alert from iPhone of a severe crash alert, and that's where it's plotting 16 meters accuracy and nobody's answering. Ever.
1: I'm sorry.
2: I'm calling 940.
3: 940.
2: Do you want to come over here and help me catch this dog?
3: Sure, I'll be over.
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3: Wisconsin plate 709 0 Tom Nora 799 BPN 1500 block of Edgerton.
1: Go ahead. Tyrone shows valid negative out of North Carolina.
4: I copy. My back, Mr. Garden.
3: 1611 copies.
1: Never.
4: Fields over there and start there, maybe get my partner out thing for a while.
0: I copy that. Just for info, reportedly was last seen walking near the river.
5: 213, I copy. Thank you.
6: Great. First line to Sam's Club. Silent alarm from the jewelry cutter.
1: Step four.
6: Squads are 23.
1: 10-4.
0: Oh, I see him in there. Thank you.
7: Squad 921, go ahead.
1: 921, theft complaint at 2118 East Shorewood Boulevard. It's about a 5-minute delay now. Caller advised that there was a large pickup truck with a man black driver that just took the bike that was laying next to the garage, possibly some kind of scrap truck. And would like to make a report at this time. Caller's info is on the call.
7: 10-4.
1: Palmer.
7: Caller's 10-4.
6: Go ahead.
1: Are you with that Deontay party?
6: They affirm.
1: 10-4. Are you 10-12?
6: Let me talk to you, Paul.
1: 10-4, conference room in ATC.

0: 737.
1: Go ahead.
0: Take a vehicle complaint, 7 and Mitchell. 7-0 and Mitchell was all the caller could give for a location. Check for a large work truck parked over the sidewalk.
1: I just drove by there. They're like unloading some roofing materials or something like that.
0: Is that reaction taken?
1: Paper. Go ahead.
2: Can I respond to the cemetery 3800 college? I had a caller reporting that there's a female behind the mausoleum near a silver car. 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
3: Sure. 50 to 56. I can handle that if you want.
1: Copy. Thank you. College.
2: Dispatch call, please.
3: 50, that's clear from here. I'll answer that call.
1: 341 dispatch.
3: 341.
1: From here.
0: I got you.

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1: 4:15?
0: I'm 10-8 back in the village.
1: 10-4.
2: Seven, 22077.
3: High school front for a student exhibiting signs of a concussion for an assessment.
1: 10-4.
3: A student came to school today showing that, came to the office, and now is within my office.

0: 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So we know if this is a Kaiʻi High School student.
1: Check the call.
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0: 56.
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0: Denver.
2: Confirm with staff that it was accidental. It was a training that didn't turn off the alarm.
0: Hey. 10-41, Scott.
2: Sure.

0: 907 traffic. We're slow rolling in the 3300 block of Lake Drive. It's a red Toyota Tundra pickup, some scrap metal on the back. Adam Young, Sam, 8603. And looks like we'll be making a right turn on Newport.
1: 10-4, Lake and Newport.
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4: I checked the area. Didn't see or hear any dogs barking. I'll be 10-8.
2: 10-4.
3: Go ahead. Can I give you a 21?
4: If you could text me, please sooner than later, then I can't talk right now.
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0: Can we get a medical for conscious adult awake breathing, 35-year-old male complaining of knee pain to both knees?
1: 10-4 and moving.
0: Yes, please.
1: But.
0: Can I get a case number?
1: 1709.
0: Zero.
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1: 213.
0: Can we contact our caller to see if the person who dropped off his brother knew where in the park, so we have an idea where to start looking Riverside?
1: I can't do reach out.
2: He said he was dropped off, and the last they saw was that he was walking down the path toward the river from Kern Park.
0: Turkey, I copy.
2: I know it's not wonderful, but it's the best we have.
0: 213 at the start.

0: 21st Division.
1: 24.
0: Do you have the information for Mr. Harris?
1: Fiance, born in 1990.
0: What was his first name?
1: D-E-O-N-T-E, Deontay.
0: Yeah, firm. Can you print that for me, along with this criminal?
1: Four.
2: Her lady dispatch traffic.
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2: 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Still rolling westbound on West Free Branch from Fort McCoy, Adam Charles, 2037, BAC 2037, via Gray Lexus, LS 430. Oh, no, not this. Is it.
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0: Please be back in that previous parking lot at 17th and Ross. We're going to make some contact with the business owners.
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2: 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We have Denise Johnson on scene, manager of the apartment, as well as your subject who had contact with yesterday, Svetlana. Her parents are also on scene. All parties have called dispatch in assistance to the well-being of Svetlana, who was recently served eviction, and she is very upset today. 441.
3: 41, 10-4.
2: 42.
1: 42, 10-4.
2: And be advised that subject can be combative. No weapons.
3: 10-4.
2: What are we doing with the first one, though?
4: I believe closing that out was a battery incident.
5: I'm
2: 16.
5: The battery, the first call is a battery. It's going to close out, and that's going to go to 20. And the CV is going to be going to customers.
6: 10-4. So the first original we were there for, 20 is handling it as a battery, and the one that 27 called out is being handled by 18.
5: As an 8 or
6: 10-9.
5: That's correct.
6: 10-4. I'm going to have to do a few things here, so it's going to be a bit. Over.
3: Time is 10:05.

0: 150.
1: Go ahead.
0: It'll be a battery report for 10-8.
1: Temper.
2: Just had a question. Action taken. 10-8.
1: Go ahead.
3: Can you create a parking complaint in front of the library for 46?
1: Sure.
3: Give you the plate. He's going to post it in a little bit.
1: Coming.
3: Adam William George, 6998.
1: Red Chrysler?
3: Yes, that's right.
1: Cover.
4: Yes, before you had that, can you just confirm there was a welfare check or something recent involved with it?
1: Stand by.
4: Correct.
5: Duke's at Yorkshire.
2: Never.
1: Unfortunately, I already created the call for service, and I will correct myself. The last call for service was May 18th of this year.
4: Yeah, but then we're going to keep it through.
1: 10-4.

0: 4-6, something
1: around. 10-4, the last call for service a couple of days ago, I'm sorry, half a month ago. Kurt, who lives at 4600 South Nicholson, appeared to be having some sort of medical emergency where he was shaking and disoriented. They transported him to St. Luke's Main for evo.
0: We just made the turn on the 70th Street, so you can probably start shutting her down. Station.
2: Hey, team.
0: Can you attach me to 4702 for follow-up?
2: Hey, team, can I have your location?
0: Still on scene at the C clinic.
2: That's right.
3: Please stand the 59 and clear it right away.
4: Dispatch to squad 341.
5: We got a call from the railroad company. Apparently there's an issue with their crossing lights over on Bradley by Cedarburg and Titonia. They already have representatives en route to repair the lights. Do you want to call me for it?
3: Affirmative.
5: 10-4.

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1: Go ahead.
0: Can you put me on a telephone complaint? 99 in Lane.
1: Temper.
2: Back. Issued. A Tesla Model Y to an Hazem Assad of Cobblestone Way in the city.
3: Shoulder and head, he just got pushed in, tripped over some chairs and hit the wall. I'm gonna come back right now, I'll talk to you.
0: 10-4. We're just med intake, then we got him medically cleared. We haven't gotten too far from here.
4: Sitting here trying to contact the two mothers. She was dropped off by someone. I spoke with her, tried making her call her mom, no answer. She went to the high school. She's inside the high school now. I tried calling the mother myself, left a voicemail on 10-8.
0: 10-4.
1: 150.
4: Go ahead.
1: Can you respond to 4816 South Packer Department 110 and speak with Mark Millies? He's wanting to report that they were almost struck by a vehicle in the parking lot of the apartment complex this morning.
4: I'm going to give you a call quick.
1: 10-4. My apologies, I'm getting ahead of myself today. That's actually, there was two male names in that last call for service. Their actual driver of that last call was Robert John. He has an address on the north side, kind of over by UWM. He was the one having a medical emergency, not the Kurt who lives on Nicholson.
0: Careful.
1: What type of vehicle?
4: An electric. And I'm out.

0: 436. Go ahead. Please check out a dog left in the car in front of Petco, 3870 on 134, 3870 on 124. So light gray Chevy with Florida plates. 437. And 4.
1: One thirty-six. The middle school.
2: You respond to Grant Park Plaza. Caller reports there's a garbage truck on fire in the back of the building. Grant Park Plaza. Fire department's en route.
3: We copy.
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0: I'll take a battery incident for my altercation.
1: Copy that.
2: Good. Got updated with a verbal tonight.

0: 1611-23.
1: Tower. I agree. Tower. It is on fire. It's in the parking lot.
0: Tower.
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0: Dispatch 7:30 for 911 hang up, or 911 ultimate. It's 911 air. Spoke to the caller. He said that everything is fine. It was accidental because his phone was completely dead. When he's trying to turn it back on, it set off. He is requesting the police not show back up at his house again because of his neighbors. But information's on the call. 7419 Northport.
3: Thank you, 436. Four thirty six.

0: 436436.
1: Fourteen. Where do you want me to look? Just make a follow up.
0: Yeah, that's
1: 35-011-009. We'll be in the area 23rd Keith.
2: 23 Keith?
1: Yeah.
2: 10-4.
3: Seven. BAY 9677. It's 60th Street in Garfield on a Chevy Tahoe.
0: 436. Go ahead. You can cancel the call back on. 10-4.
4: Adam, will you marry

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1: Go ahead.
0: Sure, Patrol 13 to College.
1: Yes.
2: Squad 149, traffic detail. 49.
0: 3500 block, West Oakwood Road.
2: Denver. In the airport for now, I'm at 19 to talk, 2731. In the meantime, am I meeting though at the call that we just received?
0: All seven, we're good out here.
2: 10-4.
1: Desk copies.
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0: DPM 12 Front Capital.
1: Clever. Captain, off AW 28.
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1: Copy. 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
1: 119, go ahead.
0: Rawson, Pennsylvania. I was Adam Young Robert, 4870. Adam Young Robert, 4870. Pennsylvania and Rawson.
1: Tenth
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2: 18, and can you put me in route to Northbound 94 at College to pick up some equipment?

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1: 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No one's seen him for 4 to 5 days. We have no player runs or previous calls there.
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1: 10-4.
2: Still the
3: P. That's right.
2: Can you confirm the address for me? I left the slip up front.
3: No worries, man, but...
0: checking on, so I can try and calm on the way over there.

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1: Wisconsin's my trailer plate 785741. 785741. In the parking lot of 3617 West Oakwood. Tavor.
0: T49, do you want the 20 back?
1: You can hold it, thank you.
0: A6-10, the case number for this.
1: 5915, repeating 5915.
2: One, 44. Do you turn into the lobby for a complaint in the front lobby?
1: Come for it.
0: Dispatch. 352. You can arrive to our destination.
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1: Denmark.

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1: In the Bureau.
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0: Right.
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0: 22.
1: Taking animal complaints at 2040 South 84, 2040 South 84. Check for three large dogs. Colorado states they're left outside barking all hours of the day and night. Never brought inside. Ongoing issue.
0: Stand for 15, 10, 60.

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1: Ten four.
0: Be advised, the plates are listed on a different vehicle. We're going to be checking them in.
1: Confirm. No one comes back on a 2018 Mazda truck, so just let me know what you got.
0: Ten four.

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0: 112.
1: First time for suspicious activity at Walgreens 61 in Greenfield. Reporting a drug deal just occurred between a white van, older model Ford car, and a white Equinox. The Equinox left westbound, but she has a plate on both. She says the van is still in the lot by curbside pickup number one.
0: Uh-huh.

0: 5149.
1: Good.
0: Traffic stop call and the TED call have all been updated with a summary. I'll get 10-8 from both.
2: Is there a squad near Greenfield to back?
3: One's good to
2: do. Number.
3: This one's UTL. Okay.
1: When you clear there, can you head over to Boulevard East Apartments? It's going to be for the 2812 East Boulevard. The manager, Alexis, will meet you, reporting smell of marijuana inside the building. 531, can you head that way as well?
3: Perfect.

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1: Over.
2: The vehicle owner reused the plot from her stolen vehicle and the new vehicle. We're just going to take the plates, so we'll be clear in a minute.
1: Denver.
3: Denver.
1: Walgreens, 28 Boy Charles George 8845 to Trust One LLC of Milwaukee on a late 2004 to Connell Lane van.

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0: I'll be 10-8 advised, but I'll write in the summary later.
1: 10-4.

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0: Jack Patrol, the 8700 block of South 15th Avenue.
1: Done for.
2: It's clear from set.
1: I'm just about there. Let me know if you don't get an answer. I'm trying to see if I can find any family members that maybe we can call and see if they're staying with them or anything.
3: 10-4, we're trying now. No answer. He's got some mail shoved in the door slot, and that was delivered on Friday. He's leaving every day to go get coffee. Hasn't been seen since. Manager is also downstairs.
1: Does he have a car?
3: Manager says he doesn't.
1: So you got a name here. Let me try and call it before you go in.
3: 10-4, what's the name? Manager also has contact info for someone else.
1: Jonathan?
3: Or the one they have for her is Helen.
1: The same last name?
3: Same last name, it's a sister.
1: 123. Never. Go ahead.
4: AOA 4422 North Stoll. It's going to be for county requesting that we. We go to that address and make contact with a Cole Blackwell. He is on 99 for an incident that occurred in West Allis. And 960 to County as well.
1: Okay. 731st Station, Copy 23.
4: Summer. And West Allis will be sending a teletype with further information. I believe the detective is coming over, but we'll get more when the teletype comes.
1: Done for.
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1: One 5975P262 and rifle 8.
7: If you can assist FFD, we have a mail subject to sell in the garage, 6501 South 120th.
1: Got one. 45, where are you at?
8: Station.
1: 43 dispatch, I'm Ross, and then 9900 block, I'll head over there.
8: Forty-five copies, thanks. 10 reports again.
7: 43, you have a dispo on that traffic stop?
1: So I did prescribe the left brake lamp.
7: 22.
1: Just want to confirm they don't have any text messages, correct?
7: I'm sorry, 22. Can you say 9?
1: Just wanted to confirm that they do not need me 1017.
7: That's affirmative. It's just a conveyance for the rescue mission.
3: Call with Helen. He's in rehab at Willowcrest, wherever that is. So he's not here. Excellent. Thank you. Whenever you're wrapped up, you can 22. Thanks.
7: The Equinox.
9: 10-4. Specialty plate. It does come back to a Chevy Equinox, golden color. A Kayla Culp of Oak Creek. 10-4.
10: Seven 34 dispatch for my incident number.
11: Seven 34, it's going to be 6382. Again, 6382.
10: 10-4, copy, 6382.
11: Dispatch to 921.
9: Go ahead.
11: Just so you're aware, Brown Deer had an incident with this guy a couple days ago. This juvenile ended up chasing him around Brown Deer for quite a while, all stemming from this same missing and warrant related to the assault of his father.
9: Done for. I'll be waiting for West Dallas.
11: 10-4.
9: Go ahead, Firm.
12: Can you take a 21 from Hintz over at Ring?
9: I doubt it, unless it's urgent. Is that something that can be sent to his voicemail?
12: Doesn't sound urgent. He just wanted to see if he was around to talk.
9: Yeah, I would send it to his voicemail. He's in the shop right now. Probably didn't hear you on the radio. He picked up the car.
12: Sure.
9: 1672 desk.
13: Go ahead.
9: I'll be back in the scene. You can clear me.
13: Never.

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1: 10 more.
0: Five.
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1: 71-4.
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0: Yeah. 10-4 in row.

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1: 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He's up in the kitchen. He's refusing any kind of medical.
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4: 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I'm sure I got it on my camera. Just left the parking lot, but it's all this morning.
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5: Take the flathead 4700 block 27th Street southbound for a stolen vehicle. It's a blue Chevy Impala. 698 Young Sam Sam.
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2: 742, 4800 block, on port, facing northbound, white Chevy Impala, boy Charles, boy, 6155, one occupant.
3: So you can not only cover the north, but the north east side, I think with Nexus Party Squad covering the southeast, we got it covered.
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5: Whoever just arrived, stay there. I can't see the east side. I'm more or less on the northwest. We have three cars here. When you're set, we can make the call, dispatch.
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4: Excuse me, regarding case number 26-008752. Can you show me out the Green Court Apartments at 4185 West Trader Drive regarding?
3: Come on.
1: Go to a voicemail.
3: 10-4. Three other cars, I'm going to leave my post unless the two south side cars you want to enter, and if business as usual, it was here on the north side, coming and going.
5: Yeah, we see the same thing. So, yeah, we can approach.
6: Go ahead. You can put us tonight from this. If you can put myself and 1799 on a speed trailer event, we're going to 16th and Rawson.
3: 10-4.

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1: Go ahead.
0: All squad, we 10-8 with the report.
1: 10-4. Are you going to be primary on that or 16-11?
0: I will be.
1: 10-4.
2: One dispatch. Everything appears to be normal inside.
3: Go ahead.
2: The alarm company states specifically which alarm it was.
3: Office hold up number 3.
4: Port of 49, new calls.
1: 23.
4: Abby. We're in a row right between Pick and Save and Target. They're parked eastbound near the front of the lot. Appear to be moving around a lot in there. Please want to keep eyes.
1: Pepper.
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6: The dispatch, 10-8, warning.
1: 10 more.
4: Just for info, nobody's detained right now. I'm operating under a consensual contact.
3: They're not at your tail.
1: Sure.
0: I copy.
3: 1786, I can take them.
0: 10-4, thank you. Copy that.
1: Desk copies.
6: Anything else on the desk?
1: Go ahead.
6: I'll be heading downtown to get a return. I have a ride on with me.

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0: Copy. 304.
3: Ethan.
0: Go ahead.
3: An individual wants to speak to you by the handicap parking escort.
0: That would be for 302.
3: Sorry, 302.
4: Go ahead.
3: A student wants to talk to you by the tennis courts.
0: Go ahead.
2: We're at 15 to Ross, if you want to start right now.
0: Copy.
4: Sixteen 11-23.
0: Never.
2: I can't remember if I told you I was at the park, but I was at the park, and I'm C18, 213. Okay, yeah.
0: Copy.
2: 15
0: to Ross.
5: Good. Can you send me a photo of the RO, Kayla Culp, I believe?
0: Deborah.
5: $150 does.
0: Go ahead.
5: The person we're checking on, could you check for a phone number and see if we have one, and if so, send it to me a message, please.
0: Number.
2: C18, can you start me a, just make it a special assignment at Kern Park.
0: Copy.

0: 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I'm Z18.
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0: 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Do you clear me from booking OBE 31?
1: Go for it.

0: 50 Dash, do you have Jeffrey in the call? I'm not seeing it.
1: I wasn't able to get Jeffrey back. We don't have him in house.
0: 4.
2: Good enough. Go ahead.
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1: Now over.
0: Five twenty. Just received a call and advised that the cat is out.
1: 10-4, you can get to
0: him. 10-4.
1: For Safi, 3900 Lake, violation 3500 North. Adam Victor Charles, 1928, it's a Mazda White. I think one occupant, I got advice.
8: The customer that has it disabled in traffic in the southbound lanes of Riverwood, they have a towing route, but she is in traffic if you could block or attempt to move.
1: Ever.
5: 23.
1: Ever.
0: Transmitted.
4: 7.
0: Ever.
8: Confirm he was arrested by West Dallas, and West Dallas confirmed with Waukesha.
1: Denver.
8: Denver.
1: What's the name that's supposed to?
4: Was the car parked on school property or on 67?
7: It was parked on 67, 2200 block of 67.
4: 10-4.
7: Go ahead.
3: Can you run that plate and advise if the RO Kenneth is a spouse?
7: He is.
3: Important thing, I'm not getting any return. 39, you can 22. 10-4, 10-8.
7: Yes, copy. 8154, can went down for a minute if you want to try again.
3: So I'll give it a whirl.
8: My partner's on 21 with West Dallas. We checked their case to see if they have contact with them this morning. We're will advise.
9: Tampa.
10: I copy. Was he looking for a call back at that 971 number?
7: That's affirmative.
10: I copy. I'll give him a call back. I'm still in the car.
11: Your call, 8134.
10: 8-4.
8: Adam William Paul, 6777. AWP, 6777. In front of Meyer.
7: Never.

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0: 15.
1: 9, Adam, Nora, Frank, 21, 20, 29s are negative. It's suspended for parking tickets. And so 2017 Chevy Equinox to a Diana Ivory out of Milwaukee.
0: That's

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1: Fine.
0: And that was Selvin.
1: Trevor. Trevor. Shutting in address 4200 on the lake, dialing north.
0: 4200 for Becky.
1: Trevor.

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1: 10-4.
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1: 10-4.
0: 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Alan Duke.
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0: 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We spoke to the caller who advised there was no emergencies and it was accidental. 8930-6F.
1: 10-4.
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3: And if,
0: go ahead.
3: I'll be out with Manic on the east end here.
0: 10-4.
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0: Dispatch 42. Go ahead. We've got debris and traffic at US 45 northbound and Watertown Plank off ramp to go westbound. It's a lost bike on the ramp. Copy and rope.
1: What is your tenant?
0: Sir.
1: Beautiful.
0: 173 193 22 Temple 193 is heading 15 15 go ahead you're clear then 13 Carson 125 Yeah, so clear.
2: Hey, six.
0: Sir. Four to dispatch. Is it north to the west or westbound through? Copy. 7-7, northbound off ramp to Greenfield from 894, eastbound the 70 northbound of Washington, eastbound the 66.
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0: 36 seconds.

0: 20 off the follower. Okay, so so.
1: Go ahead.
2: Spoken with Waukesha. They said they never received anything from West Dallas regarding the warrant. They, Waukesha did confirm it. It is a valid.
0: Yeah.
1: It's 10-4 about the only item.
2: Impose 360, and then you would have to go there to set up a new court. Lower body.
1: 10-4.
3: Seven three eight. Go ahead.
4: Park Men's Works, Wisconsin. Adam Zebra Young.

0: got the vehicle description in the call.
1: And Gary, that's about 30 seconds ago.
0: Yeah, I'll clear the area.
1: 10-4.
2: Port, thank you.
3: Forty-four. Update the cat at this point. Manager's in at noon, and will be giving me a call back to view the security.
2: Never.
3: Manager should be at JJ, so if I get a call.
2: Never.
4: 10-15.
5: Denver. North. Male wearing a blue t-shirt, gray pants, the car door open, maybe passed out, but possibly sleeping. If you could check on him.
0: Denver, Borth. 13 to Cal.
5: Denver.
6: One time to one of those squads, game 22. I'm 100 and I'm playing out there.
0: 193,
7: you get 22. Amor, 90. 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
5: back to
2: 08. Tougher. Mars, 28.
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1: I got me.
0: For 10-98.
1: 10-4.

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0: Loomis and Layton. No plates on a beige Mitsubishi Galant.
1: Copy.
2: For. There was a white Traverse that pulled in here on Minor Street. It does list the area. I got a good look at the driver, but it didn't have a plate.
3: This vehicle has no plate. It possibly has a temporary tag in the back window, though.
2: Unrelated.
4: Six thirty-one on North. It's a male black gray sweatshirt tan pants. 119.
2: Danbor, that's John Jewell.
4: 115.
2: It's 120, can you put me on the State Street DPM?
4: Stop.
1: You're turning to the lobby for a fraud complaint. Is there a vehicle release at the sub?
2: Copy.

0: Penny.
1: Stand for. Next Dollar General.
0: General. Tissy, come back.
1: Never.
0: 34 is going 23 there.
1: Never.
2: $50, put me 10A. Well, here.
1: Denver.
0: Sorry, this.
1: Go ahead.
0: Sorry, it's an 8.
1: Denver.

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1: 7-4.
2: Go.
1: Start heading to Pickens Haven on the way. Look for a white Honda HRV license plate of Adam John Frank 6841. Jacob at Pickens Haven advised that they took 3 carts of food and then hit a car in the parking lot while they were leaving about 5 minutes ago. A white Honda HRV.
2: 10-4, where's the list to?
1: An address on North 33rd Street in Milwaukee.
2: 10-4.
0: Who's the champ?
1: Sure.
3: 31, copy.
1: Sure. It was going to be a group of people. He didn't tell me how many. Go ahead.
3: It's Samantha with her child in the car. Windows are down. She's just having some car issues. She's going to have someone come by later, try to help her with that. And we're 10-8.
1: 10-4.
4: Flounder, do you have a subject that you have a meeting with at noon is in your lobby?
2: 10-4.
3: Ten four, Nick. Can be attended.
1: Sure.
2: That's what's the plate again.
1: Adam John Frank 6841.

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0: Behind the blockhead, 698 Young Sam Sam, northbound 27 passing Grange, middle lane, one occupant.
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1: Heifer. Go ahead.
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3: 10-4, it's Edward Lincoln, 24486.
1: Heifer.
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2: Denver.
3: Move the right way here.
1: Denver. Denver.
4: Is he signaling to turn right, or is he just looking to go straight?
3: No signal. Wheels are straight. Looks like we're going to continue through once the light turns green. But he needs to change lanes, so maybe freeway. Shorter stature is definitely not the RO, but it's not a female suspect either.
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3: I'm going to light it up here, 4600 block. 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Okay, first you're going to pull over. 4500 block.
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0: You may respond to 2804 South Chicago. Caller Joseph reports that his neighbor there has at least 3 dogs and they're never on leashes and is concerned for his 2 dogs, which takes them out to use the restroom. He believes it's 2804, but isn't completely sure. He lives at 2808 South Chicago.
1: 10-4.
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0: Copy.
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0: 26, patient from Rogers, currently ran away from staff.
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4: Dispatch, can you put a separate call for 41's call, and you can have 26 and 39 respond with 41. 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I'll give you the details.
1: Hi, copy.
3: 326 and 1023.
1: 10-4. Vehicle clear. Well, when are you? Go ahead.
5: I'm supposed to take a Frank Ocean Nora Sam Edward Charles Adam, first of Anthony, common spelling, no middle, male, 11-18-75. Excuse me, 75.
1: 10-4.
6: Another 28. 828, young Robert Boy. Can you just do some research, see if we have a number on it for them? Give me a 21.
1: Red Ford Escape.
6: You betcha.
1: Tessa.
2: Reporter 1, 326 9, that other suspect secured in the back of his car.
0: 2300 block of West Ryan Road. Toyota Prius, no plates on it. 2300 West Ryan.
7: 1-7-3 gets back. 13th and yeah. 13th and Ryan.
6: Yeah, let me know if you find anything about that. I'm going to switch back over to the theft here. I got multiple people to interview.
1: I'm not seeing any in-house for Clifford. I got to do Cages, the listed owner of that Red Escape.
6: Can you tell me what the name is for the Red Escape, just the first name?
1: Clifford Thompson.
6: F4, they're going to be Cages.
4: Go ahead.
0: 168, resident of 4851 North Larkin is in your lobby for fingerprints.
4: 10-4.

0: for reserves.
1: I'll be transporting one pressure, one male subject in Hypothetical Iraq from the rear of Goodwill to outpatient. Starting level to be 021.2.
2: You can go ahead.
3: Sounds like this vehicle is recovered by Caledonia already. If it's a Milwaukee entry, can you please reach out to them to have them remove it?
2: 10-4, I'll send a hit request and see what they say.
3: We're going to stand by with them until they do remove it so it doesn't happen again.
2: 10-4.
0: You can pull me back out again, please.
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1: Head to 1140 West York Street for a 911 hang up. Upon call back, the phone just rings. No one answers. We have no prior contacts in house or in cages. 1140 West York.
0: 154 copy. Holland Pete.
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0: 77. Sorry, I'm having radio trouble. Can we have a drug complaint with not school? And then can I get that number on the air, please?
1: Your number is 11328 11328 10-4
2: 72. Are you able to give me a 21?

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73 is 1023 Hershey. I was about 5400 block of Fort Washington Road, Wisconsin. Adam John, Adam 286 AJA 2826 Blue Subaru. Four. 154 is going 23.

0: Ernie, that's 828 Young Robert Boy. You can take out damage is old.
1: 10-4.
0: So only the Subarus by that fleeing vehicle that you gave out. So if you could just put the Subarus 28 and then the fleeing vehicle's 28, I'm heading to pick and save.
1: 10-4.
2: Laying on the ground and now in front of the Walgreens. I think he's loitering and or may need some sort of resources.
3: Ten four, apologize.
2: We have a black male, about 30 years old, wearing a black hoodie with some bags and other property, like sleeping bags with him.

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1: All right.
3: What's up, truck with the lady? William Davis 6519, WD 6519. Media Ford F-150 to admit.
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0: 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Adam Boy Zebra 7269, ABZ 7269, of the 8300 block of Blue Mountain and a black Chevy.
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1: Fine.
0: Can you log me in the squad 13?
1: 10-4. 341, I'll come.
0: Yes, he's back.
1: Sure.
2: Sixth, Wisconsin. Wisconsin, Boy Charles, I've been 44, 40. Dark Sheep.
1: 3. Union 6611 South 27th Street. Employee is reporting customer advisor that he thought he was being followed. That customer is still there. He's in a meeting with someone else, but he mentioned a white Kia that possibly is in the parking lot.
3: Pencil. Black, wearing a black hoodie with some type of writing on it that he's asking people for money. 6010-27.
0: Well, I'm 73, starting the directional.
2: /193 from 13th in college.
4: Alright, the Subaru Tom guy, you added him to that call, correct? I just have a bunch of names here I'm going to start giving you.
1: The Subaru and the offender vehicles and their owners are in the PDO. And then I have the offender vehicle, unlisted owner, in your retail theft.
4: Perfect. Can I give you a 29?
1: For which call?
4: Now we're just going to be on retail theft, please.
1: Go ahead with the last name.
4: Is it house last name is Seymour, Sam Edward Young, Mary Ocean Union Robert, for Ms. Kelly with an IE. She was on Packard.
1: Over.
4: It's 4-9-98.
1: Witness, employee?
4: She's an employee and witness.
1: Cover.
4: You have Jacob personnel's information, the manager here, I think.
1: Affirmative.
4: 10-4.
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1: 10-4.
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1: She was about the noise ordinance. You want a second?
4: I'll advise.
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5: 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Is your license?
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5: Copy.
3: Paul Nora, 6771. 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
2: Two more.
3: To 19, please.
2: And four.
1: One
3: 7-3-10-23, I see. So far. 119-81. No, it's Acura. 8-4 in center, facing west.
2: So far.
3: 193 is 123.
2: Silver.

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1: Go ahead. Are you guys out of the subject? Otherwise, I see one that's matching the subject farther north here on 27.
2: I'm out on the front of the business.
1: Stand by.
3: That's 423.
4: You can clear me tonight.
2: Denver.
4: One 19
5: Union, Young, Adam 4 2 7 8 1 Adam 0 2 3 4 4 4.
4: Pepper.
3: Clear from disabled. You're out there, special folks.
4: Time. Caller to a Damien Roundtree, address out of Milwaukee.
3: Deborah, thank you.
1: Drill 7, 10.3.
4: Okay. 72.
1: 72.
6: I just spoke with Caledonia, and they're going to get it squared away.
7: Jennifer, am I releasing him right now? Do we have any more kind of confirmation?
6: There's confirmation with them. It should have been canceled.
7: Thank you.
8: 41, the staff is advising that fire's out.
9: Hey, firm, we just got confirmation that the maintenance put the fire out. It was in a trash can. There was nobody in the residence at the time it occurred.
10: And then you see the female white, 413 or 57.
4: All right, Kirby. Good.
10: Oh, did you see by chance if Waxa has some sort of online payment system for this warrant? His mom has the money, but she's in Madison. Otherwise, we'll take him downtown.
1: Jennifer.
2: 75 to 71, you can 1025.
1: Ten 4. 71 dispatch for 10-8. We can go on that for 701.
4: 10-4-7-1,
8: Ethan 10-25. The fire extinguisher, fire department need ventilation up here.
9: Happy ventilation needed. Fire up.
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2: We're administering EpiPen. Student is conscious and breathing, but is having swollen throat and has thrown twice.
1: What area of the high school?
2: Okay. We're in the health room. Someone will be able to, I'm sure, if you get in here.
3: You have a blue-gray Volkswagen Tiguan driving erratically, going through red lights, stop signs, and passing traffic.
4: 10-4, did they happen to get played at all?
3: Negative.
4: I copy. I'm coming from a distance, so as of right now, I'm out of position.
3: 10-4.

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4: 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She's a female white, 929 of 94, 929 of 94.
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1: Echo. It may start mileage be from my prior ending mileage.

0: Go ahead.
1: My cat's freezing out. I'm 23. Is it just in the corner the subject is in, or is it in, is it produce or another business?
0: My caller was less than cooperative. He just said that he is calling because he is concerned about the subject pacing around in the area.

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1: AKS 2828 7600 South 13th Street.
0: Over. Over.
2: I swear the phone number. Did you get the 911 call?
0: Over.

0: 38,000.
1: Colin? Besides the manager here, did you have any third-party callers, any civilians?
0: Nope, just him.
1: 9-4. There was other parties, I guess, that confronted these parties outside, but they all left since our arrival.
0: Cover.
2: Okay. 607-301.
0: Cover.

0: 36.
1: Okay.
0: I met a 33-year-old complaining of head, neck, and chest pain.
1: I'm 149, for a DOA. 1640 Rivers Bend, 1640 Rivers Bend, I'm at 411. 138.
2: 74.
1: 149.
0: 74.
1: 105, did you copy?
0: Affirmative. And number 3. From Adam 7183.
3: I have an Xavier 21 for you from ATI in regards to an auto theft.
0: There's a party in a different vehicle. Talk about back pain as well. She's awake and breathing. Any 50 years old.
3: Temper.

0: 142, reckless driver.
1: 42.
0: Coming from Muskego on Loomis, they just passed Falcon Lane. It's a Kia Forte plate of Uranus 1, and the caller's in front of this vehicle. It's all over the roadway. I'm getting further.
1: 10, 4, 66 in Drexel.
2: Abram on all three.
3: Any toes?
0: Clear,
3: you can put me on the plane. White Lab, the caller still has the dog time. They're on Lake Drive.
2: ONE-9-5, you can assign that to me.
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0: The subject out of Bristol.
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2: 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I copy you 23.
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1: We made a decision to limit the vehicles driving fine on each other.
0: Denver.
1: And 43, you can put me in route to the DA's office for charging conference.
0: Denver.
2: Can I get a total to my 11?

So you got traffic assignments, 84 North City Limits. 84 North City Limits is going to go southbound to Greenfield, eastbound on Greenfield to 70, and then northbound on 70 into the complex at 6600 Washington. Are you able to back on it?

0: giorni. You need me to start going towards the ranch for that call?
1: Partner, take that call. You can go ahead and point in here, brother.
0: Time for 45, I'll hit owner as well.
1: Temper.
2: $193.78.
1: Silver.
2: 36.
1: Good.
2: The borrow of the Toyota at William Adams from Marisol. Sorry about that. What's your driving status?

0: Maria, I have a Marisol Morales as the driver here.
1: Temper. Marisol is also available.
0: Copy, thanks.

0: 41.
1: 41.
0: If you can return back up to UW Credit Union, apparently that subject that was following the member returned inside the building and caused a scene. Should it leave the area, but he's requesting an escort of his vehicle, if you can respond to the customer service desk. A3, there's some numbers on the notes.
1: Turn 4.
2: Be in front of Faith Baptist, Boy Kings 2437, VPK 2437, in front of Faith Baptist.
0: Silver. Silver.
3: Yes. Checked out this morning, room 104.
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4: Westbound, good old from 107. Played out of Texas, 182 Charles 459 on a blue full trailer.
0: Can you tell me the plate? I got 182 Charles.
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0: 326. I'm sorry, 23. I'll give you an email address, sir. 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
2: Hey, check road dog lost in the car at Petco 3870 on 124. To be a black minivan at a minimum trial 6015. I'm sorry.
1: Never. We'll take that call for 41. He's going to be 1042, and we'll take over the 41B.
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3: 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If you can be 107 at Circuit Court, please.
4: I'll be at the BP. It's a Tony at Hope with Wisconsin Adam Seabrook William, 8348, AZW 8348, in a silver Chevy Malibu under occupants.
1: Fired. 145 dispatch.
4: Ben.
1: 1023.
2: Yep. Hey, man, go ahead.
5: 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Adam Lincoln Charles, 3086.

0: 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They're on a Nissan Altima, brown in color.
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0: Halo 21-15, they're on the freeway off-ramp.
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2: Hi, copy.
1: 518 dispatch.
2: 518.
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0: 42 de Central.
1: We have contact at 105 with that subject. Can you confirm?
2: Who is 1040 at the base?
3: 10-4.
4: Yeah. 15-21, I'm on 84th Street, turning north now.
2: Well,
5: sir. Again, we're in the offering.
2: Station.
5: 10-8, I mean update, and I can head west to that spot.
4: /106 to /120.
1: Go ahead.
4: Can you go to that Marshall's call, please?
1: Copy that.
6: 10 units responding to Marshals. It's confirmed no child is in the vehicle, and it sounds like there is not any smoke also.
3: And for what are we looking for then? Just a car?
6: You can cancel. There's no issue.
3: 10-4.
4: 96 issue?
6: Negative. It was just erroneously reported to the staff at the store.
4: Let's just have one squad continue to verify all that.
3: Four copies.
6: Copy, thanks.
1: 20-34, if you have something to type, I can advise.
3: I got it.

0: one in Pike Dispatch. Go
1: ahead.
0: Dog was returned to its owner, 5925 Lake Chicopee tonight.

0: Eddie.
1: Go ahead, Eddie. Next.
0: 31 should be attached, Duran, and I sent you a message. I'll be 10-8.
2: Ten 150 dash clear from here, 10-8.
3: Ten 4.
1: Number for either Earl.
3: When supposed to be meeting with here?
1: I'll call him back and maybe have him step outside or something.
3: Yeah, I think fire just pulled up on scene, too.
0: Yeah. 5-pointer suspicious. Not in progress.
2: 5-20.
4: It was called up by the superintendent over at Mapledale, Tim Joint. He states at 12:22... today, there's a suspicious person that came from underneath the bridge underpass and ran southbound along the sound wall. There's no description all besides the subject was wearing all black. They don't need any contact. They just want to make people aware.
2: 10-4.
5: Well, 5-14 dispatch. You can give me that call. I'm already 23.
3: 10-4.
1: 6-39.
6: Go. We're still leaving now. If you're at Rawson, can you just advise Mr. G will be late?
3: Per stated there underneath the blanket.
7: 2:39, copy and roll.
3: 2-0. Any backup 2-13?
1: Sure can. 2-0.
3: Copy. Copy.
1: 518.
3: Total
5: has it.
1: Keep me on the phone.
3: Copy.
1: Tell 6 line. 10-4. 193 is with him.
3: 10-4.

I got you.

0: 115.
1: Will you make me a call for a suspicious vehicle? It's going to be parked in the 2300 block of 59th Street. Plate Boy Boy David 5791.
0: Do you need another squad?
1: 119 is going to be in the area.
0: Stop it. That plate's available.
1: Go ahead.
0: Boy, boy, David, 5791, 29 negative, valid, 2014 Chevy Sonic, white in color, to a Dariante Hudson out of Wabanoe, Wisconsin.
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0: Last is Boy, Robert, Adam, Sam, Sam, Edward, Lincoln. First is Charles, Ocean, Robert, Tom, Edward, Zebra. 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
2: Give me 1 second. 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
1: Cortez has an ID card only. He is the respondent for a restraining order.
0: That's served.
1: 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A petitioner's Byron Robinson.
0: 64.
2: 64.
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2: Send it.
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1: Pepper.
4: /145 dispatch.
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1: Pepper.
3: The 533 North Navajo.
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4: Go ahead.
1: We've got a pedestrian, 45 North on at Good Hope. It's a male Hispanic with a black backpack, black shirt, walking southbound in the northbound lanes in the construction zone.
4: Copy, in route.
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3: 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We're a panic alarm at Associated Bank, 2645 Mayfair Road, 2645 Mayfair Road. It sounded from the office, Hobbs Zone 6. 140.
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1: You got Sunrise Apartments calling 87 and National regarding a vehicle that just left their lot. White Chevy Avalanche.
2: At Walmart.
3: 7-4.
2: For the caller, the subjects were laying under blankets. I don't know if she had much of a description.
0: Copy. There's some laying here in the middle of the park. I'm not sure if that's one of them.
2: Hi, copy.
0: In the park.
2: Hi, copy.
3: .307-326, what's your 20?
4: I'm almost back to the village. Do you want me to take that?
3: 10-4, if you want to start over there, I can start over there in a minute.
4: 10-4, does she copy?
5: I copy.
4: Can you call me 10-8 log for this?
5: 10-4.
6: .300, you can put me on route to the retail theft.
5: That works.
1: .139 is traffic.
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7: One Frank, Heather from the pumps.
5: Never.
4: Never copy. Cold charge all these ones.
1: Never.
2: They were under a light colored sheet, and she just witnessed panning a pipe back and forth. She did state it was like near the boat rental area of the park where people can rent boats.
0: Jerry.
5: Yes, sir.
1: .119. I'll go to the mall for 20.
5: That far. I'm trying to figure out.
1: Denver.
0: Center out.
5: .115.
4: Got it.
5: Your suspect's going to be a male, black, blue baseball hat, black shirt with writing on it, dark pants, and he's holding a white bag. He has entered the mall. We're calling mall security.
2: .1238.
1: .145 dispatch.
5: Bud.
1: .1040.
5: Pepper.
6: .300, you can put me 23.
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1: Good.
6: You just have AP confirm that I got the right guy. He's got yellow pants, black backpack.
5: confirmed. They advised him on a white shirt, black backpack, yellow pants. Subject took three natural ice beers. His possible name is Joe Freeman.
9: Last 29. Last name, Tony Adam, Robert, Nora, Edward, Tom, Edward. First name, Angela. Middle initial, E, Edward. White, female, date of birth, 1-11-62.
10: Grandpa.
11: 519.
10: Suspect took two fragrance boxes and hid it in full KD sports bag when he left.
11: Come on.
9: Go ahead.
12: Has the address 3300 East Ramsey in Cudahy. 56128, blonde and green. ID card only, no wants.
9: So before you can enter as a contact.
12: Ever.
5: Yep.
11: 15 from all security. 3 minutes ago, he was seen near Nordstrom's level one. She's still checking to see where he went after that.
10: 10-4.
9: Paul Ocean Edward.
12: 10-4, let me check.
11: Four thirty-six. Can I get a possible 1021 to the name attached to the call? And 115.
12: Go ahead.
11: Nothing further per mall security. He was seen going into Nordstrom's at 114.
12: 10-4. Do you have a line to Nordstrom security or no?
11: I do not.
12: Yeah.
10: Go ahead. Regular pickup.
11: Definitely.
12: Go ahead. It's like I have two in house in Oak Creek, one born in 58, one born in 76.
9: Ten four, I'll try to get some more info.
12: 10-4. That's affirmative.
10: 10-4, valid no ones.
12: Door.

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1: Yes, ma'am.
0: No answer times 3. I did put a note in the call, and I've left a voicemail for her to call back, so I can update later.
1: I copy, no worries. He said that it was southbound through the zoo interchange around 11-ish, so I'm assuming it's probably going to be the same.
0: I copy that.
2: Okay.

0: 115 to 119. If you'll check the second level, I'll check the lower level.
1: Nordstrom's LP is looking for him.
2: Can you send
3: in? I'm an old cat when you're ready.
2: Are you clear from Maitland Park?
3: Affirm. Both on that deer protocol.
2: I got me. Stand by one moment.
4: Go ahead.
5: I'll be 10-8 back in the city. Go ahead and put me on a training event. I'm unavailable for calls.
4: The names later.
2: Yeah.

0: Java.
1: Squad 6, I'll be available for calls.
2: Advising a white Honda SUV starting license plate is an Adam. Trying to kill and shoot the caller, no one's been seen after a road rage incident. The caller is now speaking with officers, but requesting of contacts made, advise them to not do that. Two occupants, two female white, one had a red and brunette hair, larger build, other was a blonde hair female with a white shirt, about 20 years old.
1: Yeah, 20 to 36, if you're at the main, I'll check the area.
3: I'm on the road with things.
4: And put me 10-7 DA's office.
5: I'm hanging in the upper level. I'm gonna do a walk through the mall and make my way to mall security.
3: Copy.
6: Main DC. 26-8, copy that. What are the details?
7: 4-7 caller advised that they've been fighting that morning, possibly physical. It's a neighbor. It's gonna be 8720 North Deerwood, Unit 21.
3: Alright, copy.
8: 307 dispatch.
7: 307.
8: You can take 41 off the board.
7: 41 off the board.
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11: 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They said they seen him exit at Silver Spring. I'm going to check west and east on Silver Spring here.
10: Hi, Tommy.
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3: 22, same traffic.
10: 10-4, and dispatch squad 3-1. I spoke with Doug, who stated it's a yellow bike, and it has yellow duct tape on the left crank, and should be a mountain bike. Does that match your description?
12: It absolutely does, thank you.
10: I copy. He is on his way.
6: And 326. You said it's inside the apartment 121?
10: I've got a PDL 40 degrees on at Walnut. It's a semi and a pickup out of traffic on the right.
3: Trevor.
6: Can you just give her a call back and see what number I can buzz in?
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3: 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I'm guessing they're in Mission Barbecue if you want to stop in there with me.
2: Okay. Is this female outside related at all?
4: I don't believe so. Is she arguing with anybody?
2: She's by herself, just digging in her car.
4: Temporary, I don't believe so.
1: Five one.
0: CAR 3.
1: For me.
0: Pat Parker. 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
3: 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Fork to dispatch. Went east and west, unable to locate the subject, C-15.

0: 36.
1: Good.
0: Per the caller's wishes, they were advised. Action taken tonight.
1: Denver.
2: 125.
1: Good.
2: If I report for record, we have the meeting type now.
1: Okay.
3: Where is the name?
1: Got that.
4: Put me back on a Lux reference call.
1: Yeah,
5: 1786,000.
0: Go ahead.
5: I'll be heading to the St. Louis offshore to follow up with this case.
0: Whatever.
1: It's unknown vehicle description.
5: 10-4.
3: In traffic.
1: I copy.
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0: 145. I have information from DPW passing by two vehicles, and one was blocking part of Ryan Road 146, if you could float that way.
1: Already on it.
2: I'm not far off. I can go there.
0: Never.
3: I'm on Atkins.
4: Now we've got a couple of things blocked here.

0: 145.
1: Hey, 6S, 23 of St. Luke's, not short.
2: 10-4.
3: Yes, stand by.
2: And 7-3, that's traffic. Chico 13 in college, boy, I'm Frank 1202, BAF 1202, Chico 13 in college.
4: Do we have any additional units coming?
0: We have 146 coming.
4: 10-4, 42 to 46.
3: 45, we're going to be need NNS for both vehicles.
0: Never.
4: 2 to 46.
3: Good.
4: Do you want to come northbound on Franklin Drive and block northbound at Ryan?
3: No.
0: 145, any injuries?
3: The female in the Ford Escape is complaining of some head and neck pain.
2: He's insane.
0: Chopper 1 to 10.

0: 115.
1: 115.
0: You should have a black and white box of Ray-Ban perfume and then a light green box of Prada, possibly one other that we're working on.
1: Pepper.
2: Somewhere. He ditched the stuff somewhere. I'll be checking around the area.

0: 175 for follow-up. Call number 20942, overgoing, could be call address.
1: Check. 874.
2: Yes.
3: 129, that's you, show me 10-8.
1: Oh.
2: Did the 21 about the pick and save incident?
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2: Never.

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1: Charles Ocean, Nora, David, Evan, Robert, first name, Janelle, John, Adam, Nora, Edward, Lincoln, Lincoln, Edward, Middle A, Adam, Snow White, 10/22 of 97.
2: Never. 4529 for come. Valid negative.
1: 10-4.
2: 145, Janelle is valid negative.
0: Yeah. All right. All right. You can add me to this, and I'll be heading to Macy's with the merchandise.
2: Okay. A 1501 Miller Parkway, 1501 Miller Parkway, male Hispanic, being stopped by Javon right now.
0: 10-4.
1: 1087.
0: 46 or 44. /144 dispatch. I'm going 23. Where do you guys need me?
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0: I don't mind it, but... I'll be on at Walmart returning merchandise, and I'll need to assign a suitcase.
1: Considering that not half a year out at Walmart, what's your last transaction?
0: No need to assign me to the case.
1: Jimbo.
2: $119. $119. Jimbo 25, $120 following. I'll take a whole package, please.

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0: 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Just want to make note for highway.
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0: pending animal complaint. I have a walk-in in the lobby who found a dog that isn't Marshall, does not have a leash. It's in her white Toyota in the parking lot.
1: As soon as you have somebody available.
0: Summer.
2: That was a C-11. I thought I called it out a while ago. If I didn't, I'm sorry.
3: Hi, Robbie. Thank you.

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1: 31.
0: All of the bike is at the sub now.
1: I copy, I'll head up there.
2: Okay, 26 to the left. Some for follow.
0: Done.
2: 1730 South 53rd. Just let them know I'm trying to locate the wallet owner from that bomb property earlier.
0: Never. Affirmative, go ahead.
3: Wisconsin, Boyd, David, Frank, 1968, BDF, 1968. We'll be at 108 in Janesville.

0: Three's
1: us. Go ahead.
0: 41 and I are heading to 1824 North 33, City of Milwaukee.
1: You said you and 41?
0: You betcha.
1: Bye. Yeah, 43-39. 6123 West Cadillac Road. Caller just bought a pop-up trailer and is requesting a VIN check.
2: 339, copy.
3: 307, dispatch.
1: 307.
3: Just confirming that was the only pending call we had, correct?
1: Okay, sir.
3: Time for.
0: We're going to play this one by ear.
1: Hi, copy.
4: Summer. 1507 is going to be headed over there. Attempt to locate a Caius Sanford. He's a juvenile. I will be 10-8. I'll take the dog in the lobby.
0: Summer.
5: If you want to link and merge it with the other one.
1: I have that.

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1: 5. 7-4.
0: They got juvenile trouble at Andy's, 4710 South 108th Street.
1: Five, 10-4.
2: 74-10-4.
3: 6-4, I'm clearing from my 40. In a minute, I can take it.
1: 10-4.
0: Dispatch, happy.
4: They think somebody stole it in the last few minutes. Caller thinks it's unlikely that the dog just escaped.
1: Do you know what kind of dog is it?
4: Negative.
1: I can look around.

0: 145, I have another driver coming out here.
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0: Philip, Paul Henry, Ida, Lincoln, Lincoln, Ida, Paul, Sam, first of Brenna, boy, Robert, Ida, Nora, Adam, Henry, middle, Adam, female, unknown, date of birth, 9/29 of 06.
1: Okay.

0: 45 training.
1: Voice.
0: Oh, negative.
1: Excuse me, the operator. Report SCP. Yes, copy.
0: Denver.
2: 142.
0: Courage.
3: I'll be 10-12 with Ms. Phillips and route back to the PD. Sorry, Miles.
0: Go ahead.
1: 7:37:89. I'll be 10-8 from the traffic stop, and then I'll be out with a possible disabled on 108 in Janesville, northbound. For a dump truck.
0: 10-4.
2: I'll let you know when I'm back there.
0: I'll
4: be 10:42.
0: Have a great night.
4: Copy, you as well. 10-19, can you contact
1: Matt? 10-4. What type of a dog is it?
4: Brindle, female, pit bull.
1: 10-4. Hang up, no answer on call back. 10-4.

0: 16 for a 28.
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2: Last name is common spelling. First name is spelled Adam Henry, apostrophe, Mary Ida Young Robert Adam Henry, middle. I'm Mary, female, 12/16/2011. And if you want to call over to New Berlin and see if they took a missing report.
1: Yeah, fine.
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0: Any luck with scratch back there?
1: Nothing has changed. I haven't checked, though.
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0: Hi.
2: I'm in the back lap. The 16, can I help you with what you need? I'll be right there.
3: For sure.
2: Fine.
3: If I get you, I'll open this part up.
4: 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All clear.
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5: So I think of a pending PDO, Chicago and Rawson, southbound, just south of Rawson. 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
2: 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You'll be meeting with the complainant, though, in the office at 5308 Greenfield about a possible theft or burglary from his premise.
3: 10-4.
0: Number 42.
2: Pepper.
0: 163-42.
2: Pepper.

0: 21 session.
1: Right.
0: Upon arrival, the owner said they found the dog. Will be tenant action taken. And then head over that other half of the plane.
1: Gonna be a vehicle 550, definitely.
2: Copy that, Steve.
3: Squad 213, dispatching, take me off the board, good night.
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5: All pin cars have been removed by MNS. I'll take a state crash. Squadron 10-8.
1: Yes.
2: Second, when you're ready. Go ahead.

0: Denver.
1: They're requesting that you respond to remove a person from room 311. The individual snuck into it while housekeeping was cleaning and is now not giving up the room. They're asking that he be trespassed from the hotel. Shared as a male, black, 5'9", with dreads. 38.
2: 10-4.
1: 30.
2: Over.
1: For further...
3: Can you put me on the call, please?
1: And for all squads on the call, be advised. Apparently, this guy does this a lot. They've been asking for him to be trespassed before.
4: Streaming, being uncooperative, and is currently locked inside.
5: Adam Boynura, 2921, comes back to a Steven and Kim Beeson on a 2014 Honda CRV SUV, blue in color. 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
6: What was the owner's name?
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6: 86 desk.
5: Go ahead.
6: Clear from St. Louis offshore. Back in the city. I can have that PDO.
7: To records. Never. Oh.
6: 136 here. Head up as well.
8: 34, fire.
5: Comes back to a Lisa on a 2018 Jeep Renegade SUV. Valid no one.
6: Does it come back to a Lisa?
5: 10-3, a Lisa Burzin.
6: Copy, you can hire as a driver. 18 desk, I'll have another 29 of a Robin. You can ditch the Ken.
0: Copy, good afternoon.
7: 2-4 dispatch, turn on. Dispatch.
0: 442.
7: The dump truck's as far to the right as it can go. They got cones placed. They requested a heavy tow. I'll be 10-8.
5: Tower.
2: One line.
0: Tower.
5: Robin shows an address on Critchell Terrace in Madison. Be valid in the one.
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7: 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Warning. 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Keep me 10-10.
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9: 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I can take that debris call on cell phone at Capitol if you want to keep me updated.
0: I copy 42.
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0: Go ahead.
11: Robert 90 King, Robert King, I'll be in vehicle 150-556. Good afternoon.
0: Copy, good afternoon.

0: 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What's her case number? 5922. Repeating 5922.
1: The northbound sign to the southbound sign.
2: Copy on, possibly northbound or southbound. If I copy, I'll get it on the other side of the wall and get it there.
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0: 710 was in training.
5: 115-106.
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5: Shannon extension.
4: 8047.
6: Yeah, I'm working it now.
7: Partner Dave, I'm your squad cell number. I should be calling you.
4: 10-4.

0: I'm on that 911 call. I'll advise.
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0: 12-21-91. Animal complaint.
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2: /120 to Bogart. Came from, go ahead.
3: 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I didn't see that call on the board. 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
2: No worries.
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5: Lincoln Young, first name Joseph, conventional. L. Lincoln in the middle, male black, 1/7/1988.
6: 734, 730. Does he have a name for this alleged room rental?
2: What?
6: 10-9.
5: It's going to be last name Wimberly.
6: Wimberly?
5: Affirmative.
6: Yeah, they're saying that's the consistent story he gives every time he goes in a room, so there's no room rented.
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1: What?
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0: Christmas.
1: I'll be clear the residence. I'm going to 19.
0: Tower.
1: Bill's hanging off.
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0: Hey, firm. Go ahead.
3: I'm 10-8 here, and then that Goodwill call, is that car still there?
0: Affirm, it is still there. He was watching on video when he called.
1: Four. Go ahead.
4: Start heading to Freighter ER 810 William Coffee for a GSW that was just dropped off by a dark Chevy. Going further to 63.
1: Ten.
4: 210.
1: Good morning.
4: And the plate given is Boy Charles Robert 3576, BCR 3576, and that lists on a 2016 Chevy Cruze black in color. To a subject at 1124 West Walker Street in Milwaukee.
0: That works.
4: And 263, that vehicle took joined 87.
1: Tower, I'm going to buy a gun.
4: Tower.
1: Yeah, that's a negative 27.
4: And 263, they lost sight.
5: Two 7449, Club 73, Rifle 2, Taser 44, and a PBT.
4: Cuffs.
6: 220, 41.
4: 220.
6: 7434, spot P284. Oh, shotgun. Six and the drone.
4: Effort.
2: 206 to 220.
6: What?
2: 2, I'm paying for pay for that overtime.
6: Okay.
2: One more.
4: 436.
7: Can you send a squad to 1744 84th Street for a dog attack?
0: Gene, was that Luis?
7: It does look like the victim did is bleeding and has a puncture wound.
4: Tapper. 220.
6: Tapper.
0: 262.
1: Good.
0: The monster for security was incorrect. The vehicle parked and got out and came into the ESM.
1: 10 for I'll be in the yard.
0: Seventy-six. Take a 2 vehicle PDO BP 12345 West Layton.
1: Any calls? Out of traffic now on the right.
0: All right, copy.
8: For him. When are you guys done with bike safety?
9: Go ahead.
0: We don't have a phone number in house for the vehicle owner, and neither does Accurate or Cages. Approximate age and gender for that victim. Tougher.
8: Okay, train station for case number.
0: Your case number 4704-4704. Go ahead.
7: His date of birth is 10/23/1963, repeating 10/23/1963. And I have his name available as well.
0: Go ahead with it.
7: Timothy Young. Timothy John Spilty.

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1: 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Correction, 83.

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0: 7342, P294. Rifle 12 and Glassbreaker.
1: And then.
2: Can you put it back on that traffic stuff? I never close it out.
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1: Respond to Harvesting Range, you're 66 South South Howell Avenue. You're going to be speaking with the pastor. He was notified by a mother of maybe some inappropriate behaviors that happened in the city. 66 South South Howell.
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4: 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Boy King 612 48 on the Gray Lexus.
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0: 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Adam Zebra Mary 089.
1: Heard at 4156 North 72nd in Milwaukee, and it sounds like it was a teenager who was playing with a gun and accidentally shot himself.
2: Over. I'll call Milwaukee.
0: Don't add it.
2: 10-4.
0: So is returning.
2: Squad 5-4.
1: Heard.
2: When you're clear from mobile, can you go dispatch a call, please? 5-0-6-5. Copy, good night. Do you have a room number that they're in right now?
1: He's in trauma, but I will double check.

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1: Special Squad 738. 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
2: Horrible.
1: 10-4. Would you like a second then?
3: Go to South Acoma, South Desk, and speed their party.
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2: 42.
4: 9-port, facing southbound. White Mercedes sedan, Wisconsin Auto, Adam Sam Zebra, 8922, ASC, 8922. Unknown occupants, and you chose 788 with me.
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0: Seven, three, dispatch.
1: Go ahead.
0: The subject just ran a show on 90 minutes as well. Let me see if it's geo-restricted.
1: 10-4. 8-8, are you able to clear from that stop and head back over to 3-8?
5: Yeah, affirmative. You can put me 2-3.
1: 10-4, thank you.
6: 53.
1: I'm willing.
6: 3 request from State Patrol. Drexel at the overpass. You need a non-emergent backup.
7: 10-4, whoever's out on the road, someone go and back him up, please.
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6: Call pending for, not sure if this was a vehicle violation complaint, but complainant said that a white SUV with black trim, the driver was yelling obscenities at our complainant, lasting a couple minutes ago. Okay.

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2: Hey, firm.
1: Four 74 10 1. Go ahead. 442 early, squad 16. 10 4. 10 4.

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2: Three five two.
1: Back in office, Joe.
2: 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Milwaukee, Adam Charles Sam, 5151, ACS 5151, 1600 block of Milwaukee.
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0: 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I think that was different than what was originally sent out, but that was the vehicle they came in.
1: That's the same one.
2: Can you switch me over now to 701, same numbers?

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0: Good evening, Verbal Warning.
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2: This is Mr. River Hill, TO. May I have a roster?
3: 421 Dispatch, sending that out.
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Both of those hit requests have been sent. Down 4, you can show one custody.

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0: 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Sounds like Ice House is on fire.
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1: 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There's a fire downstairs. I see flames still in the building right now. And I don't know if I have a fire extinguisher in the foot.
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0: Suffer.
1: Adam Robert David 4612 ARD 4612. 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
1: Thank you. 419. 10-8 release. Can you switch me over with number 12, please?
0: No problem.
3: 2832.
0: Go ahead.
3: We're not going to be able to redirect everybody into AutoZone. If you want to block it off at Mitchell, you can.
0: We're going to start sending people through the target lot. We can call back to Mitchell if you'd like.

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1: Just leave the traffic open. 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
0: 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Please switch me over.
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1: 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He did leave. 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
4: 34, we have debris in traffic west to the north in the hail. 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
1: Go ahead. 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Staff have asked email black covered in a blanket to move along multiple times. He will not.
2: Copy. I'll take a second. That's more than likely Mr. Deshante Wallace.
1: 10-4, 234 to back.
3: Is buyer here on a grant, you know?
4: Back in the city tonight. 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
1: Berlin on the phone, they're saying that Amira may have left her backpack in your spot.
4: That is quite possible. I guess if you can put me back in route to that New Berlin address.
1: Denver.
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1: 5-4 National.
2: A caller reporting an older male appears to be casing the place. It's going to be male, white, fast six, thin, left on a blue motorcycle, westbound on Bolivar.
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0: 538.
1: Go ahead.
0: Be advised, we got a call from Aurora requesting that we cancel. We're canceling the fire department, but I'm not going to cancel you guys. They were unable to tell us where this person attempted to commit suicide.
1: Still a fire roll. Are they inside the facility or did they leave?
0: I believe they're still inside the facility. The caller was not very informative on what was going on.
1: Fantastic. Pushing over.
0: Go ahead.
2: There's that guy, he's the one from my chapter from last night. So if you need the spelling of anything, it's run to that call.
0: I'm familiar with him.
2: So are we?
0: One thirty-six.
2: Good 43 to man, will be 1042.
0: Have a good night. And
3: 32.
1: 109.
3: 13, hit 3.
0: 10-4.
2: 22 numbers.
0: Good.
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0: Sure.
2: An address when you're ready.
0: Go ahead.
2: 150 West Town Square Way in Oak Creek.
0: Copy that.
2: 26 dispatch, I'm coming back in the city.
0: 10-4.
4: When you're available, can you give me a call at 8074, please?
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0: Left, but they still want it documented. He's a milk white, less seen on foot, gray shirt, black sweatpants, and red cap. 22 back.
2: Copy.
3: 24th, male left, tell us just advice.
0: 24, 22, copy.
2: Copy.
0: Then if they left.
1: Please and thank you.
0: Time for it. Time for it. Take an animal complaint. 6209 West Arthur, 6209 West Arthur. There's an injured raccoon in the road. It's crawling towards this residence.
2: Oh, 10-4, I thought they said support bike.

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0: Hobbiton, can you please generate the different call at 8514 Hayes, 8514 Hayes? You can make it like NFI, and then I'll take an update to B108.
1: Okay.
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2: Go ahead.
1: Are you still en route?
2: That's an A-firm.
1: I copy.
4: Ten 4 8405 West National, 8405 West National. There's a home mail.

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1: Oh, southbound through the Marquette. It's a Santa Fe and a Silver City. I don't have traffic on the left.
2: Copy.
3: Good. Any chance you have DeShante's ID from last night?
4: I don't even think he had it last night. We just know who he is. Everything he had with him was turned over to MPEC, so if it was in his property, they might still have it. Let me know when you're ready.
5: Go ahead.
4: Last name is Ida Boy, Robert Adam, David Ocean, showing a full middle of Roy, R-O-Y. G. George for a middle, he's a male unknown, 526 of 89.

0: 236 to 207. 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Permission to convey Mr. Dorff to the location of Appleton and Silver Spring to the Point Motel.
1: Okay, from Big One Woody.
0: Copy.
2: Stage comes.
3: 34, I'll be going over there.
2: Sure. 2015 Ford Escape that's left alone and crying. Plate number of Adam Zebra Williams, 6097. The caller's going to be standing by.
4: Number 416, 7 Charles.
2: 10.

0: 二十元。
1: Hi,
0: Diamondback. He has an address showing on South First Street, but that was last updated in 2015. Male, white, 5'11", 160, blue and brown, no wants.
1: 10-4, the hospital doesn't know what vehicle he was operating, but he was with his mother, supposedly. I'm going to South Shore right now.
0: Hi, copy.

0: 328 dispatch.
1: 328.
0: Can you open up an animal complaint? And I have an.
1: Go ahead.
0: 4331 West Parkland Avenue.
1: You deal, Tarrant.
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1: 7021.
0: He's going the mobile lot off of 108 with Boy Robert 4893, VDR 4893, and it's on a white Dodge Ram.
1: Mobile lot, 108.
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0: Myself and 234 will be conveying Mr. DeShante Wallace to Appleton and Silver Spring, starting miles 538.
1: Okay.
2: Registered owner Lalani has expired probationary license. No one's with history.
3: Never.

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1: 940.
0: We have a parking complaint at 1829 East Lake Bluff Boulevard, 1829 East Lake Bluff. It's a red SUV parked in the crosswalk.
2: 930 this way.
0: 930.
2: Can you confirm the address for me?
0: 930, I have 1708 East Newton.
2: Can you call or tell them outside they're not answering?

0: 34, dispatch.
1: 34.
0: 27, please advise if you get any more calls on that.
1: Copy.
0: Sorry, 31, go ahead.
2: Yeah, 34.
0: 10-4.

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0: Are you available for 21 from a detective from State Fair?
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0: 10-4.
2: Which is where the bike is at. They're coming up. 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
2: Could you let me in squad 8 and I'll be on reports?

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1: Dispatch 41 Squad 1, Taser 6 Victor, now also van reports.
2: Two 4. 1 4.

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1: Be responsive
0: to 8129 South Howell for a 911. Traffic ping that did not come through. Nothing in house with the number. Pages listed to a Joseph Duke and 8129 South Howell.
1: Very well.
2: Is that traffic assignment just going from 7 Washington to 66 Washington?
3: But it will come back. She's driving a silver Honda.
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11: You can respond 1113 College Ave, the South Shore Chiropractic, reporting a trespass person that came back to the property, was sleeping, charging his phone. He did just leave. He's walking towards Walmart. It's male white, wearing blue jeans, a green jacket, a second male as well with red and black pajama pants, walking towards Walmart.

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4: 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I had a clock.
5: Nine. Voicemail is left on callback.
6: 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I'm not available.
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0: 10-4.
5: Headed to 1835 College Ave for the DMV 911. That never came through. And that's unit calling, go ahead.
7: 1618, that's going to be on follow up at PD.
5: Four radio cutout. What was your squad number?
7: 18.

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0: You can put us on follow-up at 604 to Gateway for case number 2601974.
1: Thank you.
2: Excellent. It's Davion Curtis. We have his full 29 running now.
0: Copy. Are you still at the DMV?
1: Valid Nolan's on a 2012 Chrysler 200, black in color.

0: after you're done talking to the caller, you can just give me a 21 on my personal.
1: 10-4, I just got off calling up there. She'll be here in 5 minutes.
0: Definitely.
2: I'm returning. Stefan.
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2: 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Can you assist the fire department 4289 West College? It was just dealt with smoke.
4: Our caller called back looking for an EK. They're going to be a cell phone through the Marquette in the median.
1: 2 minutes.
4: Got it.
5: Ocean Boy Ida Nora, Sam Ocean Nora. First name is Barbara. Boy Adam Roberts, Boy Adam Robert Adam. Male is a J John. She's a female black, born 05/03 of 53. 5/3 of 53.
1: Hey, Thomas Roger.
2: Summer.
0: Did you do a Taco Bell caller?
3: They are at Taco Bell. Your subjects are at Taco Bell.
1: 10-4. I will go find out if they have actually been officially trespassed. 1611, if you want to head to Taco Bell.
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0: 436, 1025, the lobby for a fraud complaint. 436.
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0: Seven. Surmising of a pended PDO 1700 block of Forest Hill, no injuries. It's a postal carrier versus Toyota.
4: No more. That'll be 1671.

0: 7-3, dispatch. 7-3. Squadron 10-8, I'll have a report.
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2: Vehicles parked too close to the driveway.
0: Don't worry.
3: Butterfield, he's in house.
1: 10-3.
3: And it?
4: 1507 desk. Go. If you can add a flag for both, that they have officially been trespassed.
1: 10-4.
4: 7-2-8-6 desk.
1: Go ahead.
4: Baller's gone. I talked to the manager here. There's no issues. I'll be 10-8.
1: 10-4. Thank you.
4: W for trespassing the business.
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5: Because you have black male wearing a green shirt, blue jeans. He's yelling at people. I know what he's saying, possible MO. Subject's walking towards 4724 West Deer Run. Doesn't think he has any weapons. Subject is unknown. Squad copy.
6: 339, squad copy.
7: Two West Bristol.
1: 14.
7: Just be advised, I'm in medical or assault.
1: Okay.
7: Okay.
1: Sorry.
3: Was there an lawyer back to phone hitch?
1: I copy.
4: You're 228. Arkansas plate comes back. A 2025 Nissan Versa. It is current, no wants. The Adam Zebra Nora out of Wisconsin comes back on a Toyota RAV4 to a Keith Jacobson out of Oak Creek, current, no wants.
3: Copy, you can add the second vehicle and Keith as the driver.
4: 10-4.
1: 328, are you still on this animal complaint? Edible is the caller. He's actually going to reschedule for tomorrow morning.
2: 10-4. AC's in it.
1: 10-4.
5: Yep. It was an open 911. They did face the location. We heard a male full Russian speaking in the background. No stress.
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0: Here's going to 4323 South Packard. William Kaminsky called. His stepdaughter, Sisa, is yelling and breaking things. She has a flag in house for mental and unmedicated.
1: At 10-4, put me 23.
0: 10-4, she has no wants. 10-4, she has no wants.
1: Confirmed accidental AT turn.

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0: 108 Mitchell with boy Charles Henry, 6397, DCH, 6397, it's on a green Jeep.
2: Northeast side of the road, unsure if there's anything inside of it. She said it will be near a sign that says Rent Howell in Mon.
1: 44 10th and Rosson. 191 West Middle School.

0: You're 29. And James is a regular valid no one sider saying cut a hay, also our caller.
1: I mean, you will be the driver of the postal vehicle. Postal vehicle identification number when ready.
0: Go ahead.
1: 2216588.

0: 323 British Ranch. My apologies. Can you go ahead with that address for the DC again?
1: No worries. 4612 West Deer Run, 4612 West Deer Run. 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
0: Thank you.
1: 310 advising of a possible assault battery not in progress occurred on the bus from a student who attends middle school.
2: Citizen who resides at 6245 South 106th Street, 6245 South 106, advised that someone attempted to defraud her of money. She's not out any money, and now she's in the PD lobby. 10-4.

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0: Ortiz Aponte is valid no on Sandra Sun Walker in Milwaukee.
1: 10-4, you can enter to the call.
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0: 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Pennsylvania Union 4232. 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Center, east of 68 on a black Mercedes.
1: 7-4-1, can you repeat the plate?
0: Pennsylvania Union 4232. Pennsylvania Union 4232.
1: 7-4.
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3: 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I'm on a call right now.
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5: Five minutes ago, the gray Honda Odyssey cut off the collar and almost struck them. Adam Sam King 0506, ASK 0506.
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6: 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ATX 2726. 4700 block of 100th. Southbound on a Volkswagen.

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1: Go ahead.
2: 107 Oklahoma with 351 Young William Young. 351 YWY. It's on a maroon Toyota Camry.
1: 107 Oklahoma.
3: 24. Start heading for a guy accident. Looks like a car struck a young girl in the crosswalk. We're getting medical.
2: Ten-4, welcome. You'll be taking the north.
1: Yeah. Ten-4.
4: Soviet bouncing.
1: A-firm should still be on scene. 10-4.
5: Hello. 17-42-S, can I give a case number, please?
2: 10-4, it's ending 5927.
6: I'll take a case update for now and I'll start heading there.
1: Tower. Tower.
6: That's what I want, please.
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6: Okay, one issue.
3: Sorry.
1: Send for it. 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
2: West Leon Terrace shows that expires 8/26.
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0: 45 on him tonight.
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2: Clear me from the hospital. I'm returning.
1: 10-4.
3: Roy Robert Ocean Young, male initial G, George, male unknown, date of birth 5/26/1989.
1: 10-4.
0: Roy
1: is valid. 10-4. 15-732.
0: Go ahead.
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0: 10-4.
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5: 10-4.
1: Respond to the 5500 block of Nicholson. Had a caller who was reporting kicked out of her house that she's lived in since she was 18 years old. She needs her property. She was crying on the phone. She said she was sitting by Parkview.
0: Devil, you're up. 56 will back.
1: 10-4.
5: Negative, our crawlers in the Chrysler Town and Country reported an Acura was also involved in another fleeing vehicle. Unsure what kind of vehicle fled.
0: Okay.
6: Seven-oh-two.
1: Go ahead.
6: Good morning.
1: 10-4.

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1: For reckless driving complaint. The vehicle was last seen eastbound on Blue Mountain Road from Mayfair. It was driving at a high rate of speed, silver Kia Sport, swerving in and out of lanes, occupied by a male and female black. 28 on the vehicle was Boy Adam Frank, 4388. Again, Boy Adam Frank, 4388. 220.

0: 310, just advising of another 911 error ascension. 9252 North Green Bay. There was no internal callback. Cover.
1: Seven oh two eighty one.
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3: Going in a lot of spectrum with 61 Young Mary Victor, 61 YMV. It's on a blue Chevy Cruze.
4: Back on a 2022 Kia Sportage, silver in color, to a Porsche or Marvin Fraser. 4339 North 54th Street. It is expired, expiring 3 of 26.

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0: Dispo's been added. CISO sent on our way. Lieutenant.
2: 10-4.
3: Right.
2: Are you available for 21 from a subject whose daughter is missing from Atwater Elementary?
3: Has she already reported her missing?
2: She has not, and she says she's unable to come to the police station.
3: Where does she live?
2: Milwaukee.
3: You can grab another off someone, call her.
2: 10-4. Okay.
4: Yeah, looks like she's sitting inside here. Copy, probably to jump the curb. Yeah. Danny, verbal.
2: Never.
3: Yeah, it's just Tracy, female. It's not Jennifer Control.
2: Jennifer.
3: Go ahead.
5: 10-8, 42. 10-4, good. 3681.
2: Go ahead.
5: 108 and Grant, northbound. This is going to be a white Chevrolet, I believe, Cruze, no registration, one occupant.
2: 10-4, 108, Grant.
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2: For a reckless driving complaint northbound 43 from Good Hope was a black pickup David Henry 31969 swerving in and out of traffic that I had rated to be no problem.

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1: Sounds fine.
2: Stable. We've disabled southbound through the Mitchell, a great amount of traffic on the right.
0: Copy.

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1: 10-4.
2: Did that call come from here, or was it just plotting here?
3: It plot per rapid assist to the parking lot area. There was a male speaking Russian in the background. Again, there was no sound of distress.
4: Six, you're on channel 1 and 10-4, 732, 2700, lot 76.
5: Dispatch. Can I just get the call number?
3: 328, your call number is going to be 9008.
5: 10-4, thank you.
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4: Good.
5: Can you get those plates back?
4: Hey, for my apologies. First plate comes back on a 2015 Kia Optima, white in color, valid. No wants to subject out of Milwaukee. Break for two.
5: Good.
4: Second plate comes back. Also valid no wants on a 2025 Isuzu, white in color, to a Penske truck leasing.
5: 10-4. And can I get the case number?
4: 4709-4709.
1: Mary over Victor, 5627, Robert. I'm not a white Acura.
0: 20, Robert, copy.
4: Good for Southern National.
5: Station, regarding that Dooley, is that AM Construction beside the owner?
4: I have it listed as Penske Truck Leasing. Can you confirm the 20th?
5: Edward Charles 59795, heavy truck. Last five of the VIN are 34751.
4: I copy. I must have typed it in wrong. I do see AM Construction Service out of West Milwaukee.
5: Port.
7: You know, down for training?
4: Yeah. Yes. Copy.
7: 173, come back. I'm your way, and I'm 1060.
4: 10-4. Two, go ahead.
8: 1, George, 1. Adam, Ida, 5-8, Frank, 4-8-7, 3-3-2-7-2-9.
4: 10-4, somebody.
0: Forty-five.
4: 9109 West Drexel. This is going to be rapid SOS. Had a female caller saying there was a male in the car she didn't want. They were arguing and the line disconnected. 9109 West Drexel. 234-235.
7: 44, Gabby. 45, Gabby.
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3: Yeah, 2 associated, 28. Most recent is the temp tag of David 4716 Victor Edward, which is expired in February of 25 to a Marie Lelevelt out of Milwaukee on an 08 Chevy Cobalt White.
8: The Chevy Cobalt. This sounds right. Go ahead with that temporary tag again.
4: David 4716 Victor Edward.
8: Thank you.
4: Call back. All we have is the first name of Casey for the female. Still arguing with the male, saying that she doesn't feel safe, just saying that she was on Loomis Road, unknown direction. She keeps hanging up.
5: 44, copies.
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9: We're getting the call catted, but we just had a 911 accidental. Caller was at Penn and College headed eastbound. Looks like turned south on Holly at about 102 Holly.
6: Stand for it.

0: 45. I'm here for a traffic stop back in November. Adams, you were a King 983 in a red Nissan Rogue, registered to a Marilyn Haley out of Caledoniaville.
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2: 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Can hear banging around, some conversation. Sounds like they may be moving wood. 220. 10-4.
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3: 41 with him.
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1: No plate. Eastbound Grand Twisting Capital on a red Chevy Traverse, and we're still rolling.
5: 740.
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8: 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I believe 903 is going to check out Water School.
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0: and you stop, they're still rolling.
1: Flock has the Volkswagen minivan going southbound Highway 100 at College at 345. That might be the vehicle that ended up at Loomis and Drexel.
2: Ten four. I tried getting Casey at 21 negative so far.
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4: Good.
5: 19 in the lobby, speak to a Valerie, like to report that she was defrauded at Pick and Save on 27th Street for some money wire transfer, and she has lost money. Again, 19 to speak to Valerie.
4: Holland Drexel.
6: One, George Nora, King Victor L, in Edward David 8, Charles John 3, 81092.
0: Temper.
7: Eastbound, just north of 35th, I'm matching around 4, it's out of traffic to the right.
0: Temper.
4: $9.30 to $9.28.
0: Black.
4: Do you have a clothing description?
8: Blue jeans, white t-shirt, 5'5", approximately 125 pounds.
4: Oh.

0: is an assigned plate of on that missing, or are you available for a PDO?
1: I can take the PDO.
0: That its registration expires 11/26, but there's only two plates showing, and both of them are temporary. And it says it's suspended due to bad check submission.
2: Over.

249 with 249.

0: 24 dispatch, violator. One 997, greet you.
1: Citation, 10-8 citation issued.

0: Put me on that missing.
1: No.
0: I'm always there at Atwater School.
1: No.
2: Over. Think Lindell Squad's caller sees flames. It's coming from apartment 339.
3: Fire.
4: Collision.
3: Sir.
5: Adam Lincoln Frank, 5557. Adam Lincoln Frank, 5557. On a maroon Lincoln MKX, occupied times 2.
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2: One zebra boy, 5 Sam Tom, 2 Henry Frank, 261329. It's more than likely out of Illinois, so you might need Vin assist on that.
3: Yeah.
2: Back from the building.

0: Parameter unit calling.
1: Magnifier, third floor.
2: So forth. No issues. Far.
0: Was Wayne. Phil came home from call and said that she wanted to see was a book bag. He's refusing. She's requesting a speak with an officer in regards.
2: 10-4.
3: 339, you can assign me to that.
0: 10-4. 28, copy.
2: Copy.
4: Update, I'd appreciate it.

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1: Unit.
2: Report dispatch drop out there.
1: AD4, go ahead, Mr. Trenton.
2: Bomb 45 at Hampton, Wisconsin truck plate, Edward over Charles, 6322 on a white box truck.
1: And I'm sorry, you stayed northbound or southbound?
2: Northbound in Hampton. Eventually we'll be moving us off to the Hampton crash site.
3: Been in contact with an employee at Campbell Snacks, no issues.
2: Copy.
0: Okay. 1367, UA 1367, I'll be on 44th and Grange.
1: Temporary. 13, 32, 100 block, first outbound, send up to the Nissan Road.

0: Dolphin 30 with you.
1: So I'm trying to go up to the fourth floor now. The south wing is clear right now.
0: Careful.

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1: Go ahead.
0: In the area of 4400 block of Lincoln, was an immediate hangout. Looks like it was moving westbound.
1: Sure. Jim?
2: 718, if you want to advise fire, we're not getting response from 339. We don't want to kick the door in because there is smoke coming from inside. It's a special moving up to the fourth floor. Just be advised there's a lot of smoke on the hall.
1: 10-4.
3: To Burgundy Ram.
1: Go ahead.
0: Spokes the caller stated it was an accidental dial and he is now in Los Angeles.
1: Ten four. Ten eight.
0: Ten four.
4: .42 to .45, I can take that for you, Sean.
3: I'm not too far, it's all right, thank you.
5: .146 dispatch. I've got my squad blocking by Chateau and I'm gonna divert traffic from Martin northbound Lydell.
3: UTL, can't update it tonight.
0: Never.
3: They have an active house fire.
1: I got that.
3: E3 dispatch.
1: I'll take the walk in so. 10-4.
0: .148 to .46. Can you stop northbound traffic from Marne? We have a fire truck coming south.
5: 10-4.

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2: Boston PDO here at the sub, if you could put that in the board and grab something for that. They're in the lobby.
1: Hi, Grubby.
0: 4-5, I'll take it. I'm here at the sub.
1: Chubby, 4-5.
3: Nice.

0: can be spent checking over there and shut down that suburb for him.
1: 144 dispatch, coming out on AOA. I'll be stopping eastbound traffic from Port on to Hampton. I might need another squad to come to block northbound traffic heading east.
2: Incomplete.
3: 43.
2: 8787 Willow Point Parkway. 911 caller was advised to dial non-emergency next time, but two vehicles are parked too close to the driveway.
3: Copy.
4: We escorted one subject out all the other doors. There was no response from the fourth floor.
5: 10-4, it's filled up with smoke pretty good now.
4: That's his residence.
2: Hang on,

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1: Go ahead.
2: All right, she's inside now, packing up what she needs, and we're standing by outside on the porch.
1: Perfect. Thank you.
3: Stand for it.
4: She's valid negative and attached.
3: Peace. 23 to 22. Since I'm at the station, I can take that.
4: Stand for it. Appreciate it.
1: Go ahead.
3: You got a count of how many of our guys are in the building?
1: Myself and 86 just finished clearing all four floors. We're walking out. 32 was on the second floor. I don't know if he made his way out yet.
5: 732, per fire request. I'm standing by 301 with the subject in a wheelchair.
1: Are you on 3 or 2? Time for.
5: Get him out. I can get him out.
4: 10-9.
5: Do we want to evacuate that subject? I'm here on the third floor if we want to carry him out.
4: Okay. 10-4.
6: Good night.
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9: 41 to 44. We're on 27th, is he?
7: She left the car on the Cater Care, might be getting picked up or walking, she's unsure, but you know that the police were contacted.
9: Got it. I'll meet you over there.
4: Yeah. 45.
6: Good.
4: Confirm no, she's up to date. Do you want me to check anyway?
10: To get into the red SUV, male was pulling her out. They no longer have eyes on the scene. This is at Blake Avenue, North Chicago.
4: That's fine.
7: 12 from 23.
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9: 44.
6: Her vehicle just hit on block 36 in Loomis at 68th. I'm sorry. Loomis and 68th, westbound.
7: 10-4. She said she was headed to drop off her kids and come to the peak. She is not in that vehicle.
6: Okay.
4: 42, you can touch my call.
11: Attach another call, please.
6: You want a criminal in photo?
11: Yes, please.
6: Kevin.
7: Well, 58, enough. Brother and sister are
6: And I'm on.

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2: Emmy is 808. Love you, 29. The status only, Haley shows an address at 3303 Chicago, instructor's permit, valid nuance.
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0: 193-S, just rental. I'll be out with one in front of 10-847.
1: Please just clarify if this is a stop, hold, and advise so they can come see her.
2: No problem.
3: No, I have his ID. If he takes off, I'm not pursuing.
4: Go ahead. Just checking y'all status.
5: We're good. 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She's off the hex. 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
2: If you put 32 on follow-up, report writing for 4356. Myself and 35 will take calls.
1: Time for. .328 for a request for police.
4: 328.
1: 328, I have a request for police. 5642 West Greenbrook Drive. 5642 West Greenbrook. Caller has a tree in the yard that's actively splitting down the middle. She's concerned it's hanging over in the parking lot of the Affinity Gymnastics, and cars are there.
4: 10-4.
1: 4-4-5.
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2: Or runner, front plate scratched off, taking pictures of the caller's house and children in the yard. They were headed northbound on 18th. No 28 obtained, but it was a male, possibly white or Indian, dark hair.
3: Please. 12-10-8 from here, I'm heading my way.
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3: You can change this to a family trouble. 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No actual fight. I'll be 10-8, Clint, or 4.
2: 10-4.
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0: 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Gate check welfare, WAM 8901 West Lincoln, 8901 West Lincoln. Patient woke with an IV still in. Name is Gladys Delgado. Female black, red hair wrap, black mask, white bag, multicolored shirt, red pants, black sandals. She is known to live at 1441 South 68.
1: Sorry, were you calling 710?
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1: 10-4.
8: Four,
1: are you working on something?
0: 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Citation times 2, 10-8.
2: Yeah, because of the amount of personnel here, if you want to send the Dairy Queen, that'd be outstanding.
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8: Tempor, we're on the phone with the alarm company now. They advise they received proper code.
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8: On a 2024 Nissan Sentra, black in color, to a Janelle Collins, 1526 on Burley, and it expires 6th of 26.
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8: 74181.
10: I'm getting her flip phone number she just got. Just Stand by.
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12: 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Far away, this is it.

0: 710.
1: Go ahead.
0: Her phone number is 262-484-6095. Again, 262-484-6095, and I have her license plate.
1: Good.
0: Adam Frank Edward, 3467, AFE 3467. And again, neither she or the vehicle are here. If you want to pass that on to Greenfield, I'll advise the husband to call them if she arrives or us.
1: Chevy, I will give him a call. Hello?
0: Megan.
1: She's not on scene there right now. They're out with her husband, who was advised to call when she returns.
0: 10-4.
1: So far. 191-23. So far.
0: Good. Do you know if fire is still on scene over here?
1: They are.
0: Copy. I'm speaking with one of the doormen right now. Sounds like the system for the sprinkler is going off by the 5500 block entrance to that building right over there.
1: My partner's on the phone, I think, with the alarm company.
0: Grab a possible phone number for her, a current one, as well as a phone number for her husband, and then I'll just try to get to 21.
1: 10-4. We have our current phone number for her, and then no, I'll call back for the husband.
0: 10-4. Yeah, that one in the notes is not working.
1: 10-4.
0: Five, seven, one, eight, and his name is John.
1: How are you?
2: Go on, negative. 12,
0: go ahead.
2: You make the prime on this call. It's my 10-8 UTL.
0: 10-4.
2: Up the lower 10-10 people.
1: Jennifer. Navajo and Warren.
2: Sorry, 6 dispatch, I'm telling you.
1: 10-4.
3: No, I'll be back in our station. Victims gonna meet in 10 minutes.
1: I'm asking you on this, are you returning?
3: Repeat.
1: If she's meeting you here, I can just keep you on this call and show you returning.
3: I'm returning to start paperwork. She'll meet in 10.
2: Paper.

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1: 34.
0: Can we get an updated location from the caller? I cleared almost all directions in the hail. Traffic is flowing fine. C-15 for now, unless I get updated location.
1: Negative. She stated she saw you drive right past her. I got her on the camera. Looks to be eastbound west of 92nd.

0: 40, do you copy?
1: Me on eastbound 43 at 90 seconds.
0: Coming from the north and park behind me. 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

0: do we need to send anybody that alarm at Payne and Dolan, or is that one the same with the FT call?
1: It was a rated.
0: Whatever.
2: Just pulling into the Aldi parking lot. Adam Nora Nora, 1281. Adam Nora Nora, 1281 on a black Nissan Rogue, occupied times one.
1: Copy, Aldi.
3: South Club.
1: 184 Holland Forest Hill. Did we get a unit number from Melissa?
4: Yeah, 193 from Holland, right?
1: Okay.
4: 702.
1: Go ahead.
4: Lieutenant Rip Mooring.
1: Okay, 10-4.

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1: Hey, 184, it's going to be unit 202. Her name is Alexa, not Alyssa.
2: I copy, thank you.
3: Special.
2: 75 and I are 10-8. 10-4. Come over here and assist me with him.
1: Are you calling?
4: Hey, perfect. That's going to be a C-11.
1: Copy, 7. Go ahead.
0: DOT Greenfield, 10-8.
1: 10-4. Go ahead.
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0: 11 is a script, pretty well set. Auntie is Hillary, who just left, and Mom is Aaron, who just left. Can you look up contacts for those, please?
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1: 77.
0: I'm going to put you on 74's call at the Aurora Health Center, 9000 West Thorough Lane. I have security on a 21 again, stating that they have another security person who has eyes on people that possibly had taken the plates and they're in the Kohl's lot in an older model, dark colored Jeep Cherokee.
1: Suspect that.
0: Possible camera footage, I'm getting that info.
1: Definitely, thanks. '16 to '06, you want me in the alley? We're in the alley. All right.
2: Crash 210 for the PDO, 91st in the north, 91 in the north. Black Mitsubishi and a blue Camry. There was a language barrier. 210.
3: Where's my job? That's showing up.
2: GPS is showing in the 9400 block of Jackson Park.
3: Somewhere. Oh, that's wrong. Well, that's from my computer. My 6-7.
0: 74, I was given a description of the driver of that Jeep Cherokee, male white with short hair and a Hawaiian shirt on, and a passenger is also male white wearing sunglasses with light colored hair. 74.
4: 10-4.

0: 2 to 3 for follow-up.
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0: 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A fraud / request for assistance. 10211 West Greenfield, 10211 West Greenfield, bot 35. You'll be speaking with Tabitha regarding her grandfather. Do you want a second?
1: I can advise.
0: 10-4.

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2: You stop into the Knights of Columbus, 732 Badger Ave. Caller Daniel is just having a question about parking in the area due to construction. 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
1: Avenue for a car reporting a female with dementia who's lost. 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
1: Stand for. Y4, set the back, 6, then Drexel. Stand for.
4: 181, that's 301, a couple.
1: Stand for. Orchard.
5: Eastbound and Orchard, 176. Black t-shirt, backpack.
1: Are you in pursuit?
5: Billy Eastbound, 73. We're at a stop sign. Longer hair, I can't tell if it's male or female.
0: Are they calling to report a missing, or they're out with the missing?
1: They are out with the missing at 6231 Swift.
0: Copy, thanks.
5: Please do copy. Be at any time here.
0: All right, they went in oncoming lanes. I terminated at National.
1: Copy.
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1: 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I'll go ahead that way.
0: 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I wasn't in cornrows, but it was a either Hispanic or Caucasian.
2: Occupant wasn't DRL tonight.
1: 10-4.
0: So I have some probably pretty good ones for my dash camera.
1: Gabby.
2: When you get a chance, if you could log me to squad 4, please.
0: There we
2: are. Extend 8.
0: I saw that one. It also looks brand new.
3: What's the case number for the fire?
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5: Good. I have a QW for you.
1: Go ahead with it.
5: Frank, Edward, Robert, King, Ocean, Victor, Ida, Charles, Henry. First name, Hillary, Henry, Ida, Lincoln, Lincoln, Adam, Robert, Young, middle initial, L, Lincoln, female, white, 5/14/63.
1: Sorry, somebody. In front of Coles, towards the 84.
0: Say, how long ago?
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0: Can you try and do a cages query on her, as far as her last name goes? 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
1: 10-4.
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2: 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When the light changes, I'll be 9200 South Hall.
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1: 10-4, 10. Cell 911, hang up. Was spotting to the area of 7430 Harwood, 7430 on Harwood. We attempted callback, goes directly to voicemail. We also sent the text. 220.
4: 10-4.
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1: Congress
3: on a Grand Finity. 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
1: What was the type of vehicle?
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5: 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There's a blue car full of trash. Female appears to be slumped behind the wheel.
1: Four.
5: 234 to that.
1: Okay.
5: It's going to be the parking lot between Stats and Home Depot.
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3: 15, what's the number KW? Edward, oh, last name Frank Edward Robert, King Ocean Victor, Ida Charles, first name Amanda, common spelling, middle S's and Sam, 12-23-73, female, white.
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1: I copy. 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
4: Okay.
1: On a Capital, it's a possibly impaired driver. It's a black Chrysler with license plate. I'm Sam John, 9827. Capital.
0: What's up? I'm at Hampton. Just keep providing updates, please.
2: They're going to be in the far right lane.
1: 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Do you have an updated location?
2: Driving a Lincoln SUV. 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
1: Copy. Still at Capital?
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8: 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His address is going to be 261 North Chicago Avenue, apartment number 5 in South Milwaukee.
9: 10-4. You want to send that to me in the message, please?
8: Century.

0: 84 to 970, what did the caller say they were doing that was possibly making them impaired?
1: Plane to me. They should be approaching the plank right now. Did you have a complaint? What are they doing that was believed to be under the influence?
2: Adam-Sam Union, 6049 on a blue Volkswagen Passat, occupied times one.
1: Copy, Applebee's.
0: What's that vehicle description again?
1: It's a black Chrysler, plate Adam Sam John 9827.
0: Okay. I see the follower. I don't see the other vehicle though. Oh, nice.
1: Copy.
0: Ten 40, go ahead.
3: 136-40. I'll be in the 4,000 block of 630 checking for a vehicle. No need for a second.
0: Pepper.
4: Target, though. 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
1: 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That's at your plate list. Adam Sam John 9827. 970, did you copy 2-4 behind the vehicle?

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1: 108 Cleveland, northbound.

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1: Repeat the location.
0: It used to be something else, but it's the Pickler lot now. It's just north of Target.
1: Cap. Thank you.
2: 24 or 23.
1: 10-4.
0: Have the vehicle stop at 84th on the right.
1: All right, copy.
0: Four five on mine.
1: Copy 4-5.
0: 84 on what?
1: Copy.

0: dispatch. Show me the vegetable and cell phone right at the Ryan on ramp. Red SUV, I'll get a plate in a second, change in the tire.
1: Harvey?
2: AD-1-84, AD-193.
1: 194. 193. Respond 510 east of Darlene. 49 will call a reporting domestic issues as verbal at this time between the roommate and a boyfriend. No weapons. 510 east Darlene, working on further.
2: Sorry.
3: Two, 469.
2: 34 on 2, valid for Jelani. Copy, tonight.
1: Squad responding to Darlene per our caller. The two were previously physically fighting but are no longer. Our caller is not involved. He's just in the house.
2: Okay. 10-4.
0: Red should be up.
2: Do you respond to 280 East Grange Avenue? I have a 911 caller reporting she got in a fight or physical fight with her son. It did not happen in our city, but he refused to say where she was. Can you just meet him at Grandma's house, 2806 Grange? I will advise the appropriate agency.
4: 10-4 from Nicholson and Barnard.
5: Eight is standing in front of truck 82 in the front yard.
4: Whatever.
2: Morning,
1: go ahead.
2: Can you switch my harassment call to a civil matter and I updated it?
1: Super.
5: So far.
1: Squad on Darlene, apparently one of the subjects whose name is Axel has walked out of the house and is currently on Fitzsimmons.
2: Squad 84, just put me on that call until it's all settled.
1: Copy. Axel described as a male Hispanic in a tank top and shorts and is wearing glasses.
6: I can get that information. I just wanted to make sure it was okay before doing so.
2: Of course.

0: 56 and 62, Callis did say that the door to the apartment is unlocked. If you saw a walker up there.
1: I really have you.
2: Yeah, it's in four. She's inside now.
0: Perfect. 56, that call was updated. You can put me that in.
3: You. 193 squads, I guess he's not wearing the tank top anymore. He changed before he left. I'm trying to get better.
1: 10-4, did we get a direction on Fitzsimmons?
3: Negative.
4: /244. What's the case number?
5: I'm in 10-420.
4: Copy.
0: Call.
1: Affirmative. 2806 East Grange Avenue. I just sent you the 21 information for mom.
4: 10-4. I'm 04 on 2. Can I get the number from the call?
0: 6405, again, 6405.
4: Power.
0: I believe the temporary felony warrant's still in there. Do you mind checking? Send
4: Mother.
6: 144.
4: Good.
6: If you're still getting family members there, can you stop sending on Eastbound on Hampton? We don't have any room down here and they can't get through. Can you send them through that big lot, vacant building behind the Quinta and Joey's Car Wash over there?
4: Denver. American.
6: Yeah, the American now.
4: Copy.
7: Can you repeat those last transmissions, please?
4: /59, 23, and 62 is 10-8.
7: 10-4. Apologies. We got a lot of calls going on.
1: Nice. In the middle of the ramp.
4: I'm out of sight for now.
0: 10-4. At the Walmart inbound camera at 551, so I'm just going to head up there.
1: 10-4.
0: 3 also.
1: 10-4.
4: /704 is in Walmart checking now.
1: 10-4.
0: It is on an older Jeep Cherokee. Looks like heavy tint. X-ray David 3-4 breaks up.
4: Of this apartment building.
8: /100.
4: See if you can still see a male black hooded sweatshirt. Tall, skinny. Sitting on the front porch. if you can't, loop around to the ministry building or Amoco.
9: Sorry.
10: Max, occupy 10, just from...
1: Copy, 4-7, Astro.
0: To this as well. Do you need a fort?
4: For now, sure.
0: 10-4-4-11.
10: 10-4-4-11 to 740, where do you need me?
4: I don't know if there's an exit on the west side of the apartment building. I think the garage, the cars are there. So, west side would be great.
7: So not him. Closely matched to the description.
1: Copy.
4: Ten four. I drove through the lot. Looked at each other. It was him. He must not like being outside and went back in.
6: I walk him out to.
1: WCC copies.
6: He's walking him out to the street to the Mazda dealership.
0: I'm just going to stay up front here then.
1: Plus Milwaukee to the city of Milwaukee and local. Go for the city. Milwaukee, do you have an exit on the board for 41st and Greenfield on the south side of the street? Negative. Copy. If you could have somebody respond out, I've got a between a truck and a Mitsubishi. I'm going to be on your side of the street. No injuries. Milwaukee copies.
10: He's taking off. He's going behind the Walmart. He's going to be exiting at Lincoln probably. We have sticks. Beware of the sticks.
0: For dispatch, put me in pursuit of that suspect vehicle. We are eastbound on Layton from Walmart. Light traffic, no pedestrians. Speeds are 70. I'm on Hawk in Layton. Number 2 squad, go ahead and call it. Coming up to medium traffic, no pedestrians.
10: Speeds are 90. Continue eastbound Layton, coming up to 92. And wrong way. Light traffic, wrong way. Continuing eastbound.
0: There was one vehicle that had passed and it pulled over to the side of the road. Otherwise, no traffic.
10: And we're going up to heavier traffic here, eastbound Layton. Coming up to you guys, we got six.
0: Terminate.
10: We're terminating at Layton and Hawk Run. You're still continuing eastbound in the westbound lanes going up 84.
0: I see everybody's pulled over. You're released without lights and sirens, please.
10: Somebody can go back to Walmart. He did strike another vehicle behind the building. I think it was some sort of security car.
0: Wrong way on Layton. Coming up to 7-6. If that squad just wants to stay there, get back up. Wait.
1: Cover.
0: Negative on the 6.
4: Are we patched?
11: I unpatched.
0: He's corrected. Can I re-engage? If any other agencies are monitoring, got on at 7-6 from about Layton, eastbound 894.
1: David Adam, first name's going to be Alex, Adam Lincoln, Edward X-ray. Male, unknown, date of birth
11: 5/16/2003. We still see the Sheriff's Department. We were just in pursuit with a black Jeep Cherokee with stolen plates. Adam X-ray Davis. 3467, it just entered the freeway at 76th Street eastbound. There's some pretty heavy traffic if you have any units in the area. Adam X-ray David, 3467, fresh steel on the license plate.
1: That's the actual we're looking for. His name is actually Alex.
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0: for clarification, that vehicle had gone eastbound on 894 from 76th Street.
1: All right, copy.

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1: Four's at Walmart. 10.
0: 10-4, thanks. And did somebody get in the hot list?

0: 2-4 dispatch.
1: 2-4.
0: Let me see it, please.
1: Hey, Robbie.

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0: Number is updated. 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
1: I copy. Charge 24.
0: Go ahead.
1: Can we have you from the north to the east on the hill? We got a vehicle accident. It's Ford F-150 versus the wall. It's in traffic.
0: Copy. We'll drive you. We'll be done.
1: I copy.
2: Alright, I'm on set. It's 5. Hang on. Go ahead. Update 10-8. 10-4. Like the front of the building, if they can talk with some of the residents there.
3: 10-4.
4: In case he gets off.
0: I just got on the on ramp.
5: We have a call monitoring center saying there's a male on site in a white shirt walking around and no one should be there. 2529 East Norwich Avenue.
1: So. Copies.
3: Can we head it to the yards for fuel?
1: Sure.
0: I copy. I updated the summary.
4: TDO.
0: Go ahead.
4: 928, PDO at Edgewood and Downer on the Shorewood side. Vehicles are in traffic. It's a gray Subaru versus a white Ford pickup truck. No injuries.
0: Have more.

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1: And dispatch squad 24.
0: Go ahead.
1: She hasn't found it yet. We did get another caller that may have put it north to the west.
0: Copy. Go ahead.
2: 741 and 212. For disorderly conduct at the McDonald's, 12324 West North, 12324 West North Avenue. Employee advises there are 7 male and female juveniles inside the business. They're making a mess and being rude and cursing the staff and customers. They've been asked to leave and are refusing. 741.
0: No worries.
2: 212.
1: 10-4.
3: Brew.
1: Hold a second.
3: 66983 Mary, Iraq War veteran.
1: What item was struck at Walmart?
4: There was some sort of security car that was behind the building that was struck.
3: We're okay.
1: Sir. I copy.
3: Check the rest of
5: them. 10-4, the last known direction was inside the garage area walking towards the door or entry doors.
0: 25 is best.
1: 25.
4: It's going to be from the east to the west room.
1: I copy.
0: Okay, we have.
1: Go ahead.
0: We need copy that transmission.
1: Okay.
0: 26 dash, go ahead, go to tell right away.
1: Just confirming that's east of the west.
0: Affirmative.
1: Can I copy that?
0: And if we can have somebody go to 84th Street and turn around to block lane 1.
1: Copy, 34. Copy.
0: Okay, or, I'm not sure where 34 stuff would go.
1: All right, copy.
5: I'm at 60th, 4-5. You're going to beat me there.
0: Call, sir.
1: Never.
0: Mark.
1: Severe traffic, southbound 94 Layton. Lane 3.
0: Copy.
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1: 524.
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7: 25 dispatch.
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7: I have a plate for that tow and ready, and everyone on scene is okay, no injury, no stress, breathing.
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1: Yeah.
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1: Copy that, sir. 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
0: Tonight, Gray Mercedes on the 81 Zip 10300 block, Oklahoma, westbound.
1: 10/4.
3: 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She looks like she is plotting it near the liquor store, part of the store. 8131 South Howell.
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1: 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Caller went to his locker after working out. His keys are missing. Vehicle is still unseen.
0: Over.
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0: 81 and 83. We did attempt contact. No answer. No option to leave voicemail. Comes back in house. Or correction, to cages, to a Stephanie May adverse scene.
1: I got nothing south of Lane, but traffic's pretty heavy. Most likely at college.
0: Hey, Robbie.
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4: Myself and 22 are going to be 19 with one male juvenile for booking.
0: Hey, copy.
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2: Go ahead.
1: I'll take leader for a total for two vehicles. First one's going to be a Subaru, heavy front end there. I believe that's going to be an all-wheel drive. And then next one's going to be for a Ford Maverick, also all-wheel drive.
2: So far.
3: Seven four.
4: 6-9 desk.
3: Go ahead.
4: Were you able to confirm that West Dallas PD would be responding?
3: 10-15.
4: 10-4, thank you.
2: God, just familiar on first set.
3: I'm taking number.
2: Denver, all set, is your music?
3: Number. Dispatch 518 for an animal complaint.
5: 518.
3: In the area of Lake and Link Circle, North Lake Drive and North Link Circle, there is a round of no tags running near the street, possibly a chocolate by a
5: 10-4.

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1: Fly 4.
2: I don't know yet who you have to reach out to, but this item took out a little chunk of the lane 3.
1: I copy, I'll notify highway, just stand by.
2: Copy, it's still drivable, it's not going to affect his driving, just wanted to note that.
1: I copy, I'll let him know.
3: Dispatch 518.
4: 518.
3: 518, our caller for this animal complaint just called back, said that there is a nearby house with an open door. It is 7845 North Link Circle, 7845 North Link. They think that's where the dog came from.
4: 10-4, thank you.

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1: Copy. Got it.
2: 10-4.
0: It's going to be a black Equinox.
2: And can you just deny that location, please?
0: The Sierra Madre Airport north of Picking Drive.
2: Copy.
3: Go ahead.
2: Is that phone number in case it's coming back to an Eric? Just confirming, leader was called for those two vehicles.
3: Anybody on Elvis? Might be an old phone number.
2: 10-4.
4: Dispatch 903.
5: Go ahead.
4: If you would, give me a call for another parking trouble. I have a phone number for you. Over.
3: Go
2: ahead.
3: Last of Adam R. David, Adam Lincoln, Union Zebra. First of Sam Adam, Robert Ida, Tom Adam, and Mary Middle, 325-90, FEMA unknown.
2: 10-4.
3: Number that called, ended 9441.
2: 10-3.
1: 7 dispatch, I'm 10. I'll go to the truck wall here for a second.
2: 10-4-6-25.
1: 25 dispatch.
2: 525.
1: 25, please.
2: Copy.
3: Down without realizing it. It's an X.
2: 10-4.
5: /244. Can you confirm the time of call?
2: This starts to 12:34. All right, for the attenuator, the on-call is asking, is it like the metal piece that's been pushed in, or is it the concrete?
6: Dispatch, you're going to have 24 or 25 advised. I'm far back.
2: I copy. 25?
5: 24, that's the metal portion of it. And 24 additional, it's about pushing about 8 feet.
2: I copy. Highway is getting, they're responding. Copy.
5: Hello.
2: South 119th Street. Anonymous callers reporting a dog at this. The dogs at this address are barking. Ongoing issues. More in the notes. Copy.

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1: 24.
0: I have 21s for the RO of the Jeep that was in the group chat and the notes for you.
1: 74.

0: Dispatch 5-4-2. I have a pending chapter complaint to the porticos. I probably require two officers, 518, are you able to break away the panel complaint?
1: Okay, from in a minute here.
0: 5-4-14, 518. Firefighter West Bradley, unit C-13. The porticos, and Firefighter West Bradley, unit C-133. Officer Son is having mental health issues. He's diagnosed schizophrenic. Saying he's been swearing at the caller, saying he wants to expel her demons and grabs at her head. The caller is currently separated from him and is safe. Caller doesn't believe to be violent towards officers and no weapons are involved.
2: Sorry, can I copy? I'll be heading that way in a minute here.
0: 10-4-5-14, copy.
3: 14 copies. You can put me 10:42 and 5:13 is going to be in that place.

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1: 10-4.
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1: 10-4.

0: 513, 518 speed wise. The caller has called back and said that Sauna set off on foot, wearing gray shirt, blue jeans, should be male white.
1: 18 copies.
2: 13 copies.
0: Ninety-three, 10-8.

0: 545.
1: Was the tow company aware that there was a trailer attached?
0: Denver. /193, your errors are on.
1: Yeah, were they aware that there was a trailer attached to this pickup truck? C21.
0: That's a negative. We'll give him a call back.
2: National Boy David Adam 2054 VDA 2054 Black Nissan.
0: Quick pantry, 5-7 National.
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1: 10-4.
2: Point of contact with father. We're going to the apartment.
3: Thank you.
2: He's moving along.
3: 10-4.
1: Seventy-six. 22 to the lobby for that complaint.
3: 10-4. Point by the yard.
1: Good.
3: 27 on main. It's gonna be William Don 2100. It's a silver GMC Sierra.
1: 7 on main.
4: Clear 704-805.
1: Stand by, I have to clear from the last call.
4: See if you know.
2: AJF, 5,000 block 76.
1: Okay.
3: Seven ten, 22.
1: 10-4, good night.
2: We're going to check the apartment. Like I said, I think this is going to be his brother.
3: Take four.
1: .2835, they're now saying the fire was in a garbage can under the pump awning. However, it is now out. They are declining the fire department.

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1: Repeat.
0: A lot of feedback, can't understand you.
2: Apartment, sir.
0: 10-4. 740, can we lift restricted channel 1? 10-4.
3: Caller's son, Colton, Morris, born in 14, concerned for his safety due to previous suicide attempts. He's currently at the house yelling at mom and being defiant.

0: go ahead.
1: See the subject around the road or on the grounds. I'll be making contact with the caller.
0: Stand for. The shop. See, his tablet was missing. Called the shop. They said it was there. Now he's at the shop, and they have no idea what he's talking about.
2: Some 32.
3: Just for info, I'll be blocking in direct from traffic at Warren Hampton.
2: 10-4.
1: Then 144 dispatch, I'll be 10-8.
2: 10-4.

0: Upper 60, start heading to jail for the run. We're going to call and find out.
1: Informed it was.
0: I copy. 25, did you copy?
2: I copy. Keep me on this call. I got to update the CAD, but I'll do that for one minute.
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0: Attention squad, reckless vehicle near McCarty. 79 Arthur, there are two young children riding e-bikes going up and down Arthur from 76 to 84.

210 and also 212 for assist Wisconsin Department of Correction locating a subject that's violated terms of his supervision or electronic monitoring. The latest GPS location was 76th and Center. It's going to be a Rashawn McDonald, male black, 11/21 of 07, and I have his picture attached.

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1: We're going to be in the parking lot off of Layton and Quincy Ave out of Wisconsin. 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
1: Nine comes back, no one, on a 16 Nissan Altima silver in color to a subject 6706 West Carmen Avenue in Milwaukee. It expires 8 of 26.
0: 10-4, you can toss it.
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0: 220.
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0: I can't transfer through to the apartment. If you can call him back right now, I'd give him a call right away in a pickup.

0: 42, sir. Huh? Do we have a phone number associated with Elsie? I got the 351. Would that be Elsie?
1: Yes. Do you know this class?
2: Hold on. Boy, Zebra 8011.
1: I'm like, yeah, well, then.
0: Could you also change his address and house to room number 19 at the plaza?
1: Never.
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1: Roger,
2: 212 and 210 make contact with electronic monitoring. They advise he's now in a parking lot 7609 West Capitol. I advise that city Milwaukee, and they said we can disregard since it's not in our jurisdiction.
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